0: at busy airports if they face fuel shortages this summer. New contingency plans have been drawn up by the government to let carriers plan ahead. Ministers have also asked the UK's four refineries to maximise jet fuel supply and are exploring ways to increase supplies from the US. Pro-Palestine campaigners fear measures to address anti-Semitism could be used as an attack on safe marches. The Conservatives want the protest banned, while the Prime Minister wants tougher action over certain chance. Two Jewish men were stabbed in North London on Wednesday. The Stop the War Coalition says it's wrong to link demos with recent violence, but the government wants former political adviser Lord Walney says there's a connection.
1: You've had 2 years now of these Gaza protests where no matter what the intentions of maybe the majority of the people on that march, they have been a conduit for an explosion of hatred.
0: The pensioners among four people shot in South London all are in hospital, where a 25-year-old is in a life-threatening condition. Detectives in Brixton are trying to identify suspects. Forces Rugby and the Royal Navy have beaten the Army 41-36 to win the inter-services title for the second year in a row. Army Captain Peter Austin told BFBS Forces News it was close contest at the end at Twickenham.
2: We're kind of chasing a little bit, and in the last 10 minutes I thought we might have seen a sneaky little try, but it didn't come our way. The Royal Navy are a brilliant rugby team. Jared leads the team very well, and Toots, man of the match, he completely deserves that. We all speak off the pitch, it's crazy, and then we play a game like that, it's madness. But yeah, Jared's done really well this season, the Navy.
0: In the women's game, the Army beat the Navy 78-0. Arsenal stretched their lead in the Premier League title race to 6 points with a 3-0 victory over Fulham. Rivals Man United and Liverpool go head-to-head at Old Trafford this afternoon. That's the latest. I'm Susan Bookbinder. Picture with that. The beat of the armed forces.

Sigma and Lows with you, 137 and Faded on BFBS, the Forces Station BFBS. Be such a huge fan of Sigma, and I know they've done some awesome concerts right across the Forces world, including on Opera Brit in Estonia. Just such absolute gems. How's it going? It's Jess Bracey with you for the next couple of hours this Sunday, continuing all the weekend vibes with music on the way from the weekend after Dean Turley and Acting Tough.

the weekend and can't fill my face on the BFBS Forces station, BFBSBs. 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

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Beats.

George Smith and Little Things on BFBS, the Forces Station BFBS Beat. Hope you had a fantastic time if you went down to the Snug opening party in Akrotiri yesterday. Looking ahead to the 14th and 15th of May, it is the 24-hour functional fitness event, the Epi Throwdown. If you do fancy signing up for that one, just head on over to the Epi Residents Facebook group.

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bit of a cheesy insider knowledge. She was one of the first artists I bought on tape cassette from Woolworths back in the day. Oh yeah, and some of you are probably thinking,

Sabrine, and look right through on BFBS, the Forces Station BFBSB. It's taking you up to your headlines. A song that started all off for Tim Burge, aka Avicii, Sick Bromance.

0: Donald Trump has said the US could restart airstrikes on Iran. Posting on social media, the US president has said a revised peace plan from Tehran hasn't paid a big enough price for what they've done to humanity and the world. It comes after the Pentagon confirmed 5,000 American troops will be pulled out of Germany, following comments from the German chancellor, who said the Iranians were humiliating the US. Kurt Volker is the former US ambassador to NATO.
1: I would rather see European leaders just not say everything that they think, and they may have good reason to think as they do, but you don't have to say it. I think the contrast really is what King Charles did in Washington last week versus the comments that we heard from Chancellor Merz. I think that King Charles stood his ground. He made clear points, but he was warm, he was generous, and he was forward-looking.
0: Fewer empty planes could run under temporary government plans. Airlines could be allowed to reduce schedules in advance and run fewer fuller flights rather than cancelling empty ones at the last minute. It would happen on routes where the multiple trips to the same place on the same day. Jet fuel supplies are being monitored. Strait of Hormuz disruption and the Iran wars affecting new business owner in Dubai, Victoria Coleman.
2: Shipping costs have gone up 40% and will take double the time to get from China to the UK. So it's kind of a really tricky place for young businesses because it's like, do we pass this on to the consumer?
0: Keir Starmer's calling on his party to be more united to make life better for working people. Amid speculation of an impending leadership challenge, the Prime Minister has urged his party not to descend into political infighting like the previous Tory government. Here's Sky's political correspondent Lucy McDade.
3: Prime Minister pretty much making the case for stability of leadership and a warning to his MPs that unity is what's needed if they want to deliver their plan for change.
0: Forces Rugby and the Royal Navy have won the 107th match against the Army, beating them 41 points to 36 at Twickenham. It's only the second time since 1974 that the Navy have won back-to-back inter-services titles. More than 50,000 people watched the match at the Allianz Stadium. The Navy's Ratu Vakalutukali was named Player of the Match.
4: The emotions are absolutely through the roof at the moment. After a performance from everyone on the pitch, I am surprised that that the award has come to me, because everyone in a blue shirt out there has put a hell of a shift in today.
0: In the women's game, the Army beat the Navy 78 points to nil. A dramatic final day of the regular English Football League season saw Ipswich gain promotion to the Premier League. That's the latest. I'm Susan Bookbinder.
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meeting Mimi Webb on the red carpet at the Brit Awards a few years ago, and she is just one of the kindest people in the business. 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Playing some Chris Stassi now. And Tom did it with White Rose.

Ed Sheeran, the Major Lazer remix of Shape of You on BFBS, the Forces Station, BFBS Beats, one of Britain's finest. 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Oh, there's just so much to choose from. The source now in Candy Satin, this is You Got the Love.

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Right then, one of the tracks that introduced us to Dua Lipa working with Suk Z. It's Electricity.

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Mystique and Why, the Sunship remix on BFBS, the Forces Station BFBS Beats. As it is a Sunday then, we have got Dance Through the Decades later on today, and that is like the perfect tonic for a bit of Dance Through the Decades right here on BFBS. Alex Warren and the Fever Dream is Jess Bracey with you for your week.

0: President Trump has said that the US will withdraw way more than 5,000 US troops from Germany, following criticism from the German Chancellor that the US was being humiliated by Tehran in peace negotiations. Republican senators, including the chairman of the two Congressional Armed Services Committees, have said cutting US troops from Germany sends the wrong signal to Russia. The BBC's Peter Bowes has more.
1: They say it sends the wrong signal to Vladimir Putin, and by that they mean it sends a signal of weakness to the Russian leader as opposed to a signal of strength. And they go on to say, and they acknowledge the seamless support for US forces from Germany during the war in Iran, but they say it is in America's interest to maintain a strong deterrent on the continent of Europe by moving troops to the east as opposed to withdrawing from Germany altogether.
0: Donald Trump says he's reviewing a revised peace plan sent to him by Iran. Posting on Truth Social, the US president also said he can't imagine the deal will be acceptable as they haven't paid a big enough price for what they've done to humanity. He's also said there's a possibility the US could restart strikes.
2: If they misbehave, if they do something bad, but right now, we'll see, but it's a possibility that could happen, certainly.
0: Airlines will be allowed to temporarily group passengers from different flights together as part of plans to save jet fuel. Ministers hope it'll prevent cancellations due to increased fuel prices. Supply chain expert Dr. Li Jiujun says the global economy will suffer if disruption in the Strait of Hormuz continues.
3: As of now, we have about 3.5% of the global GDP has been reduced in terms of the entire effect. If it continues, one can expect about 6%, about 6 trillion global GDP being wiped out.
0: Rugby and the Army women have beaten the Royal Navy 78-0 at Twickenham. Earlier, the Navy men retained their inter-services title. John Knighton is at the Allianz Stadium for BFBS Forces News.
4: No stopping the surge of red tide on the Navy line. Starting in the second minute, Coms Komatai, the first of a hat-trick of tries for her, also scoring three of the Army's 12 tries, was newcomer Jay Ash. There was little the Navy could do to stem the tide as they now move on to take on the RAF in a fortnight at Gloucester. Earlier, 12 tries were shared between the men. The Navy claiming back-to-back titles, though, for the first time in 52 years with their 41-36 win. John Knighton, BFBS Forces News, Twickenham.
0: And that's the latest. I'm Susan Bookbinder.
5: Let's go! The beat of the armed forces. DJ.

Charlie XCX and Von Dutch on BFBS, the Forces Station, BFBS Beats. It's Jess Bracey with you for one more hour until your Sunday Ops breakfast team takes over right across the Forces world, in Germany, Gibraltar, Cyprus, across the UK, out in the Falkland Islands. But now music from MK and Illis Barrentos. We're now

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Right then, we are after your opinions on our radio and TV services we could provide right across the Forces world, from Breakfast to Best of British, Forces News to Formula One. We would love your input and say a little thank you. 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

You love the sound of this, then you would love Joe Carden in the mix every single Saturday for Old School and Anthems. Make sure to listen to it if you missed out yesterday. Don't worry, that is back every single weekend, 6 p.m. UK time.

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5: 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I'm so hot.
0: The beat of the armed

David Guetta, BB Rexha, and I'm good. It's BFBS, the Forces Station, BFBS Beats. That is it from me, your Sunday Ups breakfast team. Coming up after all your latest headlines, we're now playing you this from Martin Solveig and Dragonette. It is Hello.

0: Donald Trump has said the US could restart airstrikes on Iran. Posting on social media, the US president has said a revised peace plan from Tehran hasn't paid a big enough price for what they've done to humanity and the world. It comes after the Pentagon confirmed 5,000 American troops will be pulled out of Germany, following comments from the German chancellor, who said the Iranians were humiliating the US. Kurt Volker is the former US ambassador to NATO.
1: I would rather see European leaders just not say everything that they think, and they may have good reason to think as they do, but you don't have to say it. I think the contrast really is what King Charles did in Washington last week versus the comments that we heard from Chancellor Merz. I think that King Charles stood his ground. He made clear points, but he was warm, he was generous, and he was forward-looking.
0: Fewer empty planes could run under temporary government plans. Airlines could be allowed to reduce schedules in advance and run fewer fuller flights rather than cancelling empty ones at the last minute. It would happen on routes where there are multiple trips to the same place on the same day. Jet fuel supplies are being monitored. Strait of Hormuz disruption and the Iran wars also affecting new business owner in Dubai, Victoria Coleman.
2: Shipping costs have gone up 40% and will take double the time to get from China to the UK. So it's kind of a really tricky place for young businesses because it's like, do we pass this on to the consumer?
0: The Sir Keir Starmer is calling on his party to be more united to protect life for better working people amid speculation of an impending leadership challenge. The Prime Minister's urged his party not to descend into political infighting like the previous Tory government. Here's Sky's political correspondent Lucy McDade.
3: Prime Minister pretty much making the case for stability of leadership and a warning to his MPs that unity is what's needed if they want to deliver their plan for change.
0: Forces Rugby, the Royal Navy men, have won the inter-services title after beating the Army 41-36 at Twickenham. In the women's game, the Army beat the Navy 78-0. Despite the large margin, Army captain and player of the match, Jade Mullen, said the Navy made hard work.
4: The Navy really took it to us, so I just want to say I'm really proud of like their performance and obviously like making us really work hard for everything. And then for our performance, I asked, like the head coach said, to find the 0.5% to get the 1% better. And everything we were doing, we were just trying to improve and be better. And I can't thank the team enough. Like, they worked hard and I kept challenging them and they kept bringing it.
0: Arsenal stretched their lead in the Premier League title race to 6 points with a 3-0 victory over Fulham. That's the latest. I'm Susan Bookbinder.
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down the line, Exercise Rhino Storm. It's underway in Germany, and we'll get more on that in just a moment. But I reckon next up, just feels about right for me, is Sonny Federa, DOD and Poppy Bascom. This one's called Think About Us, and you are listening to BFBS, the Forces Station.

The Vampson last night on BFBS, the Forces Station. How's it going? It's George Wedlake with you. I've just seen something pretty cool. So we're getting into, well, almost festival and outdoor gig season, right? My favourite time of the year. And Boomtown Festival, which takes place in the UK, in England, in Hampshire, every single August, are bringing back their hydrogen-powered stage for this year's event. What does that mean? Well, it says the stage is designed to deliver emission-free energy while still providing the powerful sound, lighting and large-scale production. So this means you can do your bit and be a part of saving the planet while singing and dancing along to the Venga Boys. No, I didn't just pluck them out of thin air. They're actually still going. They're actually playing there. As promised then, brand new Sabrina Carpenter now. This is House Tour. Take your shoes off.

0: Justin Bieber and Anyone on BFBS, the Forces station. Before that, Sabrina Carpenter's latest tune, House Tour. How's it going? It's George Wedlake with you for Ops Breakfast on Sunday, the 3rd of May. We've got JLS on the way next, followed by a discussion on Exercise Rhino Storm. We've got more details on the way. All I can tell you at this point is it's underway officially now in Germany, Exercise Rhino Storm, and we've got an update coming your way.
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0: JLS, the club is alive on BFBS, the Forces station, and it's George Wedlake with you. So, Exercise Rhino Storm, what a name, is underway in Germany, and it began with the deployment of thousands of British Army personnel from 7 Light Merchandise Brigade via several different modes of transport. Jade Calloway witnessed the first train load pull into Paderborn Sennelager station and caught up with one of the brigade staff.
1: My name's Lieutenant Lucas Handyside, and I'm the Media and Communications Officer for 7 Brigade.
2: 7 Brigade arriving today as part of Exercise Rhino Storm. What's that look like getting here to Sennelager?
1: So the movement phases happened across multiple moves, starting with the units coming together in Newcastle. So we've had soldiers travel from Scotland, from the border with Wales, from all across England. And this is the first main body move, which is looking like 1,400 soldiers and 100 military vehicles. And they have boarded a chartered ferry, which is the first time we've used chartered ferries in close to 20 years.
2: That's probably, well, it is an unusual thing, first time in 20 years. Why?
1: Well, part of the exercise is demonstrating 7 Brigade's capability utilising multiple modes of transportation. So that's both civilian and military infrastructure. So that's rail, road, sea and air. We need to ensure that as a brigade, we're flexible in our approach to warfighting. And that means being able to deploy the way that we have previously in the last 20 years, which has mostly been by air, but also the way we have in previous conflicts, such as the Falklands, where civilian ferries were utilised to great effect.
2: Unusually, the train actually turned up early. So they went from that ferry onto trains, moved across Europe, and it was an awful lot of people we saw coming off the platform. What are the numbers like for Exercise Rhino Storm?
1: So what we saw on camera was actually only the first 700. We have another 700 arriving on another train later today, and that makes up the 1,400 that moved by ferry. But we're also moving by air as well, and the exercise, when it's complete, will have 3,500 soldiers at play, as well as 1,000 military vehicles, which are moving by roll-on, roll-off civilian shipping.
2: It's big numbers, and it's going to be going on for the next couple of months. What's it going to look like for the personnel involved?
1: So the exercise will start with a preparatory phase, and a key component of this is the 7 Light Mechanised Brigade is a combined arms brigade. We have soldiers from the infantry, we have soldiers from the cavalry, we have artillery units, engineer support, we have logistics support. And all of these units based across the country will now spend the next week practicing and building on their skills. And it's about bringing these capabilities together and using them under one command structure in response to a reactive enemy that's going to be attempting to fight back.
2: And what's quite interesting for here in Germany, and particularly for those who've served in Germany before, is some of the sites that you'll be exercising in are former British barrack locations, and it's kind of using local area estate as well, isn't it?
1: Yeah, so we're going to be training on private land, and again, this is something that the British Army has done previously because it offers really good training value. The highlight of this exercise is undoubtedly going to be the river crossing that will take place in June. We're going to be working alongside the 130th Amphibious Engineers, which is a joint unit between the British and the Germans based here in Germany. And they will be providing the river crossing capability and the bridging capability. But we've also got a French company based within the Scots Guards who will be taking part. So we'll have British and French vehicles crossing with a joint British and German bridging asset, which is going to be spectacular to watch.
0: Lieutenant Lucas Handyside, Media Officer for 7 Brigade, aka the Desert Rats, speaking with Jade Calloway as Exercise Rhino Storm got underway. Let's get back to the tunes then. From his brand new album, Kiss All The Time, Disco Occasionally, this is Harry Styles, and he's back in 2026. And this one's called American Girls. Do you know he spent £1 million on his engagement ring?

Harry Styles and American Girls on BFBS The Forces Station. My apologies, I got mixed up. It wasn't £1 million he spent on the engagement ring for Zoe Kravitz. It was $1 million. My bad. It works out as £750,000. So I exaggerated there slightly. We've got a great radio station here, by the way, I want to tell you about, called BFBS Best of British. You can imagine what that's all about. Harry Styles features on there, expectedly, quite a lot. We've also got this next band cropping up quite regularly as well. 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

0: New from Somba. It's called Potential, and it's George Wedlake with you on BFBS, the Forces Station. On the way, classic Cardigans and a little bit of George Ezra as well. It must be summertime.
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George Ezra and his shotgun. And it's George Wedlake with you on BFBS The Forces Station. 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Please say yes, otherwise you'll hurt my feelings. If so, we want to hear from you, share your opinions, and you could win some online shopping vouchers. This is your chance to tell us what you think of everything we do, what you love about BFBS, but equally, what you'd improve on as well. Put yourself in the boss's shoes. You can have your say at bfbs.com/survey, and upon completion, we'll stick you straight into the very next prize draw to win those online shopping vouchers. It's that easy. We've got Feeder on the way after the Cardigans. This is My Favourite Game.

0: President Trump has said that the US will withdraw way more than 5,000 US troops from Germany, following criticism from the German Chancellor that the US was being humiliated by Tehran in peace negotiations. Republican senators, including the chairman of the two Congressional Armed Services Committees, have said cutting US troops from Germany sends the wrong signal to Russia. The BBC's Peter Bowes has more.
1: They say it sends the wrong signal to Vladimir Putin, and by that they mean it sends a signal of weakness to the Russian leader as opposed to a signal of strength. And they go on to say, and they acknowledge the seamless support for US forces from Germany during the war in Iran. But they say it is in America's interest to maintain a strong deterrent on the continent of Europe by moving troops to the east as opposed to withdrawing from Germany altogether.
0: Donald Trump says he's reviewing a revised peace plan sent to him by Iran. Posting on Truth Social, the US president also said he can't imagine the deal being acceptable as they haven't paid a big enough price for what they've done to humanity. He also said there's a possibility the US could restart strikes.
2: If they misbehave, if they do something bad, but right now, we'll see. But it's a possibility that could happen, certainly.
0: The government's announced plans to deal with a possible shortage of jet fuel caused by the war in Iran. They include allowing airplanes to run fewer empty planes and also let them hand back takeoff and landing slots. Missing them currently carries a penalty. Travel expert Simon Calder.
3: If you look, for instance, at Lufthansa, 10 flights a day from London Heathrow to Frankfurt with demand soft because people don't want to travel so much, it would be really sensible if they reduce that, say, to 8, which would also save aviation fuel.
0: Forces Rugby, the Royal Navy men, have won the inter-services title after beating the Army 41-36 at Twickenham. In the women's game, the Army beat the Navy 78-0. Despite the large margin, Navy captain Ellie Brightwell was proud of her team.
4: One of the things we wanted to do coming into this game was obviously shorten that deficit, and we've done that by about 20 points today. That's 4 tries that they've not been able to score. So for me, that's a big win, really.
0: Arsenal stretched their lead in the Premier League title race to 6 points with a 3-0 victory over Fulham. West Ham's hopes of avoiding relegation were dealt a blow with a 3-0 defeat at Brentford. They will fall into the bottom three if Tottenham beat Aston Villa tonight. Newcastle got past Brighton 3-1 to ease some pressure on manager Eddie Howe, while Wolves against Sunderland finished 1-1. And that's the latest. I'm Susan Bookbinder.

It's Bruno Mars and it's Treasure. How's it going? It's George Wedlake with you for Ops Breakfast on Sunday the 3rd of May. I hope you're well wherever you are, whatever you're up to across the forces world, and you're having a decent weekend. Still plenty more of it to go. Don't worry about it. For some parts, it's a bank holiday tomorrow, but even if it's not, we've got you covered because tomorrow we've got our Best of British Takeover. It's going to be a cracker, that. So make sure you stick with BFBS, the Forces Station, all day tomorrow to make it feel like a bank holiday, even if it's not for you. We've got you sorted. And if it is a bank holiday where you are, you've got a day off, enhance it by sticking with us. In the meantime, though, we've got Ace of Base on the way with a classic. I'm going to stick on something new from Tyler and Zara Larsson as well. But next up, we're going here. A lot of people were pleased to hear that Lewis Capaldi is back for 2026. And this is his latest offering. It's called Stay Love, and you are listening to BFBS, the Forces Station. Oh,

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We go back to the 80s, 90s and noughties all day, every day for those classics. 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But now a tune that's far too contemporary, far too new for BFBS Rewind. It only came out a few days ago. It's Tyler and Zara Larsson, and Is She Did It Again.

0: Number three, Humbug, where it all started to change for the Sheffield lads. It's Arctic Monkeys and Crying Lightning. How are we? It's George Wedlake with you. On the way then, I've got Tate McRae for you and a Pitbull collaboration as well. Stay there.
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0: without you. It's Tate McRae and it's Tit for Tat on VFVS, the Forces Station. How's it going? It's George Wedlake with you on Ops Breakfast for Sunday the 3rd of May. I hope you're well, wherever you are, wherever you're up to as well this Sunday across the Forces world. We have Olivia Rodrigo lined up in just a second, and then we're going to recap what happened on the latest episode of Sit Rep if you missed it. But now to take us to your news for 5:30 a.m. UK time, this is Pitbull, Neo and Afro Jack, and it's Give Me Everything.
1: Me not working hard. Yeah, right, picture that with a Kodak. Or better yet, go to Times

0: Donald Trump has said the US could restart airstrikes on Iran. Posting on social media, the US president said a revised peace plan from Tehran hasn't paid a big enough price for what they've done to humanity and the world. Meanwhile, President Trump has said that the US will withdraw way more US troops from Germany than the 5,000 announced by the Pentagon on Friday. And the government's announced plans to deal with a possible shortage of jet fuel caused by the war in Iran. They include allowing airlines to run fewer empty planes. Forces Rugby. The Royal Navy men have won the Inter-Services title after beating the Army 41-36 at Twickenham. In the women's game, the Army beat the Navy 78-0. Despite the large margin, Army captain and player of the match, Jade Mullen, said the Navy made them work hard.
1: The Navy really took it to us, so I just want to say I'm really proud of like their performance and obviously like making us really work hard for everything. And then for our performance, I asked, like the head coach said, to find the 0.5% to get the 1% better. And everything we were doing, we were just trying to improve and be better. And I can't thank the team enough. Like, they worked hard and I kept challenging them and they kept bringing it.
0: Arsenal boss Mikel Arteta says their 3-0 win against Fulham keeps the dream alive of securing an historic double this season. His side have gone 6 points clear at the top of the Premier League ahead of Tuesday's Champions League semi-final leg with Atletico Madrid.
2: It was a critical game because we know the importance of the win and the manner that we've done it and the goal difference in the Premier League, and because we this game it was going to carry a lot of energy towards the next game.
0: Second place Manchester City, who have two games in hand, go to Everton tomorrow. Rivals Manchester United and Liverpool go head-to-head at Old Trafford this afternoon. And that's the latest. I'm Tanya Snuggs.
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0: New from Olivia Rodrigo, former BFES track of the week, is Drop Dead on BFES The Forces station. From the upcoming album, You Look Pretty Sad for a Girl So In Love, due out, now we're into May, just next month. So, we've got Tom Walker on the way next, but if you missed it, let's recap what happened on the latest episode of Sit Rep then, and how you can catch up as well. So on Sit Rep this week, the replacement bill for the Northern Ireland Conditional Immunity Plan has just had to be rescued from running out of time in Parliament. The Northern Ireland Secretary promised additional protections will be written in, but scores of veterans still rallied outside Parliament, calling for it to be scrapped. One of those is Paul Young.
1: It's a hard pill to swallow. But I think if we need to move on as a society and reconcile ourselves, we're going to have to swallow a very bitter pill. But that means that the IRA and Sinn Féin have got to come up to the mark as well and stop glorifying terrorists, because that's going on here in Northern Ireland, and that's a contentious political point now. But for the process to stop and the lawfare to stop, and those that are making huge amounts of money by getting the processes, the punishment, that needs to end. It really does, the abuse of legal aid. And I think that's the way forward. And I think a lot of my colleagues reluctantly feel that way too.
0: Also, Professor Michael Clark said the 30-year-old Good Friday Agreement could not have foreseen or prevented the bitter feelings that continued about what happened during the Troubles.
2: But the Good Friday Agreement was full of reconciliation. That was the only way they could achieve it. And of course, you know, members of the IRA were given these letters of reassurance, which said that, you know, we wiped the slate clean, there will be no actions against you. But no soldiers received letters of reassurance. And that's the, you know, that's the messy reality of peace agreements. Obviously, it's better to have a peace agreement than carry on with a grumbling civil conflict. But those peace agreements are full of loose ends. And, you know, this one has been particularly unfortunate, partly because the Northern Ireland emergency, the Troubles, lasted for so long and involved so many soldiers.
0: And the masts on HMS Victory are being taken down as part of a decade-long £42 million project to conserve Lord Nelson's flagship. Simon Williams is the project manager of the big repair.
3: Well, she's the only ship of her kind left anywhere in the world. She obviously has those affiliations with Nelson and the Battle of Trafalgar and that era of Georgian fighting at sea. But also, I think what we're learning as we go through this project is she has a lot of stories to tell about her construction as well. So I think even if the stories of Nelson and the battles she was in aren't of interest to you, I think there are some really interesting social stories to be told.
0: So there's all that and more in the latest episode of Sit Rep, our award-winning weekly defence show. 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But now, let's return to the tunes. This is Tom Walker, and it's Just You and I.
4: 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I'll pour my heart up to my mouth. This year's been hard for us, no doubt.

0: Tom Walker, just you and I on BFBS, the Forces Station. How's it going? It's George Wedlake with you on Ops Breakfast. I hope you're well. On the way then, as we continue with the tunes, we've got the latest from BTS on the way, something nice and uplifting from Panic at the Disco as well, and some Latto for you, sampling a Mariah Carey classic.
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Latto, Big Energy. How's it going? It's George Wedlake with you on BFBS, the Forces Station. I've just seen there, next month, a huge event organised by the BBC will take place at the Royal Albert Hall to celebrate the 100th birthday of the legend, Sir David Attenborough. Bastille frontman Dan Smith will be performing a classical version of their massive hit Pompeii with the BBC Concert Orchestra. That'll be special. And Icelandic post-rock band Sigur Rós will also be performing their classic, Hoppy Polla. Such a great song, that. And the night will be broadcast live on the BBC and hosted by Kirsty Young. Guest speakers include Sir Michael Palin, Steve Backshall and Chris Packham. I mean, they're not messing around there, are they? That's how you celebrate a birthday, isn't it? No dodgy community hall with a tacky DJ for David Attenborough. This is BTS's latest. It's called Swim.

Panic at the Disco, looking very optimistic there with High Hopes, and it's George Wedlake with you on BFBS, the Forces station. I'm feeling pretty optimistic today as well. I know when you turned on the radio this morning and you heard it was me covering on Ops Breakfast, maybe you didn't quite feel the same way, but I'm trying. I'm working on it. We also played you some BTS, their latest, in the form of Swim. We've got your news on the way for 6 a.m. UK time. Texas will take us there after Jenny and Dua Lipa. This is Handlebar.

0: Nation. The government's announced plans to deal with a possible shortage of jet fuel caused by the war in Iran. They include allowing airlines to run fewer empty planes and also let them hand back takeoff and landing slots. Missing them currently carries a penalty. Travel expert Simon Calder explains why that's important.
1: If you look, for instance, at Lufthansa, 10 flights a day from London Heathrow to Frankfurt, with demand soft because people don't want to travel so much, it would be really sensible if they reduced that, say, to 8, which would also save aviation fuel.
0: Meanwhile, Donald Trump says he's reviewing a revised peace plan sent to him by Iran. Posting on Truth Social, the US president also said he can't imagine the deal will be acceptable, as they haven't paid a big enough price for what they've done to humanity and the world. He's also said there's a possibility the US could restart strikes. He's been speaking to reporters in Florida.
2: If they misbehave, if they do something bad, but right now, we'll see, but it's a possibility that could happen, certainly.
0: Sir Keir Starmer's calling on his party to be more united to make life better for working people. Amid speculation of an impending leadership challenge, the Prime Minister has urged his party not to descend into political infighting like the previous Tory government. Here's Sky's political correspondent Lucy McDade.
3: Prime Minister pretty much making the case for stability of leadership and a warning to his MPs that unity is what's needed if they want to deliver their plan for change.
0: A pensioner's among four people shot in South London. All are in hospital, where a 25-year-old is in a life-threatening condition. Detectives in Brixton are trying to identify suspects, having been called to Cold Harbour Lane early yesterday morning. A 19-year-old man's been charged with false communications relating to a bomb hoax which affected a Peter Kay gig in Birmingham. The Utilita Arena had to be evacuated on Friday night after a report of a suspicious bag. And the Miami Grand Prix has been brought forward by 3 hours because of forecast thunderstorms to 6 p.m. UK time. Formula One World Championship leader Kimi Antonelli will start on pole position after coming in ahead of Red Bull's Max Verstappen in qualifying. Ferrari's Charles Leclerc took third place on the grid. Defending champion Lando Norris, who won yesterday's sprint race, will go from fourth later. George Russell starts fifth and Lewis Hamilton sixth. Finally, China's Wu Yizhe has secured a place in the final of the World Snooker Championships with a dramatic 17-16 victory over Northern Ireland's Mark Allen. He came back from 16-14 down to win a final frame decider at the Crucible in Sheffield. That's the latest. I'm Tanya Snuggs.

CeeLo Green, Forget You on BFBS, the Forces Station. How's it going? It's George Wedlake with you on Sunday, the 3rd of May, 2026 for Ops Breakfast. I hope you're well wherever you are and you're having a decent weekend as well, whatever you have planned. Musically, you're doing all right. We've got new Bella Kay on the way. After this, it's Teddy Swims and it's The Door.

New from Bella Kay is I Love It, I Love It, I Love It, and it's George Wedlake with you on BFBS The Forces Station. This is quite funny. I've just seen they've announced the details of a brand new Katie Price documentary coming out this summer. It's titled Katie Price, Nothing to Hide. Over four episodes, they've said this new show will challenge us to look again at how we feel about the celebrity figure. So it might be all right, you know, if you're a fan, you'll enjoy that one. But seriously, how many documentaries and reality shows has Katie Price had over the years? Nothing to hide. It's not exactly like she's tried to hide anything, is it?

0: Blair. Coffee and TV. Incredible stuff on BFBS, the Forces station. I needed that. So how are we? It's George Wedlake with you. On the way next, then, we have a classic tune from The Feeling, and we're going to stick on some Sabrina Carpenter as well.
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Sabrina Carpenter with Taste on BFBS, the Forces Station. It's George Wedlake with you on Ops Breakfast. We have your news on the way then for 6:30 a.m. UK time. But first of all, to help put a smile on your face and a spring in your step this Sunday, we're pulling this one out. It's The Feeling and it's Love It When You Call.

0: Plans are being put in place to protect summer holidays as airlines prepare for possible jet fuel shortages. The government says carriers will be able to move passengers onto different flights to avoid empty seats. Meanwhile, the US president says he'll look at Iran's latest proposals for peace, but says he can't imagine the measures would be acceptable for him to agree to an end to the conflict. And a 19-year-old man has been charged after a Peter Kay gig in Birmingham had to be evacuated on Friday night. Forces Rugby and the Royal Navy have beaten the Army 41-36 to win the Inter-Services title for the second year in a row. Army Captain Peter Austin says it was a close contest at the end at Twickenham.
1: We were kind of chasing a little bit, and in the last 10 minutes I thought we might have seen a sneaky little try, but it didn't come our way. The Royal Navy are a brilliant rugby team.
0: In the women's game, the Army beat the Navy 78-0. Arsenal boss Mikel Arteta says their 3-0 win against Fulham keeps the dream alive of securing an historic double this season. His side have gone 6 points clear at the top of the Premier League ahead of Tuesday's Champions League semi-final second leg with Atletico Madrid.
2: It was a critical game because we know the importance of the win and the manner that we've done it and the goal difference in the Premier League, and because this game it was going to carry a lot of energy towards the next game.
0: Second place Manchester City, who have two games in hand, go to Everton tomorrow. West Ham's hopes of avoiding relegation were dealt a blow with a 3-0 defeat at Brentford. They will fall into the bottom three if Tottenham beat Aston Villa tonight. Ipswich are heading back to the Premier League after winning 3-0 against QPR on the final day of the regular championship season. Hull beat Norwich 2-1 to secure the last place in the playoffs. And Livingston are heading back down to the Scottish Championship. Their relegation from the Premiership was confirmed after fellow strugglers Kilmarnock beat Dundee 3-0.
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on BFBS, the Forces station, and it's George Wedlake with you. Big week coming up then. Our next Forces Fight Night is coming this Thursday, the 7th of May, with one of the biggest nights in military sport, the Army Inter-Unit Boxing Finals. That's taking place in Aldershot this Thursday, and you can watch every punch live on the BFBS Forces News YouTube channel, and the action will also be live on BFBS TV as well if you're serving overseas. 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If you're going to miss it, you know you're out at that point. Catch-up is available on both platforms, so we've got you covered. And next up, we're going to Wet Leg. This is Pokemon.

0: Wet Leg and Pokemon on BFBS The Forces Station. And it's George Wedlake with you. I hope you're good. On the way next, then, we're going country with Ella Langley, but we're going to make a quick stop in Canada first.
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Justin Bieber, what do you mean on BFES, the Forces station? It's George Wedlake with you, but not for too much longer. In fact, in less than 15 minutes' time now, we have Gemma Lee James taking over to properly kick Sunday off with Sunday Breakfast from 7 a.m. UK time. Between now and then, we've got a nice mixture of tunes coming up. We've got Liam Payne on the way, something from the Modfather as well, a bit of Pink. But next up, we're going here for a bit of country. It's Ella Langley, and it's Choosing Texas. Just

Liam Payne and Teardrops, pretty much wrapping things up with me then. Have a cracking rest of the weekend, whatever you're up to. Don't forget, from 4am on Monday, the 4th of May, Bank Holiday Monday to some, our Best of British Takeover kicks off. It's going to be great. We've got Gemma taking over after your news for 7am UK time. Paul Weller's going to take us there after Pink and Just Like a Pill. Have a good one.

0: airlines are to be given more freedom to cut their schedules without losing valuable flight slots at airports to help them cope with any fuel shortages in the coming months because of the Iran war. The government plans are designed to allow airlines to save fuel and avoid last-minute cancellations if supplies run short. The Tories are concerned it will cause, not prevent, disruption. We're told fuel supplies are being monitored daily. Supply chain expert Dr. Lijo John says the global economy will suffer if the disruption in the Strait of Hormuz continues.
1: As of now, we have about 3.5% of the global GDP has been reduced in terms of the entire effect. If it continues, one can expect about 6%, or about 6 trillion global GDP being wiped out.
0: President Trump has said the US will withdraw many more troops than the number he's already said will leave Germany in a row with the country over Iran. He spoke to journalists as he boarded a plane in Florida.
2: We're going to cut way down, and we're cutting a lot further than 5,000.
0: The move's been criticized by two senior figures in Mr. Trump's Republican Party. In a joint statement, they said the move risked undermining deterrence and would send the wrong signal to Vladimir Putin. Pressure's mounting on the Prime Minister to ban pro-Palestine marches over concerns they put the Jewish community in danger. That's what the Tories want, while Sir Keir Starmer wants to crack down on the chants heard at demonstrations.
3: When you hear some of those chants, then clearly there should be tougher action in relation to that. Many people in the Jewish community have said to me, it's the repeat nature, it's the cumulative effect. Now, I accept that, which is why we intend to deal with cumulative effects.
0: Two Jewish men were stabbed in Golders Green in North London on Wednesday. Pro-Palestine campaigners say there isn't a connection between peaceful protests and the recent violence. A teenager's been charged after a Peter Kay gig in Birmingham had to be evacuated on Friday night. The 19-year-old's accused of false communications relating to a bomb hoax following reports of a suspicious bag being left at the Utilita Arena. A senior royal aide has said the King's grasped with both hands the risk and challenge of his state visit to the US. Reflecting on the trip, which included an address to Congress, the aide said the King was always guided by the truth and his conscience. Charles is now back in the UK after completing his trip with a visit to Bermuda. The Miami Grand Prix will start 3 hours earlier today because of a forecast storm. Racing will begin at 6 p.m. UK time, with championship leader Kimi Antonelli starting on pole. And Shakira's performed in front of 2 million people at a free concert on Rio's Copacabana Beach. That's the latest. I'm Tanya Snuggs.

It's Jessie J and Domino. BFES, the Forces Station. Gemma Lee with you this Sunday. How's it going? It is the 3rd of May. Hope you're well, wherever you're listening across our Forces world. Whether you're in Brunei, on Ops in Eastern Europe, good afternoon if you're in the Middle East. Hello, Cyprus, Germany, Gibraltar, the Netherlands. Good morning, UK, and if you're on night shift in Canada and the Falklands, I hope it's been a good one for you. We're live from a rather, well, overcast Bryce Norton today. Typical UK bank holiday weather. In fact, someone has got so annoyed with the weather this weekend, right? They've dumped their barbecue in the BFBS car park outside. So if anyone in Bryce is looking for a barbecue, right, there's one that's been dumped right outside the studio. Right, coming up on the show today. Well, it was a big day for rugby yesterday. The Army Navy Inter-Services at Twickenham. I bet there's a few sore heads today. I have got all the highlights coming up for you on the show. We're also going to be learning about the art of pace sticking. And Rafa Kids here at Bryce Norton, they recently pulled off a surprise that definitely brought the excitement levels up. Maybe a little bit of noise as well. We'll find out what that is very shortly. Also got music on the way from Ewan McVicar and a throwback from New Order. But first, let's get this on. It's brand new from Sina Spyro. It's The Visitor.

sign a Spyro and the Visitor on BFBS, the Forces Station. So what have you been up to? This weekend is the bank holiday weekend here in the UK. And you might be lucky enough to have it off, or maybe you're unlucky and you're on shift. Well, whatever it is, I hope you're having a good weekend. Me and the other half decided to see some friends on Friday night. So we went away, and being on the breakfast shift, right, my body clock does not believe in lying, right? Even at a weekend, I'm usually wide awake before 5 a.m. But yesterday, my body decided to have a lie-in. That was until 5:30 when I was woken up, my hotel room, by some giggling outside the window. So I peeked outside to see what was going on, right? And there it was, in full view, was a group of people hugging trees. I have no idea what I woke up to. I mean, apparently hugging trees, it's meant to calm you down, which I certainly needed after being woke up at 5:30 on a bank holiday. I never did get back to sleep.

New Order and Regrets on a BFES, the Forces station, right across the Forces world and UK. Hope you're well, whatever you're listening. You're on with Gemma Lee today. And how's it going on the rock this morning? If you fancy bagging yourself a bargain, maybe a bike for the summer, a scooter for the kids, maybe doing something good at the same time, here's one that you can get involved in, right? Because there's going to be a sealed bid auction happening outside Helm Point this Thursday. You can head down between 10 and 1 or later between 4 and 6. There's going to be 40 items up for grabs, including adult and children's bikes. They've got scooters as well, all collected from Four Corners last year. And here's how it works, right? Because if you spot something you like, you pop your bid in a sealed envelope, and once the viewing closes, the highest bid wins. Simple as that. Winners pay in cash. All the money raised goes straight to charity and the welfare fund. So every bid is doing some good. And if you're listening to Bryce this morning, right, there's a used barbecue outside the BFES studio. So if anyone wants to bid on that, just take it away. And your Ginny Carlin is going to be in for Greg Burnett on your breakfast from 7 tomorrow.

0: Ewan McVicar and Shear the House on a BFES of Forces station. 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I'd love to hear from you. 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

And Jay-Z, Empire State of Mind on BFES, the Force Station. Generally in on your Sunday. And if you've got us on in Aldershot, we're going to be crossing to you very shortly to hear about the art of pace sticking. And let's do a finish the headline. And headline in the news. A YouTuber has broken a Rubik's Cube world record whilst doing what? So he solved a Rubik's Cube in record time, but he was doing something else at the same time. It's making me dizzy. Messages at bfes.com if you fancy a guess at what it could be. But Tanya's got all your news next.

0: plans to cope with the risk of a shortage of jet fuel have been revealed. Air passengers could be moved from a flight they booked to a similar one to fill up planes and have less empty seats in the sky. But there are concerns the move might favour airlines. Donald Trump says he's reviewing a revised peace plan sent to him by Iran, but the US president says he can't imagine the deal would be acceptable. And residents in 11 towns and villages in southern Lebanon have been told to evacuate by the Israeli military. Forces Rugby and the Royal Navy men are celebrating after winning the inter-services title with a 41-36 victory against the Army at Twickenham. In the women's game, the Army beat the Navy 78-0. Here's the winning captain and player of the match, Jade Mullen.
1: Everything we were doing, we were just trying to improve and be better. And I can't thank the team enough. Like, they worked hard and I kept challenging them and they kept bringing it.
0: Arsenal beat Fulham 3-0 at the Emirates to open up a six-point lead at the top of the Premier League. However, second-placed Manchester City have two games in hand. West Ham remain in danger of being relegated after losing 3-0 to Brentford. Sunderland secured top-flight football next season with a 1-1 draw with Wolves, while Newcastle ended their four-game losing run with a 3-1 win over Brighton. Kilmarnock's 3-0 win over Dundee United has confirmed Livingston's relegation from the Scottish Premiership, and there was a dramatic end to the second semi-final at the World Snooker Championship. Mark Allen missed a crucial black under what he called pure pressure, which would have given him the win. Instead, China's Wu Yizhe took it to a decider and went on to win 17-16 and set up a final with 2005 champion Sean Murphy. And that's the latest. I'm Tanya Snuggs.

Sonny Funden and Crystal were my loving. BFBS, the Forces Station. Gemma Lee with you this Sunday. So good to have your company wherever you're listening across the Forces world. Messages at bfbs.com to get in touch with me this Sunday. Come and say hi and let's finish the headline, right? So, headline in the news and you have to try and finish it, right? The story is making me dizzy because a YouTuber has broken a Rubik's Cube world record whilst doing what? What's he been doing, right? He's decided to make it just that little bit interesting because this 23-year-old has jumped out of a plane, yeah, full-on skydive, and solved a Rubik's Cube before even opening his parachute. Yeah, 23 seconds in free fall. I mean, honestly, the RAF Falcons and Red Devils, I think you might need to up your game, right? This display season, coloured smoke, perfect landing, just casually solving that Rubik's Cube on the way down. No pressure, guys, just a thought.

0: B.O.B. and Bruno Mars, Nothing On You on BFBS, the Forces Station. Coming up next, we're going to be crossing over to Aldershot to learn about the art of pace sticking. That's after the singer whose real name is Destiny Hope.
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0: She was born Destiny Hope and legally changed her name to Miley based on a childhood nickname. I'll be honest, maybe this is an unpopular opinion, but I actually prefer Destiny. BFES supports the station with Gemma Lee. Good to have your company this Sunday. Got Alex Warren on the way, but first... Piss-sticking is a real form of art, and the soldiers at Leo Barracks in Aldershot have been putting their skills to the test in an intercompany piss-sticking competition. Our Natasha Reno was there and caught up with WO2 Jay Moore, who was one of the organisers of the event.
1: Piss-sticking in the modern day is purely a foot drill and spectator competition. Previously, it used to be a tool that was used for measuring distances, adapted by the artillery for measuring the distances between guns. That's then adapted into a precision drill movement, which is then scored and competed and utilised as a competition in modern day.
2: In the background, we can hear some clicking and we can hear shouting. Tell us what's going on today.
1: Okay, so the pace sticking team comprises of four people, which is three people sticking and one driving the team. The driver is the one that gives the word of commands. There's various boxes at set distances where they are required to carry out in unison together the correct drill movement, and that is all given by words kind of given by the driver of that team.
2: And what's the aim of today's competition?
1: This is a intercompany competition, but we've also invited teams along from London Central Garrison as we're conducting Troop in the Colour training. It's good to build cohesion, and we're also looking to decide and choose a team for the battalion to compete at the Royal Military Academy Sandhurst when that comes along.
2: Not long until the all-arm pace-sticking competition. You yourself have taken part in this many times and won it. So have you got any tips for those taking part?
1: Style and panache. A lot of people can pace-stick and can achieve an output, but it's that individual style and panache that will really impress the judges, and getting things together in your teams that obviously goes a long way as well.
2: And how important would you say it is to hold events like this?
1: You know, I think it's really important. You know, we're looking at building that cohesion between the Grenadier Guards, the Irish Guards, Coldstream Guards we've got on parade with us on Troop in the Colour, but also it's a history thing. We're carrying on traditions that, you know, a lot of other countries don't usually follow, but we're proud of that, proud of the history, and we need to keep doing it.
2: Sergeant Elliot Fairley of the Grenadier Guards, last year your team won at the All-Arms Pace-Sticking Competition and you won Best Sticker. So how do you prepare for something like this?
3: Mainly through your peers and a lot of rehearsals. So Company Sergeant Major Moore was actually sort of like a big mentor to the team that year. Got us together a little bit last minute. And yeah, just pulled out the bag on the day, really, so it was quite impressive.
2: You've just had your turn with your team. How did you guys get on?
3: It felt good, it looked good, so hopefully good results coming later this afternoon.
2: Well, fingers crossed. Part of today's aim is that the judges are going to be looking for a team to put together for the All-Arms Pace-Sticking Competition at Sandhurst. So have you got any advice for those that want to take part, and what are the judges actually looking for?
3: So there's several different judges looking for different things, like the march on, slow time, quick time, march off, and then any sort of like niche things to do with sticking on all sorts, to be honest. The team that's going to the World Championships this year probably come from the winning team here today. So whoever wins most likely will go to the World Championships. So they'll probably chop and change a few weaker members essentially for anyone who's stronger on maybe a losing teams.
2: Regimental Sergeant Major Greg Mann of the Grenadier Guards. What does it mean to you to be holding this event here today at Leo Barracks?
4: It means an incredible amount to get all the guys that are representing the six individual guards of the King's Birthday Parade to come together, just build that cohesion in a competitive environment. It's been great to host the day.
2: And last year you were a judge at the All Arms Pace Sticking. Today, hopefully, a team might be found for the competition in June. What kind of things as a judge do you look out for?
4: Well, it's about the attention to detail. It's about the finer points that really do set the best teams apart. And hosting today, hopefully, we do find another world champion team as we did last year. We'll see what the judges come up with by the end of the day.
0: That was Natasha Reno talking to those taking part in the Grenadier Guards Intercompany Pace Sticking Competition at Leo Barracks in Aldershot. And congratulations to the King's Company, who were the winners.

Alex Warren's Fever Dream. Right, if you love your sport, this is one for you, because Forces Fight Night returns as one of the biggest nights in military sport. The Army Inter-Units Boxing Finals is this Thursday in Aldershot, and you can watch every punch live on the BFES Forces News YouTube channel or on BFES TV, with coverage beginning at 7.30 UK time on the 7th of May. Catch-up will also be available on both platforms. And last year, the 2nd Battalion, the Parachute Regiment, won the Army Inter-Unit Boxing title, defeating 2nd Battalion, the Royal Anglian Regiment 6-3. And this year, you'll see three para take on two rifles in the finals of the Inter-Unit Boxing Championship. Colchester-based three para have won the Army Inter-Services Boxing title 10 times, with their last win being in 2022. In Northern Ireland, two rifles, however, are set to make their first ever Army Inter-Services Unit Finals appearance, having reached the semi-finals in 2025. But are they going to win? Well, it's certainly going to be an interesting one. That's happening this Thursday.

Clean Bandit and Julia Michaels on a BFBS, the Forces Station. Gemma Lee with you, and I hope your Sunday is going well. Coming up in our next hour, music to play from Avicii and Rita Ora, and we'll play news tunes. Can you guess this week's scoop from the three hooks from songs? And I'm also going to tell you about Operation Chihuahua, which is underway here in the UK. Yeah, that's a story that Forces News probably won't be covering. I'll tell you why very shortly, but Tanya's got all your latest news after Shaboozy.

0: Donald Trump has threatened to withdraw more troops from Germany on top of those already being redeployed. On Friday, the US president ordered 5,000 personnel to be pulled from the country as part of a dispute with the German chancellor. Friedrich Merz said the war with Iran had humiliated America. Military analyst Sean Bell says the move shouldn't have a huge impact.
1: US forces number about 68,000 total across about 12 countries of Europe. And it's not the first time that President Trump's threatened to reduce the numbers. In his first term, he threatened to reduce them by 10,000. That didn't materialise.
0: The government's announced plans to deal with a possible shortage of jet fuel caused by the war in Iran. They include allowing airlines to run fewer empty planes and also let them hand back takeoff and landing slots. Missing them currently carries a penalty. Travel expert Simon Calder explains why that's important.
2: If you look, for instance, at Lufthansa, 10 flights a day from London Heathrow to Frankfurt, with demand soft because people don't want to travel so much, it would be really sensible if they reduced that, say, to 8, which would also save aviation fuel.
0: Residents in 11 towns and villages in southern Lebanon have been told to evacuate by the Israeli military. They've been ordered to move at least 1,000 metres away to open areas. Israel says it's conducting operations against Hezbollah after what it calls a violation of their ceasefire agreement. Sir Keir Starmer's calling on his party to be more united to make life better for working people. Amid speculation of an impending leadership challenge, the Prime Minister has urged his Labour Party not to descend into political infighting like the previous Tory government. Here's Sky's political correspondent Lucy McDade.
3: Prime Minister pretty much making the case for stability of leadership. And a warning to his MPs that unity is what's needed if they want to deliver their plan for change.
0: A pensioner is among four people shot in South London. All are in hospital, where a 25-year-old is in a life-threatening condition. Detectives in Brixton are trying to identify suspects, having been called to Cold Harbour Lane early yesterday morning. A 19-year-old man has been charged with false communications relating to a bomb hoax which affected a Peter Kay gig in Birmingham. The Utilita Arena had to be evacuated on Friday night after a report of a suspicious bag. The Miami Grand Prix has been moved forward 3 hours because of thunderstorm warnings. It will now get underway at 6 p.m. UK time. And that's the latest. I'm Tanya Snuggs.

Avicii and Rita Ora were Lonely Together. BFES, the Forces Station with Gemma Lee. Great to have your company this Sunday, wherever you're listening across the Forces world. Hope you're well. Today we're coming live from Bryce Norton. It is the bank holiday weekend, and I'd love to hear from you. Messages at bfes.com to get in touch. Let me know where you're listening and what you're up to. And yesterday was one of the biggest dates in the military sporting calendar. It was the Army Navy Rugby Internship Services at Twickenham. If you were there, have you got a sore head this morning? If you missed the action, don't worry. I've got all the highlights coming up for you this hour. I'm also going to be testing to see if you've been paying attention to the news this week with new tunes. And we're going to talk about Operation Chihuahua, which is underway. I've probably not heard of it until now. I'm going to give you all the scoop on it next.

It's BFBS and Force the Station playing Rudimental and Karen Hardin, Bring Me Joy. So Operation Chihuahua is officially underway. Now, you won't hear the Forces news team mention this one because it's very much a personal campaign, right?

tiny little baby, only a few weeks old, got little hands, little feet, very, very cute. Suddenly now, I have learnt to switch tactics. I am now saying that I'm broody and maybe we should have a baby. So at this point, I've got him in full negotiation loop. Dog baby, dog baby. Eventually, he's going to give in to something, is he, out of confusion? I mean, hopefully it's the dog. Watch this space. Operation Chihuahua continues. Right, News Tunes is next.

0: That is the Kooks and Naive. Stick around because I've got that new one from Milky and Mole Grab on the way. But first,
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1: 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Can you guess the scoop?
0: Okay, so it's news tunes. This is how it works. I'm going to play you three hooks from three songs, all linked to a single headline that's been in the news this week. Your job is to figure out the story from the songs. Listen closely because the clues are all in the music.

0: 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I'll give you one clue. The story is about one of the artists featured in there. Message me, messages at bfbs.com with your guess on what the new story could be. You're going to play for Bragging Rights and you've got about 30 minutes to get involved.
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Rab. Got Dominic Fank's new one on the way. I'm also playing you some Jamiroquai, but it was a big day at the rugby yesterday at Twickenham. Army versus Navy, and congratulations to the Navy on that win. We've got all the highlights coming up for you very shortly. But if you fancy catching the final inter-services clash in person, we've got you covered, because BFBS has got five pairs of tickets up for grabs for the RAF versus the Army. It's happening 16th of May at Kingsholm Stadium in Gloucester. And to enter, head along to the website bfbs.com/ISRugby. You'll find all the details and full T&Cs there. And just a heads up that travel and accommodation aren't included. But if you can't be there in person, don't stress, because we've very much got you covered. You can hear it live on BFBS Radio. You can watch along on the Forces News YouTube channel and on BFBS TV if you're listening overseas.

0: That's a new one from Dominic Fike. It's White Keys. And we're just 10 minutes away from your headlines. Got Linkin Park on the way after Jamiroquai. 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

Jamiroquai, Virtual Insanity on BFBS, the Force Station with Gemma Lee. And if you've got us on in Epi in Cyprus, if you fancy pushing yourself, maybe doing something for your fitness and being part of something that brings the whole community together while supporting men's mental health. The Epi Throwdown is landing in Episkemi on the 14th and 15th of May from 9 a.m. It's a 24-hour fitness event with workouts starting every hour on the hour. It's for all abilities. Each session is going to be between 15 and 25 minutes. It will be intense, but it'll also be manageable as well. It's all in support of Men Tribe, raising awareness around men's mental health whilst bringing the Epi community closer together. If you want more information on that, then head to the Episkemi Residents Facebook group and scan the QR code there. Right, on the way, we're going to recap on news tunes. I've got all the highlights from yesterday's rugby, the Army versus Navy. But Tanya's got all your headlines. After Linkin Park, what have I done?

0: plans are being put in place to protect summer holidays as airlines prepare for possible jet fuel shortages. The government says carriers will be able to move passengers onto different flights to avoid empty seats. Meanwhile, the US president says he'll look at Iran's latest proposals for peace, but says he can't imagine the measures would be acceptable for him to agree to an end to the conflict. And a 19-year-old man's been charged after a Peter Kay gig in Birmingham had to be evacuated on Friday night. Forces Rugby and the Royal Navy are celebrating after beating the Army 41-36 to win the inter-services title for the second year in a row. Army Captain Peter Austin says it was a close contest at the end at Twickenham.
1: We're kind of chasing a little bit, and in the last 10 minutes I thought we might have seen a sneaky little try, but it didn't come our way. The Royal Navy are a brilliant rugby team.
0: In the women's game, the Army beat the Navy 78-0. In football, Arsenal boss Mikel Arteta says their 3-0 win against Fulham keeps the dream alive of securing an historic double this season. His side have gone 6 points clear at the top of the Premier League ahead of Tuesday's Champions League semi-final second leg with Atletico Madrid.
2: It was a critical game because we know the importance of the win and the manner that we've done it and the goal difference in the Premier League, and because this game it was going to carry a lot of energy towards the next game.
0: Second placed Manchester City, who have two games in hand, go to Everton tomorrow. West Ham's hopes of avoiding relegation were dealt a blow with a 3-0 defeat at Brentford. They will fall into the bottom three if Tottenham beat Aston Villa tonight. Livingston are heading back down to the Scottish Championship. Their relegation from the Premiership was confirmed after fellow strugglers Kilmarnock beat Dundee United 3-0. That's the latest. I'm Tanya Snuggs.
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0: Swifties. I mean, what is going on? That mysterious countdown that just appeared then disappeared on Taylor Swift's website. I mean, now the internet is on full detective mode. I mean, that background, the iconic blue skies with the clouds, yeah, looks like it's out of Toy Story. I mean, could a Toy Story 5 song be coming? Well, whatever it is, the Swifties are watching everything. It's BFBS, the Force of Station, Gemma Lee live from Bryce Norton for your Sunday. Hope your weekend is going well. And reality fans, right, get ready. Because this is going to be very good, because Celeb Traitors is coming back. Series 2 has started filming this weekend. This is like our World Cup, right? The lineup, 21 celebrities are going to be heading into the castle. You've got Rob Beckett, Romash Raghunathan, bringing humour. I mean, like they're not already on our screens enough. You've also got James Blunt, Maya Jama, Leanne Pinnick, Ross Kemp, all heading in there as well. I'm calling it now that I want Ross Kemp to be a traitor, right? I mean, imagine that. Also, Leanne, by the way, recently caught up with our Jacob for a BFBS music special. If you missed it, you can listen again on the BFBS app. Right, shall we recap on this?
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2: Turn it up.
1: The Forces Station. News tunes. Can you guess the scoop?
0: So have you managed to guess this week's scoop from the three hooks that I've lined up for you, all pointing to one headline from this week's news? Can you figure it out? Listen very carefully, because the clues are in the tune.

0: face.
1: Okay. Is that a difficult one that I've played you this week? Shall I give you some clues? Okay, so we had Destiny's Child, jumping. Something about a haircut in there, right? Bruno Mars and Silk Sonic, something about Smooth, and we heard Ed Sheeran's Thinking Out Loud, something about Hair Is Gone. I think I've given that away, haven't I? What is the headline from this week's news? I can tell you that the headline is about one of those artists. If you think you've got it locked down, send me your guess. Messages at bfbs.com. You've got 10 minutes to get involved and you're playing for Weekend Bragging Rights.
2: 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Can you guess the scoop?

0: That is The Blossoms. Perfect Me on a BFBS of Forces Station. And it was a big day for military sport yesterday. The Army Navy Rugby Inter-Services. And I've got all the highlights for you next.
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0: That is Sigma and Nobody to Love on BFBS of Forrester Station with Gemma Lee. On the way, music from the guy who had to stop one of his gigs this week. But first, it's one of the biggest dates in the military sporting calendar since 1920. The Army Navy has been hosted at Twickenham Stadium, the home of England's rugby, and it's recognised as the UK's largest amateur sporting event, with tens of thousands of supporters from across the forces world cheering on their favourite teams. Now let's hear back some of the highlights of this year's inter-service championship match.
1: Tony C. White, and I'm the mum of Fern Mayer White, who's playing fullback for the Navy today.
2: How are you feeling about that?
1: Over the moon, ecstatic, emotional, everything, you name it. I just can't wait to see her smash it.
2: And how long has she been in?
1: She's been serving in the Navy for 10 weeks, and her first cap was against the RAF 2 weeks ago. Watching her grow from her little stage rugby when she was in year six at school, going all through county, going through C of E with Bristol Bears, and then eventually doing what she wanted to do, is just a very proud moment for all of us.
3: Hi, I'm Mike Temple.
2: And is this your first Army Navy?
3: No, it's the second one, second year coming, because it's the second year our grandson's been in the team. So we're here to support him.
2: How does that make you feel, having your grandson in the team?
3: Oh, really, really proud. I mean, he's loved rugby from a little age, and then he said he wanted to go in the Navy and then realised he could do both.
2: What's his name? We'll shout him out.
3: George Edson. He's a replacement. He's number 22.
2: And what is your favourite thing about coming to events like this?
3: Well, funny enough, we were just saying, as we were walking through the gate, you know, I got caught up in the turnstile with my bag and everybody was laughing, and they said, that's the reason, because you're wearing the wrong colour. It's just the atmosphere, the camaraderie, no matter what team you are. It's just that forces sense of humour, you know, that kind of thing that I love about it.
2: I've just seen a sign. Could you tell us what it says on the sign?
4: It says, Hugby, we're here if you need a hug.
2: Could you tell us a little bit more about that?
4: I can indeed. So we're the charity of the day, called Loose Heads, and we're a mental health charity in rugby, tackling the stigma around mental health, especially in rugby players.
2: And how important is the sport of rugby to you?
4: To me personally, yeah. Incredibly important. And you know what? Rugby has been huge for me in my life. It's really given me confidence. It's shown me that anyone of any size, shape or size, can play. There's a position for everyone. It's been incredible. And Loose Heads especially has been incredible for that too.
5: My name's Brigadier Gary McDade. I'm here at the Army Navy in two guises, really. My day job is I'm the Deputy Commander Cadets. I look after all Army Cadets nationally, but I'm also the Vice Chair of the Army Rugby Union. So today has been a year in the making for me.
2: And on a personal note, how does it make you feel seeing all of this come together?
5: Well, I think this is probably about my 30th Army Navy match. I can remember coming in 1993 when I was at Sandhurst, and there was probably about 15,000 people in the crowd. And then, of course, over the years, particularly before the pandemic, this match grew and grew and grew, and then we filled Twickenham for a few years, but it's still the largest amateur sporting fixture in the UK, with 50,000 people turning up today, and it's just fantastic. There's been a lot of hard work, but you know, like anything in life, when you see your hard work pay dividends, it really is all worth it.
6: My name is Sarah Oakley, and I am the Match Committee Chair of the Army Navy Match Committee, and I'm also the Chair of Navy Rugby. Standing there when the national anthem is being played, as the teams are on the pitch before the whistle's blown, I mean, that is a truly exciting moment. And then, of course, when the final whistle blows and you've got the score and one of the teams wins again, and you see the euphoria on their faces, that's another cool moment as well.
2: All right, well, best of luck, and enjoy this amazing day that you have put together. You should be so, so proud, and thank you for speaking to BFBS, the Forces Station.
6: Thank you very much indeed. It's lovely to speak to you, and thank you for being our broadcast partner and supporting us in this event.
0: That is BFBS, the Forces Station, at yesterday's Army Navy, and you can watch back the coverage on the BFBS Forces News YouTube channel. And the final fixture of the Inter-Service Championship is the Army versus the RAF at the Kingsholm Stadium in Gloucester on Saturday the 16th of May. And I've got more highlights coming up from the Army Navy Women's Game. That's in the next hour.

0: So he had to halt a gig in the US this week due to some tech issues. It's Lewis Capaldi and Stay Love. Right, let's wrap this up.
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2: Turn it up.
1: 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News tunes. Can you guess the scoop?
0: So did you manage to guess this week's news story from the tunes? Let's run it back.

0: face.
1: So we had Destiny's Child, jumping, little hint about a haircut. Then Smooth, one from Bruno Mars and Anderson .Paak, Silk Sonic, Leave the Door Open. And Ed Sheeran, Thinking Out Loud, something about hair's not the same anymore. So what was the headline? Well done if you said it was Ed Sheeran, who's rocking a new buzz cut to mark new beginnings. Yeah, he shaved all his hair off. He's also been recovering from shingles, so get well soon, Ed. Well done if you got it right. Full weekend bragging rights to you.
2: News Tunes. Can you guess the scoop?

Katie Bass are no well on a BFBS, of course, the station with Gemma Lee. Music on the way from Ed Sheeran. I've also got all the highlights from the Army Navy Rugby's women's rugby game. And we're going to find out what all the noise was about at Bryce Norton's Rafa Kids. But Tanya's got your news next.

0: airlines are to be given more freedom to cut their schedules without losing valuable flight slots at airports to help them cope with any fuel shortages in the coming months because of the Iran war. The government plans are designed to allow airlines to save fuel and avoid last-minute cancellations if supplies run short. The Tories are concerned it'll cause, not prevent, disruption. We're told fuel supplies are being monitored daily. Supply chain expert Dr. Lijo John says the global economy will suffer if distribution in the Strait of Hormuz continues.
1: As of now, we have about 3.5% of the global GDP has been reduced in terms of the entire effect. If it continues, one can expect about 6%, or about 6 trillion global GDP being wiped out.
0: Meanwhile, President Trump has said the US will withdraw many more troops than the number he's already said will leave Germany in a row with the country over Iran. He spoke to journalists as he boarded a plane in Florida.
2: We're going to cut way down, and we're cutting a lot further than 5,000.
0: The move's been criticised by two senior figures in Mr. Trump's Republican Party. In a joint statement, they said the move risked undermining deterrence and would send the wrong signal to Vladimir Putin. Pressure is mounting on the Prime Minister to ban pro-Palestine marches over concerns they put the Jewish community in danger. That's what the Tories want, while Keir Starmer wants to crack down on the chants heard at demonstrations.
3: When you hear some of those chants, then clearly there should be tougher action in relation to that. Many people in the Jewish community have said to me, it's the repeat nature, it's the cumulative effect. Now, I accept that, which is why we intend to deal with cumulative effect.
0: Two Jewish men were stabbed in Golders Green in North London on Wednesday. Pro-Palestine campaigners say there isn't a connection between peaceful protests and the recent violence. A teenager's been charged after a Peter Kay gig in Birmingham had to be evacuated on Friday night. The 19-year-old's accused of false communications relating to a bomb hoax following reports of a suspicious bag being left at the Utilita Arena. A senior royal aide has said the king grasped with both hands the risk and challenge of his state visit to the US. Reflecting on the trip, which included an address to Congress, the aide said the king was always guided by the truth and his conscience. Charles is now back in the UK after completing his trip with a visit to Bermuda. The Miami Grand Prix will start 3 hours earlier today because of a forecast storm. Racing will begin at 6 p.m. UK time, with the championship leader Kimi Antonelli starting on pole. And that's the latest. I'm Tanya Snuggs.

Ed Sheeran, Shape of You. The FBS, the Forces Station with Gemma Lee. So good to have your company this Sunday, whatever you're listening across our Forces world. Hope you're well. We're live from a slightly overcast Bryce Norton, and it looks like rain is on the way, right? Classic bank holiday weather. In fact, someone's clearly had enough because there's a full-on abandoned barbecue sitting in the BFBS car park. Plans officially cancelled. Right, we're into the final hour with me before it's over to Tamsin Robson for Forces Life. We'll be taking a little look back at some of the best stories and goings on from the forces around the world. And on the way, I've got music to play from Keen and the new one from Thailand, Zara Larsson, which is a nod to Britney Spears, and highlights from yesterday's Army-Navy Women's Game. That's next.

0: former track of the week from Olivia Rodrigo. It's Drop Dead. So it's one of the biggest dates in the military sporting calendar, and since 1920, the Army Navy has been hosted at Twickenham Stadium, home of England's rugby, and for the fifth year in a row, the British Army have been victorious in the women's match with a final score of 7-8. Jacob Dyer and Peter Johnson were pitch side for BFBS.
1: I'm WO2 Jade Muller, and the Army captain.
2: And how was that for you? Firstly, congratulations.
1: Thank you. Yeah, it was a really hard performance. Like, the Navy really challenged us. We can see they've like improved so much better. So the new coaching staff, the leadership group are really driving it, and they made us really work for it today. But yeah, I'm really happy with our team. I kept pushing them to try and drive for those 1%, and they really, really brought it today.
2: And what does it mean to you to be here today playing rugby at Twickenham?
1: Yeah, obviously, as a Welsh girl, it's great to try playing, obviously, the home of English rugby. We love coming here, we love trying to put on a performance, and we love pushing ourselves. We know there's one more game to go, so we don't take our foot off the gas, and we just keep driving the standards.
3: Jez Parsons, captain of the Women's Navy team. Not the result you would have wanted, but how do you reflect on that performance?
4: Do you know what, it's an improvement from last year. I know people look at that scoreline and think, yeah, that's not great, but these girls have worked really hard this year, and we're just improving time and time again, and we're going to go again next year just as hard.
2: You kept pushing there, you kept pushing, you know, and that was what was really remarkable, is you did not give up. How was it for you?
5: Well, at a big 80 minutes, really. Obviously really tiring, but the positives that we've come on from last year, obviously we went in at halftime about 31-0 down, and we were like, this still isn't out and out for us, because 96-0 last year, we don't want that repeat, and we've come out with 20 less points, so I'm happy with that.
2: And you worked really well as a team, I could see that. How was that for you, just the teamwork and the camaraderie?
5: I think the relentlessness of us was really impressive. Obviously, we know coming into this that it's going to be a difficult game, so keeping that morale high before the game is really hard, but I think we held our own.
2: And what's next for you all?
5: Well, I'm starting a new ship, so hopefully they let me offer more rugby. I think there's UCAF coming up soon, so hopefully a few of us girls will be involved in that, but we'll see, otherwise it'll be next year.
2: How did you find that game?
6: Absolutely incredible. First time watching it here, and I couldn't ask for anything better.
2: Any highlights from the women's game?
6: Oh yeah, number 11 was amazing. She just ran off the field.
2: And what has been your favourite thing about today as a whole?
6: Just the camaraderie. No one's being aggressive. Everyone's happy, smiling, family day out.
7: My name is Guardsman Manungala Kamitai. I'm with the 1st Battalion Irish Guards.
2: And you were definitely one of the standout players today. How did you find the whole experience?
7: Oh, it feels amazing. It feels good to be back with the girls. So last week I was in Fiji, so I just got back on Monday, and being back with the squad it feels so good to be back.
2: And how does it make you feel playing here, playing rugby in Twickenham?
7: Oh yeah, it feels amazing. Yeah, it feels amazing playing at Twickenham. Always an honour to play at Twickenham. Yeah.
2: And what was your highlight from the match?
7: There's a lot of highlight in the match. I just couldn't pick one, yeah.
2: Well, amazing. Go and celebrate. Congratulations.
0: Sounded like it was an amazing day. BFES, the Forces Station, at yesterday's Army versus Navy. And you can watch back the coverage on the BFES Forces News YouTube channel. And the final fixture of the Inter-Service Championship is the Army face the RAF at Kingsholm Stadium in Gloucester, Saturday, 16th of May.

0: Little nod to Britney Spears from Thailand, Zara Larsson. She did it again on BFBS, the Forces Station. Music on the way from Keane, and Kat Burns is next.
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0: upside down when nothing feels like home. It's good to know that you're not alone.
1: Cat Burns, and this Bank Holiday Monday, we're turning things properly British. 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We're talking four decades of absolute icons, from indie anthems to rock tracks, girl groups, boy bands, the stars that defined a generation. And wherever you are in the world, we're going to be painting it red, white and blue, loud and proud across the military community. So make sure you turn it up and get involved. Let's celebrate the very best of British music with songs like this from Keane.

0: keen. And everyone's changing. I'm keen on keen. Are you keen on keen? Well, it was an exciting day this week at Bryce Norton as the RAF Falcons kicked off their display in front of a home crowd. They jumped out of a C-17 flown by 99 Squadron. It was a sunny, beautiful blue sky day, almost perfect if it hadn't have been for that wind. But recently, Sergeant Richard and Sergeant Jed from the team popped into one of the local schools and the kids got to ask them some questions and they didn't hold back.
1: Do you ever get scared?
2: First parachute, everyone gets scared and everyone who says they don't is a liar. But once you've done it a few times, it just becomes like second nature.
3: Yeah, a little bit. But yeah, we do it so often that, as Rich was saying, it becomes a little bit more comfortable second nature.
0: Asking all the questions I don't get away with. And the Falcons' next display is Shuttleworth next Sunday the 10th. And you can check out all their display dates on their socials. For all the-

0: It's BTS and Swim, and let's start your Sunday viewing out because today's TV is looking stacked. So whatever you are, there's something worth watching. First up, Sky Sports from 2:30 UK time. It's live Premier League action. Man U face Liverpool at Old Trafford, kicking off at 3:30. A proper rivalry game to kick the afternoon off. And then over at ITV, 4 p.m, a classic for the whole family. We've got E.T. Extraterrestrial, still one of those films that never gets old. It's 7 p.m, BBC Two, Cue the Tension. It's the World Snooker Championship, bringing the drama frame by frame. And if it's fast cars, that's more your thing. BFBS Extra 2 has got you covered from 6 p.m, which is earlier than it should have been due to the thunderstorms. Live Formula 1 action from Miami. All the speed, all the strategy, all the chaos. And to round your night off, ITV 9 p.m. is serving up a thriller with Secret Service. So perfect if you like your evening with a little bit of edge. Haven't you heard I'm the internet girl?
1: I'm getting out of here.

0: cat's eye in making sure we get our one of our five a day. 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Maybe just a little bit of noise as well. Find out what it is next.
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Rewind. When the crowd say ball, selector. Rewind. When the crowd say ball, ball, ball. Rewind. When the crowd say ball, selector. Rewind. When the crowd say ball, selector. Rewind. When the crowd say ball, selector. Rewind.

0: Artful Dodger. Craig David, Rewind on BFES, the Force Station with Gemma Lee. So, April was Month of the Military Child, and RAFA kids here at Bryce Norton, most of their children come from military families, and the team were putting in that extra effort to make sure that every child feels recognised. And they pulled off a surprise that definitely brought the excitement levels up. Maybe a little bit of noise as well. I went down to see what was going on and I caught up with Priya, deputy manager at RAFA Kids Preschool.
1: It's really important to us that the children have knowledge around all of the different aspects of the RAF and what that involves. So we've had a big focus around different trades in the RAF. So we've had radiology coming in, some medics. We also have Purple Up Day scheduled. We're going to do all sorts of different activities related into deployment. So we've got some deployment packs that we're going to make with the children, especially because we have quite a lot of children going through that at the moment. And then we've got our teddy bears picnic, which is bringing military families together.
0: And today you've had Camo Day. What's the idea around that?
1: Camo Day is something that quite a few of our members of staff at preschool grew up doing. Having staff members that have also come from military families, it was an experience they were keen to provide for the children. You dress in camo, the clue's in the name, but also you do lots of fitness activities and different kind of exploration bits. So we've had some lovely people come and do some fitness with the children, do some obstacle courses and different games, and just really talk about what their job is and what they do and why we wear camo.
0: Some of the children have gone full out in camo. I mean, have they managed to disappear in class?
1: Thankfully, we haven't had anyone disappear on us yet, but you know, the end of the day is near, so we might.
0: And you have had a special visit this afternoon as well.
1: We have. We've had a lovely fire truck come along, and one of our wonderful parents has helped us arrange and coordinate that for the preschools.
0: And how do visits like this support learning outside the classroom?
1: It's an experience that you can relate to learning. Allowing the children to have an experience where they can actually see that in real life, it makes that link for them between what those words mean and the reality. So it links to all areas of development.
2: So initially we just told them a bit about the dangers of fire and what we do as a role of a firefighter. So we just give them some basic awareness of why fires are pretty dangerous, and then we've decided to do a bit of show and tell with the fire vehicle, letting them use the hose under supervision, letting them try the fire kit on so they can see how heavy it is, and then we sit on the vehicle, put the blue lights on, put the sirens on, and just hopefully make them happy.
0: I mean, quite an exciting day for the kids, and I guess it's quite important for you guys to get out and about into the community.
2: It just shows the community what we actually do, but also the importance of that education. To even though these are 3-4 years old, they're still going to take something away.
0: And what do you think is going to be the most favourite button to press today?
2: Yeah, it's definitely going to be the hose. 100%. Everyone likes to squirt the hose. So, what do you think this is for?
3: You're changing your head.
2: Why do you think I wear a helmet?
3: Because to keep you warm and safe.
2: Who would like to try some of this on? Who wants to go on the fire engine again? And who wants to turn the sirens on? And who wants to squirt the teachers? Let's all go then.
4: This is the handle. When we pull this, you see the water slowly coming out. And we're going to try and aim for the cone, okay?
0: And you had a very important job today. What did you just do right there?
3: Squirt the fire out.
0: What's been the most exciting part of today?
3: Squirting you.
0: Squirting me? What noise does a fire engine make?
3: Nino, Nino.
0: So how excited were you when the fire truck arrived?
3: It's amazing.
0: What button did you press?
3: Nino, Nino, Nino.
0: And one of the most exciting things was the fire hose. Did you manage to get soaked?
1: Thankfully I didn't. I was close a couple of times.
2: Who wants to be a firefighter when they're older?
0: Yes, the highlight from the kids was trying to spray everyone with the hose, and looks like there's some inspiring future firefighters there. Thanks to Priya from RAFA Kids Preschool here in Bryce, and to Warrant Officer Darren, Command Fire Warrant Officer from RAF High Wycombe there. There's some photos of the day on the BFES Bryce Norton Facebook.

chilled out one from Moby. It's porcelain on your Sunday. It's BFBS, of course, the station with Gemma Lee. Just 8 minutes left with me. Don't go anywhere because up next it's over to Tamsin Robson with Forces Life, rounding up the biggest stories from across our Forces world this week. She's got some really good stuff coming up. We're going to be hearing about the work of the Bet No More UK charity that's raising awareness of gambling harm and helping people understand the risks, especially within the armed forces community, and where to get that support. We're also going to find out the UK museum that's just been crowned the best in the country, and we're going to be catching up with Warrior Equine after the time they had at the Royal Windsor Horse Show, plus the mental resilience and well-being courses that they run.

Bibi Rexha and Faithless with New Religion. And that's it from me, but stick with us. Tanya's got all your latest news next, then it's over to Tamsin for Forces Life. If you're listening here in Bryce, I'll be back on your breakfast 6:30 Tuesday. Yeah, I've got a day off tomorrow. Doesn't that happen very often, does it? But don't forget to tune in for the Best of British. Enjoy the rest of your weekend, whatever you're up to. Gonna leave you with Beyonce.

0: Plans to cope with the risk of jet fuel shortages have been announced. Airlines will be allowed to group passengers booked on different flights into the same planes so there are fewer empty seats. It'll focus on routes where there are multiple trips to one destination on the same day. There are concerns the decision favours airlines, but Transport Secretary Heidi Alexander says it's the right thing to do.
1: It is responsible for government to do sensible contingency planning to enable the airlines to be responsible in how they set their schedules so that people aren't dealing with a last-minute text saying that you can't get your flight.
0: Well, passengers have been left stranded at US airports after the low-cost American carrier Spirit Airlines was forced out of business by rising fuel prices. The company had been in financial difficulties for some time. Jet fuel prices in the US have nearly doubled as a result of the Iran war. Donald Trump says he can't imagine new proposals put forward by Iran will end the conflict. The US president is reviewing the latest measures from Tehran. Meanwhile, he's also said even more US troops are to be withdrawn from Germany as a spat about the Iran war continues. He told reporters that the numbers would be cut way down without elaborating. The Pentagon announced on Friday that 5,000 of the 36,000 US troops stationed in Germany would be withdrawn. Bernd Debusmann, who's in President Trump's press pool, says his comments will raise eyebrows in Washington.
2: The U.S. military facilities in Germany are an enormous logistical hub for aid for Ukraine, but it's also an enormous logistical hub for the U.S. military. The medical facility in Landstuhl, for example, is where most of the troops that have been wounded in the war with Iran have been treated.
0: Police in South London say they're trying to identify those responsible for firing shots from a vehicle in Brixton early yesterday morning. Four people were taken to hospital with gunshot wounds. A 25-year-old man is said to be in a life-threatening condition. Police have described it as an act of indiscriminate violence. Two women have died as they tried to cross the channel from France in a small boat. More than 80 people were in the vessel when it ran aground south of Bologna. A teenager's been charged after an alleged bomb hoax at a Peter Kay comedy show in Birmingham on Friday night. The star was rushed from the stage and the audience were told to leave the Utilita Arena halfway through the gig. And the Rolling Stones have confirmed a new record is on the way. Their 32nd studio album, Foreign Tongues, is due to be released in July. Their last offering, Hackney Diamonds, came out in October 2023. And that's the latest. I'm Tanya Snuggs.
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I'm sure many brides would be delighted if Busted crashed their wedding. It's BFBS, the Forces Station. Townsend with you for Forces Life for another weekend and a bank holiday weekend. Yippee! Although, saying that, I have to work tomorrow morning. Anyway, doesn't matter. It's lovely to be with you. How are you doing? Wherever you are listening from around the Forces world, stick around. We've got all the top stories this week. We are heading off to Gibraltar. We're going to Brize Norton. Later in the show, we're going to be heading off to Brunei, where a very, very special unveiling of a school mural has been taking place this last week. But let's get back to the tunes. I love this from Miles Smith. This is Stay on BFBS.

0: Pulse Station. Whenever I listen to this song, it always reminds me of the time I had a dance-off with a group of Americans in a bar, I think in Prague, randomly. I was on a hen do and, yeah, we decided to have a dance-off. And it was the dancing was, I wouldn't say on par with the dancing in the music video for that song, but it was fine. I can't remember who won. Definitely not us. Anyway, it's Forces Live with me, Tamsin Robson. Hope you're good wherever you're listening from around the Forces world. Talking all the top stories this week, and this next one is a very important one. Bet No More UK is a charity raising awareness of gambling harm, helping people understand the risks and getting the support that they need. They also work within the Armed Forces community. Gemma Lee James spoke to Padre David Andrews from RAF Coningsby alongside former RAF warrant officer Peter Buckley, now activities and volunteer coordinator at the charity. Peter's story highlights how quickly gambling can escalate and how connection, honesty, and the right support can help people regain control. Gemma Lee first asked Padre David about how it is for the military to have open conversations about gambling harm.
1: It's really important. I think one of the good things about being in the role that I'm in as a Padre is that there's no judgment. It's a safe space. There's no shame. You can just get out whatever it is you need to get out. So there's none of this worrying about going up the chain of command or anything like that. So I think one of the big things with anything like gambling-related harms or anything like that is the worry of obviously being judged, but also a sense of shame. None of that is going to be a factor here. Everyone wants what's best for you. And then we can kind of like have a think, what can we do next? Who can we signpost you towards? And that kind of then leads on very neatly to Bet No More's work.
2: And Pete, you bring a really valuable perspective to this work. I mean, what led you to the work that you're doing now?
3: I left the RAF July last year, officially. I did actually start work May last year for Bet No More. I did a 22-year career in the RAF, and for quite a big chunk of that, I'd say 14 years of that, I did suffer with gambling harms, a lot of it in secret, a lot of it away from my family knowing. And even when I was caught out and went into recovery, I went back to it because I didn't do recovery properly. I didn't do it for me. With being sort of in the forces, you are exposed to more risk. You know, you are a risk taker to even join. And then from that, you are exposed to more risk in isolation at times, periods of being away, potential trauma. And then a lot of time when you come back and you have a lot of time off, maybe you're a bonus and quite a bit of money, but you're under a bit of pressure from things you may have seen or experienced. And I certainly went through some of that. And when I left the RAF, I wanted

0: find something I was passionate about, something I could get up out of bed in the morning and think I can do something valuable and worthwhile today. And that's what led me into this line of work. I love my time in the forces. I can help people and hopefully break down that stigma of gambling harms, which is there. I felt the stigma. I was scared to tell anyone. I thought if I reveal it, I'll lose my job. If someone's struggling with gambling harms and someone needs support, the support will be there. And I didn't know that at the time. You can't do this alone. I've tried to do it alone, failed many times. Need to speak to someone, whether that's speaking to the Padre, whether that's speaking to the National Gambling Helpline. With the right signposting, you'll end up with us, or you can Google us, Bet No More UK. We are a charity who support people free of charge with one-to-one peer support, and we will speak to people confidentially and we will support them. Something that really helped me, I'm on here as a representative of Bet No More, but I've also been a representative of the Armed Forces, but also I owe a big thanks to Gamblers Anonymous who really helped me to live the life you want to live. I'm just over 7 years without a bet now, and I've got a life that I'm free from lies. I'm free from having to hide from the postman. My wife knows everything. I don't have to worry about the money side of things now.
1: So, Pete, it's not just people that have the gambling addiction that is affected with this. It can be their loved ones, friends and families. What sort of help is available for them as well?
0: It's the affected others, because there will be people watching this on BFBS who aren't the gambler, who are potentially the wives, the husband, the child, the parents of the gambler. And the support National Gambling Helpline offer, Bet No More offer, GA offer, is also for affected others. They think there's 10, 15 affected others with each person suffering with gambling harms, and that could be partners, parents, children, colleagues, bosses. Now, if there's 10 to 15 affected by each person, you'd expect there to be 10 to 15 times as many affected others coming forward. There's not. It's a very, very small amount.
1: And what difference can the right support at the right time make?
0: It can make the world a difference. I nearly lost everything, but getting that support, you can get your life back and you can start enjoying the things that you used to enjoy. I was at the severe end of gambling harms. I gambled a lot of time. I lost a lot of precious time with my family, and that was the biggest thing I lost. That's why I don't really discuss amounts. But this even goes for people who are maybe spending a little bit too long doing it, maybe even having to tell a few lies to their partner to say, oh, this came up my bank, I wasn't expecting it. And if they're gambling, even people at the lower end of risk at the moment, the sooner you can talk to someone and say, I think this is starting to become a problem, the better.
2: That was Peter Buckley from Bet No More UK and Padre David Andrews. And if you or someone you know is affected by gambling harm, visit betnomoreuk.org. 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It's American Girls. It's BFBS.

0: family's just dished out a £500,000 engagement ring for Zoe Kravitz. So yeah, she's probably going to be a happy American girl, that's for sure. Tamsin with you for Forces Life and Stick Around Music from Another and Kaiser Chiefs on the way. And stick around, we're off to Gibraltar next. Are you looking at me
1: like... 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

0: Della Henderson, it's BFBS, the Forces Station. Now let's go to The Rock, where the Gibraltar Military Wives Choir performed a concert recently at the iconic King's Chapel in Gib. And in a first for the group, they were joined by members of the Portsmouth and Warminster Choirs and the Royal Gibraltar Regiment Band for an evening of music and singing in aid of SAFA. Ginny Carlin was there and spoke to some of those taking part.
1: My name is Farah Armstrong and I am the musical director of Gibraltar Military Wives Choir.
2: Now you've got quite a few Military Wives Choir here in the back of the King's Chapel at the moment.
1: Yes, we do.
2: And can you tell us a little bit about the event and how easy it's been to get people together for this?
1: So the event actually came about 12 months ago. We had a couple of ladies visiting us for a choir session just on a holiday. The brilliant thing about Military Wives Choir is that you can do that, drop in and out of choirs quite easily because we use the same core music. And it was suggested that we partnered up to do a gig together.
2: Yeah.
1: And yeah, it's taken a good 12 months to figure out all the details, but it's so lovely. We've got a big group of 20 Portsmouth Military Wives here and a couple of ladies from Warminster Military Wives Choir. So it's a real collaborative group.
2: And in such an iconic location as the King's Chapel, it's just beautiful, isn't it?
1: Absolutely. And the acoustics are perfect for our choir, so hopefully we'll be sounding really lovely later on.
3: My name is Jess and I am the choir lead for Portsmouth Military Wives Choir.
2: Is this the whole Portsmouth Military Wives Choir? I imagine Portsmouth's a really large choir.
3: Yeah, we're one of the larger Military Wives Choirs. We've got over 50 ladies in our choir. We've managed to bring out, I think it's about 21 of us. And I think had it been that some people could have got childcare or time off work, we maybe would have got more.
2: And you get to join with other choirs overseas quite a bit?
3: No, not really. I think this is the first time we've really sung with overseas choirs overseas. If they come over to do a CST event, a central support team event that's arranged by kind of that overall foundation, then we would join in with them. But no, I think for us this is the first time really to join with an overseas choir.
2: Well, I look forward to hearing you.
3: Good, hope you enjoy it.

0: So I am Warrant Officer Class 1 Andy Burkett. I'm the bandmaster of the Royal Gibraltar Regiment Band, and I'm here facilitating, hosting, if you like, the joint concert between the Portsmouth Military Wires Choir, the Gibraltar Military Wires Choir, and our Royal Gibraltar Regiment Band as well.
1: It's an amazing setting, it's an amazing evening. How's it going for you? How are you finding it?
0: It's just beautiful. I mean, we've been rehearsing with the Jib Choir for the last couple of weeks in the Salty Band Block at Devil's Tower Camp, which is our sort of home. And, yep, lovely. And then we dialed in the Portsmouth Choir yesterday. Brilliant. But as soon as we got in this space, in the chapel, a building that is built for choir singing, it's just beautiful, resonant, and just a lovely sound. So really enjoying that.
1: So the magic really happened when you came in here?
0: Yeah. As soon as we were here, we got here about 3 o'clock this afternoon, and the first bar that the choir sang unaccompanied just melted everybody. You know, I was a mess. Yeah, beautiful sound.
1: Well, I mean, you've just done some brilliant songs, one of them, Bring Him Home, and you did warn the whole audience here.
0: I felt like it needed a warning.
1: Yeah, it's a very emotive song. But there's something about music, not just lyrics, but there's something about music, music played beautifully and sung beautifully by people who enjoy music, that sort of gets you right here, isn't it?
0: Yeah, absolutely. It's so powerful. We've been talking about it in the first half. You know, collective music making, collective scene specifically, is just so powerful. Bringing people together, it's great for emotional well-being. It gives you those endorphins and sort of physical health as well, you know, posture and breathing and things like that. It's just an incredibly powerful thing to be able to come together and do this concert, yeah.
2: Ginny Carlin in Gibraltar there, hanging out with the Military Wives Choir. It's BFBS, the Forces Station. Tamsin Robson with you for Forces Life. Hope you're having a good one wherever you are around the Forces world. Stick around. Coming up, I've got a band who I last saw open up the big summer ball thing at Twickenham. I don't know. I don't know anything about rugby, but I do know that Army Navy took place this weekend. And if you got yourself down there, I hope you had a good one. I hope you don't

It's another It's Talk To You on BFBS, the Forces station. Really loving that tune at the moment. My name's Tamsin Robson, bringing you Forces Life all the way from Brunei. Hope you're having a good bank holiday weekend. Whatever you're getting up to, wherever you are on the Forces world. Are you doing anything nice? Do you know what my bank holiday weekend's going to consist of? Lying in my hammock, that's for sure. I know.

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0: It's Samba. It's Potential on BFBS, the Pulse's station. Bruno Mars and Shakira coming up for you shortly. But first, how do you fancy a fishing trip? Well, Karen Jameson is an army veteran who served in the Queen Alexandra's Royal Army Nursing Corps for 40 years. And she's now a community nurse working with very seriously injured veterans with Help for Heroes. Plus, she's a keen angler. And she told George Ryland all about it.
1: So when I left the military, I thought, what am I going to do at weekends and things? Because obviously, being a nurse, we're used to working shifts and things. And I took up fishing. And I absolutely love it. Find it really good for my mental health and my physical health. It just gets me out in nature, which I absolutely adore. So I love it.
2: I imagine it's very mindful. And forgive my ignorance here, because I'm not a fisher at all. Do you eat the fish? Do you throw them back?
1: No, catch and release. You put them back. Always.
2: I love
1: that. Put them back.
2: And do you have the waders and everything? You're one of them?
1: Oh, yeah. I've got everything, mate. I would never put a car in my garage because it wouldn't fit because I've got so much fishing gear. So absolutely, catch and release. So I've got all of the kit. Most weekends, if I'm not working, I'm out of the lakes.
2: I love your fishing is my DIY. I hear that.
1: Yeah.
2: So you have got the veterans involved with this. And last year you took some on a fishing trip. How was it?
1: It was amazing. So I look after the very seriously injured cohort. So these are men and women that have got life-changing injuries as a result of service. So traumatic brain injuries, amputees, multiple conditions, all require 24-hour care. Now, whether that's within their own homes or within care homes or care environments, when I go to see them, which is part of my job, making sure that clinically they're on the right pathways, etc., I talk about fishing. And they said, we used to fish. Those that can talk, or I'd love to try it, or I want to get out of here. Because as much as the environments they're in are lovely and safe, they like being with other veterans. So I took six away last year to a place called Narrows Retreat in Lincolnshire, and it was amazing. So this year we're taking 12 of them. We've never had 12 very seriously injured veterans together in one place. They bring their support workers. It's fully accessible, all the lodges, all the accommodation. Seeing veterans with each other and the banter, it reminds them when they used to be in the military. It's hard work, you know, what can go wrong? 12 very seriously injured veterans with brain injuries or multiple injuries, water and electric wheelchairs, but it's the best time ever.
2: Yeah, I was thinking when I heard about this, the logistics of a trip like this must be absolutely insane, which is why people like you make all the difference, because you're willing to do whatever it takes so that these veterans can have that trip, because the memories that they're making are invaluable, aren't they?
1: For them and for their families. As I say to all of the veterans, I don't have a magic wand. I can't make you better. But let's look at how we can make whatever life you've got left now the best time ever.
0: And to find out more about Help for Heroes and to donate, go to helpforheroes.org.uk. Here's Elton John and Britney. Told me closer, Tony Danza. And if you are old enough to know who Tony Danza is, great. And if not, well, Google.

I have this theory, right, that Bruno Mars could sing a song, just singing a lot of do's and d's and whoa, whoa, whoa's, and would still buy it because he's just brilliant. He just knows how to make a really, really catchy record. It's BFBS, the Forces Station. Stick around. We'll get your news next. Then we're heading back to Gibraltar. We're going on a marathon and we're heading off to the RAF Museum. First, this lady knows how to shake her hips and makes use of a good Peruvian flute. It's Shakira.

0: The Transport Secretary says plans to let airlines group passengers on fewer flights will stop last-minute cancellations. Heidi Alexander says she's spoken to airlines who assure her there's no current disruption due to current supplies of jet fuel following the conflict in Iran. Meanwhile, Donald Trump's threatened to withdraw more troops from Germany on top of those already being redeployed. On Friday, the US president ordered 5,000 personnel to be pulled from the country as part of a dispute with the German Chancellor. Friedrich Merz said the war with Iran had humiliated America. Military analyst Sean Bell says the move shouldn't have a huge impact.
1: US forces number about 68,000 total across about 12 countries of Europe. And it's not the first time that President Trump's threatened to reduce the numbers. In his first term, he threatened to reduce them by 10,000. That didn't materialise.
0: President Zelensky says Ukrainian forces have hit two oil tankers outside the Russian Black Sea port of Novorossiysk. Overnight, officials in Ukraine reported that at least 10 people had been killed in Russian attacks. Kyiv says more than 250 drones were fired at targets across Ukraine. The leader of the Green Party says going on social media to criticise the police's handling of the Golders Green terror attack was wrong. Zach Polanski's apologised for retweeting a post which suggested officers were heavy-handed while arresting the suspect after two Jewish men were stabbed. He'll meet the head of the Met Police after next week's elections to discuss the response. Mr. Polanski says an important conversation needs to be had.
2: I think you can both recognise the bravery of officers who run towards incidents that most of us, including myself, would certainly want to run away from, and find the appropriate forum to say that no one, especially the police, should be above scrutiny. The reason why I've apologised is I accept that wasn't the appropriate forum.
0: Two women have died as they tried to cross the channel from northern France in a small boat. More than 80 people were in the vessel when it ran aground in the early hours of this morning. The BBC's Simon Jones says the French authorities tried to rescue those on board.
3: When they got to the boat, there were two women who were found dead in the boat. Other people were taken back to shore. Some of them had hypothermia. It was actually quite foggy this morning in northern France and it was pouring with rain. But despite that, a number of boats set off from the coast of northern France with the aim of reaching the UK. Some other boats did manage to make it. We're told that one boat actually arrived in Dover.
0: Extra police powers remain in force in Essex following reports of a large-scale fight in Southend on Friday. Around 30 young people were involved. And an estimated 2 million people packed out to Copacabana Beach in Rio to see Shakira in concert. That's the latest. I'm Tanya Snuggs.

Love that from Tiny Temper. It's Pass Out on BFBS, the Forces station. Tamsin Robson with you for Forces Life. Hope you're having a good one wherever you are around the Forces world. And do stick around. I've got music from the Lars on the way. I've got some Dasher for you as well. And if that wasn't enough, all the top stories we've been having a chinwag about this week. I'll tell you what's coming up after this from Miley. Hey.

It is such a lovely song from Miley Cyrus. It's Younger You on BFBS, the Forces Station, and you should always remember your younger you, especially as you get older. As you get older, I'm reaching a milestone birthday this year, and I'm trying to sort of channel my sort of 16-year-old self who just didn't give a darn tooting. Townsend with you for Forces Live. Hope you're having a good one wherever you are around the Forces world. We are talking a 270-kilometer marathon. We're also going to be heading off to the RAF Museum because they've won Best Museum, which

0: It's Coldplay, we pray on BFBS, the Forces station. Tamsin Robson with you for Forces Life. Hope you're good wherever you're listening from around the Forces world, whatever time zone, hemisphere, climate you're in. Thanks for hanging out with us. Now, let's head off to Gibraltar, where in early May, some of the Forces and wider Gibraltar community are going to come together in honour of Sam O'Shea, who sadly passed away in a cycling accident last year. Now, Sam's parents, Paul and Ange, talked to Greg Burnett about the upcoming event, and Paul explained his ties to Gibraltar.
1: When I was in the Navy, we were drafted there in 96, and Holly and Sam were born there. We lived in Chilton Court, and we loved the place. We had a great time. My Navy career then took us away from there, but in 2019, I got the opportunity to go back as a civil servant, which we did for 6 years, and we loved our time there with Holly and Sam visiting as often as they could.
2: Did you left last year?
1: Yeah, we left in February last year.
2: And back end of last year, you had an awful event happen in your family, didn't you?
1: Yeah, we did. Yeah. Sam was out in France with his partner, Lucy, who's a professional triathlete, and his friend doing a triathlon training camp. And the three of them were cycling down a mountain in single file, and a group of motorcyclists come up the mountain and were racing each other. One of them was on the wrong side of the road and went straight into Sam, so he didn't stand a chance. And he was airlifted off the mountain to the hospital, where he was in operating theatre for a couple of hours. And then the injuries were too severe, so he didn't make it.
2: I mean, it's unimaginably sad news. And obviously at BFBS, we send our love and best wishes about it. I mean, all you can really do is try and get something nice out of it, which is what's taking place at the beginning of May, right?
1: Yeah, we want Sam's name out there. We want people to know about him. So we set up a charity in his name, and Gibraltar have been amazing. The cycling community, the triathlon community, they've been brilliant. They offered things to us. We didn't ask for anything, and they've decided that they're going to do a Round the Rock cycle event on May the 2nd from Casemate to 8:45, and everyone's welcome, any standard. I haven't been on a bike since September, but might be the first time I ride again. And then on completion of that, there's going to be an unveiling of a plaque next to a bench in Commonwealth Park, which, again, if you're not a cyclist and you know Sam, or even if you don't or know us, you're more than welcome to come along to the plaque unveiling. The more people, the better, really. And we just, like I said, we just want people to know about Sam. And although it's terrible for us, if we can get some good out of this, then that's nice.
2: And I think it'll also be

0: nice for people who knew Sam to be able to sometimes, when you're grieving like that, it's nice to feel like you're doing something and everyone's come together for that person, and that's created a nice moment.
1: Definitely, and that has happened like throughout everything, but especially again, like I say, with Gibraltar, they've been amazing. You know, people like Chris Walker, Charles Harrison, Mark Lett, others, they've been brilliant. And it's like most things in our lives now, it's really sad, but we're looking forward to coming back to Gibraltar. And then we think about why, and that's what makes it so sad. We wish we weren't, but...
2: Sam competed for Gibraltar in triathlon when he was younger, and then when he concentrated on cycling, he competed at the Island Games and the Commonwealth Games for Gibraltar. So he's a big part of the cycling and triathlon associations in Gibraltar, and they've just been amazing.
0: So this is on the 2nd of May at 8:45 is the start of the bike race. So even if you aren't going to take on the cycling, you can just come to Casemates and cheer you guys on to start, and then head to Commonwealth Park at the end of that cycle. Once you've gone around the rock, there'll be a plaque unveiling.
1: Yeah, definitely.
0: And this is anyone, not just close friends and family. This is you want just anyone who wants to come and join you on the ride.
2: Anyone who wants to.
1: Yeah.
2: It's not a race. It's just a meeting together to remember Sam.
0: So this is a event organised by the community in Gibraltar. It's not a fundraiser in and of itself. But if we did want to donate money separately to that, how do we find the Just Giving page?
1: I think the easiest way to do it is we've set up a web page, which is the Sam O'Shea Foundation. On there, there's a link to the charity.
0: Awesome.
1: And we've raised $35,000 up to now.
0: That's amazing funds. Well, we look forward to having you back to Gibraltar, and Gibraltar can do what it does best in this community and open its arms to you. And thank you for talking to me.

glorious on BFBS of Ulster Station. It was a bit of a one-hit wonder in the UK, but I tell you, I absolutely love that song. It's like 20-odd years old, but still sounds absolutely brilliant. My name is Tamsin Robson, coming to you from Brunei. Hope you're having a good one wherever you are around the forces world. And by the way, if you did get to Army Navy, did you have fun? I hope you did. I mean, I was working at Army Navy a few years ago when I was based at BFBS in Salisbury Plain. I did laugh because when they said, hey, do you want to go and cover it? I was like, I think I'm the worst person to do that because I don't know anything about sports. But I had a great time. I had a great day out. It was lots of fun indeed. Anyway, stick around. We're talking marathons next.

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0: It's Fisher and Rayan on BFBS, the Forces station. Tamsin Robson coming to you from Brunei for Forces Life. And you know one thing I've noticed about here in Brunei? Despite the heat, despite the humidity, people still push themselves physically and love a good physical challenge. But what about this for a phys challenge? A six-day, 270-kilometre ultramarathon across the Sahara Desert. It is the Marathon de Saab. Captain Sheridan Lucas, MBE, has just completed it, running in aid of Walking with the Wounded. And Tim Humphreys caught up with her and started by asking her to describe the terrain.
1: As you can imagine, in the middle of the desert, you're fighting sandstorms, rain, strangely, and extreme heat as well. So you'll go from really flat ground to all of a sudden running up at 800 metre sand dune. And we can't train for that in the UK because we don't have that sort of sand dune. So it comes quite as a shock. And you could start at the start line and within a few minutes be hitting straight away up one of these sand dunes to then come hurtling down the other side of it as well. So you're contending with a lot of things that you can't really train for. And going into the desert, I wasn't expecting rain, but on our final day, we're at a half marathon stage. You can see the finish line and this sandstorm kicks in and the rain kicks in. And you can imagine final 5K of this day. And you're there soaking wet, covered in wet sand, so now your feet are heavy, and all you want to do is finish at this stage. So yeah, we really did contend with all sorts out there, but a great atmosphere, and very professionally ran, with a lot of medics on course, and a lot of assisting staff, so yeah, really good experience.
2: So you talked there about the weather conditions, including the rain, which I really didn't bargain for when we started our chat, or really thinking about the Marathon de Saab there, but we're talking about the inclines. Any other particularly tough times during the run, maybe as well as physically, mentally as well?
1: The biggest challenge is mental resilience. Yeah. And I would say throughout this whole event, if you can control your mental resilience and you are prepared for that mentally, then the physical aspect is easy doable. It's reachable because you can walk it, you can run it, you can tab, you can cross that land however you need to in a very good time limit. But if your head is not in it and you don't know how to control them thoughts, then you're not going to succeed. So I'd say in that 100K, I definitely had some moments where I was like, probably should not volunteer for everything straight away in the future. But now I'm back this side, I'll probably be itching to put my hand up for the next thing again. So it didn't last very long.
2: Presumably there were some real highs, some real joys during your time running this.
1: There is some real highs, and I would say probably it's about the people that you meet and the experience. Everybody has gone out there for the same experience, but we're all very different people. And throughout this whole six stages, you'll bump into different people and you get to learn about them and their story and their why. And I think that's really valuable. And you get to understand about the different charities and why people are doing it. Some people are just doing it because they just needed to challenge themselves. And that's amazing. And that is one of the highs. It's just about everybody's there with the same goal of getting to the end, collecting that medal, but have all got a different way about doing it. Yeah. So that was it for me.
2: What were your reasons for doing that personally, and also some of your reasons for wanting to raise funds for Walking with the Wounded?
1: Yeah, so two different aspects there. So the reason for me personally wanting to do it is I'm a firm believer for women that there shouldn't be a glass ceiling, that it should be a glass floor. And the more opportunities I can take to show people that it doesn't matter what age, what background you come from, if you put your mind to it, then you can achieve anything that you wish to achieve. The reason I chose Walking with the Wounded as a charity is, having now done 24 years service, at some point I'm going to become a veteran. And I look around veterans that are around me, and we all think that everything's going to be okay and that we can get out and we can walk into work and our mental health isn't a problem. And unfortunately, that unravels for a lot of people when they do decide to leave the forces. And we need these great charities like Walking in the Wounded to be there as a little bit of a shoulder for us, or a little bit of a stabilizer to help pick up people that have just lost their way a little bit. And the work they do with mental health is second to none. It really is absolutely phenomenal. They've got counsellors and social workers within their charity that pick these people up. And I really want to just be able to give back, especially before I become a veteran.
0: Well, I think they'd be extremely proud of what she's just achieved. Captain Sheridan Lucas MBE chatting to Tim Humphreys on BFBS, the Forces Station. Just completed a 270-kilometre ultramarathon trek across the Sahara. Yeah, I need a lie down just listening to that. And she must need one indeed. And a good foot rub. Probably a holiday, to be honest. That's what you do. You know what it is? I would do that marathon. But then I'd need at least a few weeks in some nice fancy hotel where I can put my feet up and try and come back to life again.

Teddy Swims. It's Mr. Know-It-All on BFBS, the Forces Station. I mean, let's face it, we've all got that one friend, that one person in our friend group who just has the answer to everything. I generally have a bit of fun and call them the voice of reason, but really deep down, I'm like, yeah, you just know the answer to everything, don't you? You're just one of those people, which is definitely not me. I don't have the answer to everything. When people ask me questions at work, I'm like, I'm going in the studio. I've been here.

0: Liam Bandit, Zara Larsson, it's Symphony on BFBS, the Forces Station. Stick around, we are going to get cultured at the RAF Museum next.
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0: Tear down and rule the world on BFBS, the Forces Station. Now, it might not be ruling the world, but it is certainly flying high after being named one of the UK's top museums. That is, of course, the RAF Museum Midlands, based at RAF Cosford. In a survey, more than 2,000 Which members gave it a huge 93% rating, putting it joint number one in the country. Gemma Lee James spoke with Barry Smith, Director of Visitor and Commercial Development, who was delighted with the win.
1: We are absolutely delighted. The great thing about Which is it's a survey of people that have actually visited these attractions. So to come out as being the highest rated museum in the country was an absolute honour for us.
2: And we also must say congratulations to your sister site, the RAF Museum in London, who had joint highest visitor score for any museum and gallery in London. I mean, you've both beaten the National Portrait Gallery and Tate Britain as well. I mean, what do you think the secret ingredient is that makes experiences land so well with your visitors?
1: Yeah, I think there's a combination of things. And the Which survey, it measures all aspects of the experience, from the welcome to the galleries to the standard of the catering and the toilets and parking and everything, really. So I think what we've seen in these results is just the overarching kind of performance of our two museums. We think in particular, because we're free to enter, we think that we offer a really good value day out at both museums. And I think this is reflected in the results.
2: And I mean, you've got some serious icons hanging overhead, the Vulcan, the Victor, the Valiant. You've also got the Herc there as well. I mean, do you still get that wow moment when you walk into the hangars?
1: Yeah, the way I describe it actually is every time you see something different, and that's what's really compelling about it. And my favorite time is just before we open to the public. So you kind of walk through the galleries and just you, and it's quiet, and it's a really kind of amazing kind of place to be.
2: And for first time visitors, what is the aircraft that tends to stop people in their tracks
1: in the Midlands? I think there's two. We've got the first and the oldest Spitfire that ever flew, and when people understand that we have that, it's just, it always blows them away. The one that you mentioned earlier is that we're the only place in the UK where the three V-bombers, the Vulcan, Valiant and Victor, are all there at the same time. In London, one of the most important Lancasters that ever flown, and we have all the aircraft that were involved in the Battle of Britain. There were four aircraft, and it's the only place in the world where all four are displayed together. They're the things I think that we get the strongest reaction to.
2: I mean, it's just incredible, because what you do, it's not just educational, you make it fun for families as well. I mean, the kids can jump into the VR, yeah. Spitfire, loop the loop.
1: And actually, I think this is one of the reasons why we've been rated so highly, is that we're a museum that is really very accessible, and we really don't see a big difference between the educational and the entertainment elements of it. We know that in order to tell the RAF story to young kids, you have to tell it in a way that they really enjoy. And with things like, you know, simulators and getting inside aircraft, there's no real better way of getting the story over to children than that.
2: And I got a nice surprise this week when you were on BBC's The One Show. Angelica Bell popped in for a visit. She was telling the story about the annual aircraft cleaning. I mean, what is the story behind that tradition?
1: I was delighted that we had 4 minutes on the One Show for a start. So to keep these items clean is something that we do kind of every day, but you need a slightly different approach when you've got aircraft dangling from a ceiling about, you know, 30 feet in the air. We have to bring in specialist cleaners who kind of hang from ropes, and it always garners quite a lot of attraction because it's quite a sight to see them in the air cleaning these aircraft.
2: I mean, I thought it was quite fascinating that you have these bolts that you have paint over them, that if the paint sort of breaks, you can tell that that aircraft's moved, and you know then that you need to reposition the ropes.
1: Yeah, absolutely. Well, it's really because the way in which our Hangar 4 is constructed, the roof is designed to kind of move, which means that the first sign that maybe something's changed is that the bolts kind of move. Thankfully, they never do, but if they ever did, we'd know about it very, very quickly.
2: I mean, when a museum hits the top of the national list like this, I mean, what comes next? I mean, how do you keep raising the bar without losing, I guess, what made people fall in love with it in the first place?
1: Yeah, well, our aim is obviously to stay there. What our approach really is to kind of build on what we think is a good thing. In the Midlands at the moment, we're at the start of a major transformation that's going to offer more hangars, more aircraft, more kind of modern fast jets from the RAF. So we think it's going to just get better and better.
0: Well, it sounds amazing. And when I get back to the UK, I will definitely be paying a visit. Want to see what the hype's about? Head over to rafmuseum.org for events. And of course, you can rewatch the episode of The One Show from Monday, the 13th of April, now streaming on BBC iPlayer. Right, it's Calvin Harris teaming up with the Sabians to release the pressure.

0: Lots more fresh music next week because, well, we'd just like to spoil it. 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
1: They say the holy water's watered down and this town's lost its faith. Our colours will fade eventually, so if our time is running out, day after day, we'll make the mundane our masterpiece. Oh my, my, oh my, my love, I take one look at you, you're taking me out.

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2: A major incident's been declared after two people died in an explosion at a property in Bristol, which police are treating as suspicious. Officers were called to the address in Sterncourt Road early this morning and evacuated residents living nearby. A cordon will remain in place for some time. Plans to cope with the risk of jet fuel shortages have been announced. Airlines will be allowed to group passengers booked on different flights into the same planes, so there are fewer empty seats. It'll focus on routes where there are multiple trips to one destination on the same day. There are concerns the decision favours airlines, but Transport Secretary Heidi Alexander says it's the right thing to do.
3: It is responsible for government to do sensible contingency planning to enable the airlines to be responsible in how they set their schedules so that people aren't dealing with a last-minute text saying that you can't get your flight.
2: Well, passengers have been left stranded at US airports after the low-cost American carrier Spirit Airlines was forced out of business by rising fuel prices. The company had been in financial difficulties for some time. Jet fuel prices in the US have nearly doubled as a result of the Iran war. Green Party leader Zach Polanski says we shouldn't confuse pro-Palestine marches with anti-Semitic behaviour. The Tories are calling on the government to ban demonstrations over concerns they're fueling a rise in violence on Jewish communities. Two Jewish men were stabbed in North London on Wednesday. Organisers of the events deny there's a connection. Mr. Polanski agrees.
4: There are people who are unsafe, Jewish people, and that's clearly true. There are also people who feel like the marches are hate marches. I'm saying, as a Jewish person who marches with many Jewish people against the occupation in Palestine, when people say that makes them feel unsafe, that's a distortion of what the march is.
2: Two women, believed to be from Sudan, have died trying to cross the channel in a small boat. Their dinghy ran aground on rocks after setting off from northern France in thick rain and fog early this morning. More than 80 other people were rescued. Police in South London say they're trying to identify those responsible for firing shots from a vehicle in Brixton early yesterday morning. Four people were taken to hospital with gunshot wounds. A 25-year-old man is said to be in a life-threatening condition. Police have described it as an act of indiscriminate violence. A teenager has been charged after an alleged bomb hoax at a Peter Kay comedy show in Birmingham on Friday night. The star was rushed from the stage and the audience were told to leave the Utilita Arena halfway through the gig. And the Rolling Stones have confirmed a new record is on the way. Their 32nd studio album, Foreign Tongues, is due out in July. That's the latest. I'm Tanya Snuggs.
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0: It's a song that's been blasted out of many Fiat Pundos in the north of England over the years. It's Talk Is Miracle on BFBS, the Forces station. Hope you're good wherever you're listening from around the Forces world. My name is Tamsin Robson, coming to you all the way from Brunei, which is where we're going to be heading off to shortly. Yes, we take a journey together around the Forces world each week to talk about all the top stories, all the things that have been goings-ons. And stick around, we are heading to Hornbill School very shortly to hear about a brand new mural. First though, is that Sheeran?
1: Your glow

It's Ed Sheeran, it's Sapphire on BFBS, the Forces Station. Now, something I never thought I would see coming was Ed Sheeran with a buzz cut. I know, I did not see that coming. He's gotten rid of his beautiful red locks and now he's got a shaved head. Maybe this is a new chapter in Ed Sheeran's life. Maybe he's getting rid of the acoustic guitar. Maybe he's decided that he wants to go a bit more electric. Maybe he's going to start going a bit heavier as well with these tunes. Who knows? Next could be a death metal album. Probably not, but I mean, you know, there's a possibility of it. I mean, I reckon he'd be successful, whatever he turns his hand to. It's Forces Life with me, Tamsin, and here is everyone's favourite Canadian, Bryan Adams.

0: It's Dua Lipa, it's Dance Night on BFBS, the Forces Station. Now let's head off to Hornbill School, where to celebrate their new school houses, Eagle, Kingfisher, Fantail and Broadbill, Hornbill School in Brunei have teamed up with two RGR art team to create a mural which will take pride place in the gymnasium. Here's Mr. Sherwin to tell us more.
1: We are Kingfisher, small and bright, the winning line is in our sights.
2: I'm Jamie Sherwin, and I'm a teacher and the lead PE coordinator at Hornbill School. I've been in the role as PE coordinator now for 3 years, and so 2 years ago it was my idea to bring house teams kind of back to our school. I'm sure everyone remembers which house team they were in when they were at primary school, Team Brunel for me. And so yeah, we had a house team culture now for the past 3 years where the children are all a part of either the Eagle House, Kingfisher House, Fantail or Broadbill. Mm-hmm. And those house teams have become part of our sort of culture for sports and the PE curriculum. And so I wanted to kind of create a showpiece in our sports hall that displays that.
3: Yeah, so we've got the guys from 2RGR art team apparently. I had no idea there was such a thing. And they're doing an incredible job. So kind of walk me through what we've got.
2: Yeah, it's absolutely unbelievable. They come together from the community. I didn't know it existed either, but we've got Tilak in there, Abril and Sanjay, who are all art specialists trained inside of like finer arts back in Nepal. And they are creating an art mural which displays our four house team logos, the team names, we've got the school logo going on, and then we've decided to choose some key values to display as well as part of that.
3: Jamie, what house were you in when you were at school?
2: Yeah, we had houses named after famous engineers, and we had Stevenson, Brunel and Telford, and I was in House Brunel.
3: That sounds like a really fancy school.
2: It really wasn't. It really wasn't.
1: Fantail, Fantail, small in scale, towards our goal, watch us sail.
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3: Tell me about your background with art.
4: I started my art career since year 7, almost 15 years plus. I've been doing this sort of stuff. So in my first tour of Brunei last time, so I used to do most of the painting within my unit. So at the time, most of my seniors saw my art skill. Since then, every time I normally take the tenders to carry out this kind of stuff within my community to support the community as well. So
3: yeah. We've kind of got sort of light blue going into very dark blue. You've got the Kingfisher in the middle. It looks amazing.
4: Just thank you so much.
1: We are Broadbill, calm and still. Watch us soar and use our skill.
5: Hi, my name's Lewis.
6: Hi, my name's Ella.
3: We're sitting in the gym. And we're looking at this incredible, incredible mural that the guys from 2RGR are putting together. Lewis, what do you think so far?
6: I mean, it looks really good. We're in the gym, but we're not working out. It looks like really good with all of the like teams, house teams.
3: So what team are you part of?
6: I'm part of Eagle.
3: So Eagle's not quite finished at the minute, but it is looking really impressive. The guy who's doing it has got the most incredible steady hand because he's got to get a perfect circle. Do you think you could draw that?
6: No.
3: When you look at something like this, Ella, what goes through your mind?
6: It looks really good and I can't wait to see it because you can see the tape and it's all covered up with the thing, but it's going to look really smooth when the tape comes off, like in a straight line, and I'm excited to see it.
3: This is obviously going to be finished really soon. How proud are you as sports ambassadors, Lewis, to be seeing this and to help make this come to fruition?
6: I mean, it's just so good. It's coming along really well. I really like it.
3: Does it make you very proud to be at Hornbill School?
6: Yeah.
1: We are Eagle, we are green. Eagle, Eagle, reign supreme.
0: And if you want to see a sneak peek at some of the photographs ahead of the unveiling of the mural, head over to the BFBS Brunei Facebook page.

0: Bella Kay, she loves it on BFBS, the Falsest Station. And you know what I love? I do love an angsty girl with a guitar. They make great music. Just the best. Stick around, Eminem on the way, and we are talking 30 years of the critical care unit at Bryce Norton. Come
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0: Simon Houdini, it's BFBS, the Vulsa Station. Now let's head off to RAF Bryce Norton, where the Tactical Medical Wing are marking 30 years of saving lives on the front line and behind the scenes. Whether it's training RAF medics or flying critically ill patients out of danger zones, this is high-stakes work that happens fast and all over the world. Gemma Lee James went to their capability demonstration day and caught up with Squadron Leader Clinton, an intensive care nurse with the critical care unit, to get a closer look at the life on the team.
1: What we do is we move patients that are critically unwell, so anybody that you would expect to be in an intensive care unit in the UK on a ventilator, which is a breathing machine or a support for blood pressure, anything like that, that's what we do. So we can fly anywhere in the world, pick that patient up and bring them back to the UK.
2: And just talk us through the demonstration that you're doing here today.
1: So what we've got is a patient that's set up on a C17 stanchion. We've got the suction machine on the far end there. Coming along, we've got the new Eve ventilator. It's a new capability to us, allows us to ventilate adults and paediatric patients. We've then got the Tempus Pro monitor, where we can monitor up to 3 invasive pressures, monitor how well you're breathing, all that kind of good stuff. So we take up to 6 pumps, so we can give 6 different drugs simultaneously while we're flying. And then we have 2 other pumps that allow us to give fluids in flight or blood, whichever we need to do. The other things that we have are the iStat blood gas machine. We can monitor how well the patient's breathing, how well the kidneys are working, how runny their blood is. And we also have the MECQ down there, which is another product that warms blood for us, so, or any fluids if we need to. It's much better for a trauma patient to have warmed fluids.
2: I mean, it's a lot of kit. How much kit?
1: It works out, if you include the oxygen cylinders and everything, for up to 24 hours, which is we are self-sufficient of any aircraft, oxygen or power supply. So it's half a ton of kit, really.
2: What are some of the medical emergencies that you might be called out for?
1: It could be literally anything. So back in the Herrick days, it was trauma patients that had multiple amputations. Nowadays, not so much of those. It can just be a standard road traffic collision, somebody becoming unwell from a respiratory condition, because we go to a lot of tropical places, skiing incidents. There's lots of people doing winter Arctic training. And so we get sent out if there's any risk to the patient at all and they need a high level of care for them to come home safely.
2: And when you are transporting someone in your care, just talk us through what you're doing. Called it, is it a mummy wrap?
1: So what we have there is a vacuum mattress. Now normally you'd only use a vacuum mattress if a patient's got a spinal injury to transfer them. It's full of little foam beads, you suck the air out of it and that beads go really tight around the patient and they prevent any movement while you're travelling. And for landing and takeoff we use the vacuum mattress, make sure it's nice and tight because that is our emergency escape method. If you've got a scenario where you'd need to put the patient on the floor to do CPR or anything like that, it's a means of getting them round, and this gives us the flexibility and the safety to keep everything nice and contained and keep the patient safe.
2: What are some of the challenges that you have when you have someone in your care?
1: So the biggest challenge is that we're remote. So once you've taken off, you've only got with you what you have, hence the half ton of kit, because if we need to put a chest drain in flight, we have to take that with us. If we have to put new lines in, we have to have that with us. If, say, a patient goes into an irregular heart rhythm and we need to alter that by giving drugs, we have to have those drugs with us. So we are remote. It's not like you can just ring down to pharmacy, oh, send us such and such. You've also got other issues such as vibration, cold, noise, all those sorts of things, which is why we're really lucky in that we've got work over at the John Radcliffe Hospital in Oxford, and we work in their intensive care unit. So we get to keep up to date with our skills, because we no longer have military hospitals, because when you get put in the remote environment, such as aircraft where it's noisy, loud, you can't listen out to the alarms on the ventilators as you would do in the NHS. You've got to be looking and aware of things all the time, so you need to have that skill level at a different sort of pitch.
2: You know, the challenges are not just when you're actually flying, I guess, as well, going country to country can differ as well.
1: Yeah, so certain countries look after patients to different standards. Sometimes people knock the NHS and the care that they give, but actually we get an incredible level of care in the NHS. We expect that to be the same in the Western world, and it's not.
2: And finally, what's the thing that you love most about your job?
1: Job satisfaction. You know that you have brought a patient who can be critically unwell from combat back to the UK, and if you've done everything you can for them and their families, you know that everybody in that team has gone above and beyond for them.
0: That was intensive care nurse Squadron Leader Clinton from the Critical Care Unit at Tactical Air Medical Wing as they celebrate 30 years of operations. There's also a video from the day. If you head over to the BFBS Bryce Norton Facebook page, you can check it out.

0: Runway. It's Gaga and Dutchy. It's Runway on BFBS of Ulster Station from the brand new Devil Wears Prada 2 movie, which, by the way, is available to watch at various locations around the Forces world. I noticed that Cypress were playing it as well at the cinema in Aki, and I was like, oh my God, it's so good. I feel like it's one of those films where if you are going to see it, mainly for the ladies, but I mean, if the guys want to do this as well, that's totally fine. I feel like when you walk in at the cinema, you should just treat it like a Runway. Wherever your seat's going to be, you just walk as if you're like Cindy Crawford, walking down that aisle, going to your seat with your big bucket of popcorn.
1: BFBS.
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0: It's Rosie, it's Bruno Mars, it's Aperture on BFBS, the Forces Station. Now, let's face it, there are many brilliant organisations that support military veterans and serving personnel around the Forces world. But one such organisation is Warrior Equine, who offer equine-assisted mental resilience and positive wellbeing courses. Now, whilst at the Royal Windsor Horse Show, Toby Pickard from BFBS caught up with John Lewis, former warrant officer with the Air Cadets, who has attended courses run by Warrior Equine, and he began by sharing some of his mental health journey.
1: Yeah, so what I realised shortly after recovering from the injury, so I had 2 years of physiotherapy, my son was born, and I suddenly became very protective and became overly protective and realised that the vulnerabilities that I was left with after being hurt meant I couldn't protect my family, and that became overwhelmingly uncontrollable, and anything that risked not being able to protect them drove me into mass panic. And it was something as silly as going to a supermarket. If there was no bread in the supermarket shelf, that meant I'd failed and I couldn't protect my family from being hungry. So mass panic, conflict, arguments with store managers, and it was the same with customer service agents. If they'd taken too much money out of my bank account, it meant I couldn't pay a bill, which meant that I couldn't protect my family. And that became unbearable for them, and it was unbearable for me, and I felt like I was a failure and I was ruining people's lives.
2: So after 13 years of various forms of therapy for PTSD and anger management, you came to Warrior Equine, the official sponsor of the Royal Windsor Horse Show, here today. Can you tell us a bit about your experience of using horses for therapy?
1: So the one thing that I'd learned from all of the other therapies that I'd tried was it was in a really calm clinical environment in an office. So I wasn't in crisis moment talking to the therapists. I could put a mask on and hide what was really going on and get it over and done with as quickly as I possibly could. I was referred into Warrior, really skeptical at first, was scared of horses, didn't really understand how stroking a horse was going to help me. But if I hadn't agreed to it and gone, I wouldn't be here today. So I had to give it a go. And on the first day, I was really scared and really sceptical, but Ellie put her arm around my shoulder and introduced me to the horses. Jim then got me a little bit closer to the horses. And then when I did my first round pen session and saw what the horses were telling me about me and teaching me about what was going on inside, the instant feedback and the honest feedback from the horses suddenly made everything click. And I couldn't lie to the horse. I couldn't trick the horse into thinking I was fixed or cured. So it meant I had to really work at it and understand myself. And from that moment on, I realised this really was going to be what was going to help me understand what was going on inside my body so that I wasn't creating that conflict anymore.
2: And so we had a demonstration here today in the pen. It's quite a touching, moving experience seeing a horse approach you as an individual in the pen. Can you just describe some of the emotions you feel when you really first felt that connection?
1: So I've been working with Ellie now as an ambassador for 8 years since my course. And I'm really glad your camera wasn't on my session, because I still cry after every session I do with a horse in the round pen. And every time I come and work with Ellie and I talk about it, it really gets me upset. Not because I'm sad, but because I know how important it's been to me to help save my life. And I still get that lump in my throat and that crying feeling as I'm getting now every time I have that session.
2: It's really moving. And I think for any of our armed forces community out there who might be suffering with similar mental health struggles, have you got any advice for them?
1: Give it a go. It's really a sceptical thing when somebody says you're going to go and stroke a horse to try and control your emotions, but give it a go. It doesn't matter how scary or how sceptical you are, because I've tried everything else and it wasn't until I did this that it worked.
0: That was former warrant officer John Lewis speaking with Toby Pickard about the Warrior Equine, which you can find out more by visiting warriorequine.co.uk. And if John's story has impacted you, don't forget there are other great organisations offering support, including bfbs.com/audience-support. This is Noor Khan. It's BFBS.

0: Two people have died in what's being described as a suspicious explosion at a house in Bristol. Police have declared a major incident, but insist they're not treating it as terror-related. Plans to keep Britain flying this summer have been set out following concerns about a possible shortage in jet fuel due to the ongoing war in the Middle East. The government says airlines will be allowed to group passengers from different flights onto fewer planes to avoid carrying empty seats. The Conservatives say it could mean families being herded onto different planes, but Laura Lindsay from flight website Skyscanner welcomes the plans.
1: In the current situation that we're in, we need to be thinking about how we can reduce the strain on the industry, which is, of course, experiencing this unprecedented situation with jet fuel. Anything that we can do to ensure that consumers are able to still travel is a good thing.
0: The Transport Secretary thinks Zach Polanski's not fit to lead the Green Party because of his criticism of the handling of the arrest of the Golders Green suspect. Two Jewish men were stabbed in North London on Wednesday. Heidi Alexander says the Green leader retweeting a post suggesting officers were heavy-handed was disgusting. Jewish author Melanie Phillips agrees.
2: I think he is a menace to public safety. He is using his Jewish ancestry as a shield to protect him from what he's doing. He himself is inciting hatred.
0: Mr. Polanski's apologised for sharing it on social media, saying it wasn't appropriate. Two women have died while trying to cross the English Channel in a small boat carrying around 80 people. Three other passengers are reported to be in a critical condition. A 19-year-old man has been charged following a bomb hoax that led to thousands of people being evacuated from a performance by comedian Peter Kay in Birmingham on Friday night. Omar Majed from Washwood Heath in the city is accused of false communications. He'll appear before magistrates tomorrow. Shakira has performed the largest concert of her career to a huge crowd on Rio de Janeiro's Copacabana Beach last night. The city's mayor estimated about 2 million people turned out for the free event. These fans explain what it meant to them.
3: Shakira for me represents Latin culture. The world is seeing us, our bodies, our movements. Everyone is looking at us.
4: I remember being a kid, like downloading like her songs to listen to on my MP3 player. And now I saw her live and it was like the greatest night ever.
0: And Ed Still has left Watford after only 15 games as head coach. The club finished in 16th place in the championship, 16 points adrift of the playoff places. That's the latest. I'm Tanya Snuggs.
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0: is Cam Kelly at BFBS, the Forces Station with Sienna Spira. Do you know that naughty part of me throughout that song every so often wanted to chuck in one of these? But you know how it's like such a quiet and beautiful song, and it's one of those songs that takes you away, and I kind of just had images of people just doing stuff and getting on, maybe holding a nice cup of tea, and then that just me, and you drop in your cup and all to make a point that it's not exactly a banging anthem, is it? Nonetheless, you can't take away from the fact that it is beautiful. This is Cam Kelly at BFBS, the Forces Station, with the soundtrack to whatever day or night part of Sunday is you are currently going through. Based on where you are situated around the Forces world, you find me here smelling fresh as I come to you direct from the gym. And why, whenever, I don't mind doing it on a Sunday. I'm going to go, we're blessed here at BFBS HQ in the UK in that we have, I was going to call it a gym, loosely, it's a room and there's equipment in it and a mirror. And a shower. And people, whenever I go, people go, enjoy the gym. What? No. And I know that certainly around the Forces world, there are people who love doing workouts and doing the gym. But you just kind of got to do it, haven't you? Like, it's not something to enjoy. And besides, you know, when I go off, I there's a reason I'm not ripped. It's a glorified shower. I prefer going here because it's more powerful than the one I've got at home.
1: You put on your best fit to the club tonight. You're trying to find someone to take you home and show you love. If nobody else will, then I will. If nobody will, I will.

Hi-Fi and Hard to Beat at the FPS, the Forces Station. So, how are you spending the third day of May? When you say the third day, just are you a Friends fan? If not, it's going to fall on deaf ears. That episode where Joey thinks that Thursday is the third day. Monday, one day, Tuesday, 2 day, Wednesday, when, what? No, Thursday, the third day. Digress. I hope you are enjoying the third day of May. Sunday, the 3rd of May, which is National Paranormal Day. Do with that what you will. Don't know whether I'm a believer or not. Elsewhere, it is World Laughter Day. I feel like I've failed in my contractual obligation to provide you with laughter. There hasn't been any, and I'm not going to flag up that there will be any on the way. I pretty much am the only person in the world who thinks I'm even vaguely amusing, so I failed on that level, nor do I bring with me to the table today any wild koalas. But it's Wild Koala Day, so I failed there as well. It's National Lemonade Day. I ain't got any. You're going to have to look elsewhere. Sorry I've let you down there, as well as letting you down on National Chocolate Custard Day. It's also Write a Review Day. Oh, God, please don't. Please don't. Oh, I can't beg you enough. Please don't. Let's continue the tunes with this. Samba just never fails to impress. All tunes are amazing. 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

Question. Are they this generation's version of the Venga Boys? Reason I ask is because, well, there's that, Pinky Up, and before that it was Internet Girl. And before that, their debut single was Gabriella, which was actually a brilliant tune. You hear it and you go, ooh, these Cat's Eye people, they're kind of good, like this. And then Internet Girl was fine, as was Pinky Up, but they're both cheesy. And also the other comparison comes with the thing at the end of Pinky Up. And the reason that I draw these comparisons is because when the Venga Boys first came out, I was working at a dance station. You may remember the brand, depending on your age, Galaxy. And we used to have really credible specialist DJs doing specialist weekend shows, the one that the record companies would always send their white labels to in an effort to get them played on the radio. And I remember one of the DJs coming in and raving about this new white label that he'd got by a new outfit called the Venga Boys, and it was called Up and Down. That was their first single, and that went huge in Clubland. And then thereafter, it was just cheesy rubbish, which, admittedly, we still to this day maybe have a guilty pleasure when listening to, but publicly we'll call it cheesy rubbish. And that's the only reason I think that I'm wondering if, unless Cat's Eye do something really credible for their next single, I wonder if they're going down the Venga Boys route. Oh, I've not even said this is BFBS. It is, by the way.

Miles Smith alongside Niall Horan, who featured on Fresh New Music last week. His latest offering is called Little More Time. Apparently it's his favourite track off his latest album, Dinner Party. And as far as tracks go, I really liked it. I like it a lot. Here's Cam Kelly at BFBS, the Forces Station. Role Model Sally, When the Wine Runs Out, on the way after this from Rita Ora and How We Do.

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1: Come on.

So, Shakira and Wyclef Jean in Hips Don't Lie at BFBS, the Forces Station. This is Cam Kelly. Thank you for allowing me to provide you with the soundtrack to whatever day or night part of Sunday is you are currently going through based on where you are situated around the Forces world. Said soundtrack continues with Camila Cabello. I'm sure I say that right. I think I was saying Camila Cabello. I'm going to have to check again with that pronunciation dude on the internet. Camila Cabello. Nonetheless, whoever sings it, Havana plays after this from Sonny Federa. Think About Us.

0: I don't know why I constantly second guess myself on the pronunciation of her name. I think it's because I used to call her Camila Cabello, and then I was corrected on that, and then I looked up pronunciation, and it is indeed
1: Camila Cabello.
0: Okay, thanks very much. There's your Google Translate for you. This is Cam Kelly of BFBS, the Forces Station, and the tunes continue with Crystal The Days. On the way after this from Kian Ducrow, and this is Heaven.

0: A major incident has been declared in Bristol, where two people have been killed in a house explosion. Police are treating it as suspicious, but say it's not terror-related. Some nearby residents have been moved away as a precaution. The BBC's Alistair McKee is in Frenchay.
1: Residents here, around about 6:30, say they heard a loud bang. Not long after that, armed police came running through the area, shouting at residents to get back into their homes, saying that there was a potential danger of bomb, potential danger of gunfire. Not long after that, the police came knocking on doors and asked residents to evacuate.
0: The government set out plans for protecting summer holidays from disruption and avoiding last-minute cancellations for passengers. It's over concerns about a shortage of jet fuel due to the ongoing war in the Middle East. Under the plans, airlines could group people who've booked separate flights onto the same planes to avoid empty seats. The Sun's travel editor, Lisa Minot, explains how that might work.
2: What you're going to see is airlines contracting where they've got multiple flights to destinations in the same day. Like if Lufthansa got 10 flights between London and Frankfurt, they will perhaps reduce that schedule because there might not be the same demand for those business routes in peak season.
0: Green Party leader Zach Polanski insists he remains concerned about the way police handled the arrest of a man suspected of stabbing two Jewish men in North London. The Metropolitan Police Chief was among those who criticised him last week for sharing a social media post alleging officers had used excessive force. Several politicians have said they're worried about the rise of anti-Semitism in the UK. Conservative leader Kemi Badenoch says Jewish people have to be allowed to feel safe.
3: Israel cannot be the only sanctuary for Jews. Britain should be a sanctuary as well. And I will stand up and speak out. And everyone else who sees what's wrong should be able to say, we stand with Jewish people. We cannot keep blaming British Jews for what is happening in another country any more than we would blame British Nigerians for what's happening in Nigeria, where Christians are being slaughtered. There is a double standard here.
0: Two women thought to be in their 20s and from Sudan have died while trying to cross the channel in a small boat. The dinghies believed to have been carrying 82 people, three of whom are in a critical condition. A large number of fish, eels and birds have been killed after a chemical spill in a Scottish river. What's thought to be caustic soda is understood to have entered a part of the River Spey in Moray and destroyed a number of species. An investigation's underway. And the risk of thunderstorms has brought the start time of the Miami Grand Prix forward. It will now start at 6 p.m. UK time. That's the latest. I'm Tanya Snuggs.
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BFBS, the Forces Station, with Calvin Harris and Clementine Douglas. Before that, it was the Sugar Babes, Round and Round. Got Alex Warren's Fever Dream on the way very, very soon. Meanwhile, your Sunday soundtrack continues with Khalid and Nomani and Love Lies.

Alex Warren and Fever Dream at BFBS, the 40th station. This is Cam Kelly. Thank you for allowing me to provide you with the soundtrack to whatever day or night part of Sunday is you are currently going through based on where you are situated around the forces world. Said soundtrack continues with the Lost Frequencies after Freya Ridings.

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That's so good. That is Tame Impala and Jenny and Dracula at BFBS, the Forces Station. This is Cam Kelly, and on the way very soon, we will stop down for Forces News. But ahead of that, let's do this from 1986. What? What? 19... What? How is that as old as... But... Still a banging tune, to be fair, to Erasure, and sometimes at BFBS, the Forces Station.

0: The Transport Secretary says there's no current disruption to supplies of jet fuel due to the war in Iran as the government introduces measures to ensure there are still flights this summer. Airlines will be allowed to run fewer empty planes to reduce last-minute cancellations. Meanwhile, Donald Trump says he can't imagine new proposals put forward by Iran will end the conflict. The US president is reviewing the latest measures from Tehran. He's also said even more US troops are to be withdrawn from Germany as a row about the Iran war continues. He's told reporters that the numbers would be cut way down without elaborating. The Pentagon announced on Friday that 5,000 of the 36,000 US troops stationed in Germany would be withdrawn. Bernard Debusman, who's in President Trump's press pool, says his comments will raise eyebrows in Washington.
1: The US military facilities in Germany are an enormous logistical hub for aid for Ukraine, but it's also an enormous logistical hub for the U.S. military. The medical facility in Landstuhl, for example, is where most of the troops that have been wounded in the war with Iran have been treated.
0: President Zelensky says Ukrainian forces have attacked two tankers used to transport Russian oil. Kyiv has been intensifying attacks on energy facilities deep inside Russian territory. The BBC's correspondent in Kyiv, Jessica Parker, has more details.
2: President Zelensky says the two tankers were struck near the Black Sea port of Novorossiysk and posted a video online showing a vessel, possibly an unmanned naval drone, approaching the rear of a far larger ship. There are no details about any possible damage caused, but the Ukrainian leader claims the targeted ships are part of the so-called Shadow Fleet, a group of often aging tankers that Russia's accused of using to evade Western oil sanctions. Kyiv sees Russian oil exports as a legitimate target, given such exports help fund Russia's ongoing invasion of Ukraine.
0: And the Royal Navy are celebrating this weekend after beating the Army 41-36 at Twickenham. It's only the second time since 1974 that the Navy have won back-to-back inter-services titles. More than 50,000 people watched the match at the Allianz Stadium. The Navy's Ratu Vakalutu Kali was named player of the match.
3: The emotions are absolutely through the roof at the moment. After a performance from everyone on the pitch, I am surprised that that the award has come to me, because everyone in a blue shirt out there has put a hell of a shift in today.
0: In the women's game, the Army beat the Navy 78-0. Here's the winning captain and player of the match, Jade Mullen.
4: Everything we were doing, we were just trying to improve and be better. And I can't thank the team enough. Like, they worked hard and I kept challenging them and they kept bringing it.
0: And that's the latest. I'm Tanya Snuggs.

0: Are you coming in or what?
1: So there she is. The smell of smoke you can indeed smell is coming from Sabrina Carpenter's pants, because I'm calling Liar Liar, Pants on Fire, Sabby C. Because all the way through that song, she keeps going, I promise this isn't a metaphor. You know it is, though, don't you? You know exactly what you're doing, Sabby C. It's not the first time you've done a song which we can file under unclean. Then you know exactly what you felt is what felt. And then to lie about it. Oh, this, I promise it's not a metaphor. Of course it is a metaphor. This is Cam Kelly at BFBS, the Forces Station. Whether it's unclean or not, fairness is a good song. As is this. Why are you always in a mood? At BFBS. Why are you always

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Little Key and More Grab, and Just the Way You Are at BFBS, the Forces Station. This is Cam Kelly at the end of yet another busy week for the good people at ForcesNews.com. If you had 5 minutes this week, maybe you would have checked it out. If you could drag yourself away from doom scrolling, this is a lot more productive. Some of the stories that made the cut through the week include, but are not limited to, the fact that the War Horse could be set to make a comeback, the 6 steps to success when the army engage the enemy, and the new game-changing 10-year contract awarded to BFBS from the MOD. Don't know how we got away with that one. Don't know. Someone took their eye off the ball, to be fair.

Lady Gaga, and that was her debut single from back in the day. Now, yeah, our system says 2009. That doesn't ring true to me. So I looked it up, and, well, surprise, no one's going to fall off their chair in shock or horror here, but unsurprisingly, I was right. Again, it wasn't released in 2009. It was quite convincingly 2008. Not even late 2008. Released early 2008. April 2008. I think I may have made too much of a big deal out of this. Point is, I was right.

0: This is Cam Kelly of EFBS, the Forces Station, with the Hot House Flowers and Don't Go. Do you think it sounds like Bruce Springsteen's Glory Days? I do. If you got a spare 5 minutes later, go and compare. If you can be bothered, oh, don't worry about it. Why would you? Right, let's do Lil Boo Thang, followed by Taylor Swift and Elizabeth Taylor next.
1: Let me tell you.

0: A major incident's been declared after two people died in an explosion at a house in Bristol this morning. Officers are treating it as suspicious, but say it's not terror-related. Sky's Molly Malone has been hearing from police.
1: People living within that cordon are therefore being evacuated to a temporary rest centre. There is not believed to be any significant damage to other properties. Officers are also carrying out inquiries at a property in Speedwell linked to this incident.
0: Plans to keep Britain flying this summer have been set out following concerns about a possible shortage in jet fuel due to the ongoing war in the Middle East. The government says airlines will be allowed to group passengers from different flights onto fewer planes to avoid carrying empty seats. The Conservatives say it could mean families being herded onto different planes, but Laura Lindsay from flight website Skyscanner welcomes the plans.
2: In the current situation that we are in, we need to be thinking about how we can reduce the strain on the industry, which is, of course, experiencing this unprecedented situation with jet fuel. Anything that we can do to ensure that consumers are able to still travel is a good thing.
0: The Transport Secretary thinks Zach Polanski is not fit to lead the Green Party because of his criticism of the handling of the arrest of the Golders Green suspect. Two Jewish men were stabbed in North London on Wednesday. Heidi Alexander says the Green leader retweeting a post suggesting officers were heavy-handed was disgusting. Jewish author Melanie Phillips agrees.
3: I think he is a menace to public safety. He is using his Jewish ancestry as a shield to protect him from what he's doing. He himself is inciting hatred.
0: Mr. Polanski's apologised for sharing it on social media, saying it wasn't appropriate. Two women have died while trying to cross the English Channel in a small boat carrying around 80 people. Three other passengers are reported to be in a critical condition. A 15-year-old boy from North London has been charged after two teenagers suffered knife wounds during an alleged brawl involving 30 young people in Southend. Officers were called to the seaside city's High Street on Friday night. And in sport, Bournemouth are 2-0 up going into the second half at home to Crystal Palace in the Premier League. Both teams are chasing European football next season. It's third versus fourth when Manchester United and Liverpool kick off at Old Trafford later this hour. Celtic have moved level on points with Scottish Premiership leaders Hearts with a 2-1 victory at 10-man Hibs. And that's the latest. I'm Tanya Snuggs.

It's all right, isn't it? Latest suffering from Lewis Capaldi. When I saw he had new music, I didn't exactly back up my speakers and prepare them for a bass bin explosion. But, nonetheless, he's kind of delivered what we were expecting him to deliver. And it's called Stay Love. This is Cam Kelly. And from one extreme to the other, because before that we kicked off an absolute banger from Bruno Mars, 24K Magic. This is Cam Kelly at BFBS, the Forces Station. Coming up very soon, we will check in with our very own Natasha Renault to find out what this week's BFBS film of the week is. I'm sure fashionistas will love it. The last film of the week, I believe, was the Michael Jackson biopic. Upon hearing Natasha talk about it, I did actually, first time in I don't know how many years, I actually went to the cinema to watch it. Mixed feelings on it. It's good. I think. I want to say it's good. It is. Is it? I enjoyed me popcorn. I had a full one. Box, salted, big, large one. And I went with my mate and he had a small box of salted popcorn, and I caned mine before the movie even started, and then I had his. So I enjoyed the day, but I don't think I'll be going and rushing out to see this week's BFBS film of the week. Nonetheless, stick around and you'll find out what it is within the next 20 to 25 minutes.

George Ezra and Dance All Over Me. For those of you who are using me to kill time until the big derby this afternoon, Man United versus Liverpool, which kicks off at 3:30 UK time. What have you got? About 13 minutes left of me, and then you're free to go and enjoy some quality football. For those of you like me who are using me to kill time until the Villa Spurs game later, I mean, Is it killing time, or is it just putting off the inevitable? I kind of almost don't want 7 o'clock UK time to come, because I know by 7:10 UK time, I, as a Spurs fan, am going to be bitterly, bitterly disappointed. I'm surprised. Have you seen one? Has someone done one? A meme of every time I watch Spurs, it's the same feeling I get. That scene when Hans Gruber lets go in Die Hard, and you just see him falling, falling, falling. That's the same kind of feeling I get. I'm surprised no one's done a meme where they put the Tottenham logo over his face as we watch him go down.

Down, down, down, down, down. I really should. I can't emphasize this enough. As a Spurs fan, I got used to hope, and I shouldn't. I really should prepare myself for disappointment. But it's a long time to go until the kickoff of 7 o'clock UK time. Fellow Spurs fans around the forces world, I feel your pain.

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0: It's so good, and it's so Fleetwood Mac-y. There's a new word that I've invented just in an effort to describe what I think of that song, but it's really good. That's Holly Humberston and Cruel World, classic Fine Young Cannibals, and Good Thing on the way very soon. First of all, though, let's check in with our very own Natasha Renner and find out what this week's BFBS Film of the Week is.
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13: Fendi, we need that. The Brunello Cucinelli pants. Love those. And you definitely need an embroidered two-piece totem set. 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

This is Cam Kelly of the FBS, the Forces Station. It was only a couple of years ago, no, probably about 15 years ago. I'd never heard the term I have truck with. But yeah, it essentially means you've got a problem with it. Why am I camsplaining that to you? You are a brighter person by your very existence than I am by mine. But it was only a fair few years ago that I found out what the term I have truck with actually means. And I have, where you probably have truck with me. I have truck with that song by the Fine Young Cannibals, Good Thing. It's just that one lyric. Then one day, she came back. I was so happy that I didn't act. Come on, man. And how long's that song been around? That's been bothering me for decades. I know I should probably try and get a life or something. Tom Grennan, Shadow Boxing, on the way after this from Olivia Rodrigo at BFBS.

That's one happy Tommy right there. Tom Grennan, a lifelong Coventry City fan. He is going to be over the moon that they've already gained automatic promotion under the skillful leadership of Frank Lampard. He's that much of a fan. He will perform at their celebrations to mark their return to the Premier League. What's it been, 25, 26 years since they were last there? I remember going to see them play at Highfield Road. What players? Noel Whelan. I remember him being part of the team, but I'm not really that well versed on Coventry City Football Club. But I did live and work in Coventry for a year and used to go and see them. But if you are indeed a Sky Blues fan, you're going to be over the moon as well. And Tom Grennan promises to put on a brilliant performance. Fire.

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0: Jay-Z and Rihanna and Umbrella at BFBS, the Forces Station. This is Cam Kelly on the way. I've got Jess Glynn and Clean Bandit. So not the Jet 2 song, but how good. It was. I don't know whether it was an in-house thing or a marketing company. Whoever came up with that for Jet 2, they completely own that song to the point it's gone viral. That person, no doubt, was in for some kind of huge bonus.
1: Maybe I've been living in a dream. The past feels like a better place to be. The days we spent just sitting by the sea. Empyrean skies can't compete with those eyes. The colors of that dress you love to wear. The way the sun got

rather be. Jess Glyn and Clean Bandit and Rather Be at BFBS, the Forces Station. This is Cam Kelly. Are you ready to seriously rock out? I mean, it's an absolute classic. You can hear it building up in the background. You know what's on the way. Maybe you're a purist. You like doing the air bass at this bit. Maybe you like the drum break coming up, or it is the air guitar or air microphone you are going for. Either way, enjoy every single second of Bon Jovi and Living on a Prayer at BFBS, the Forces Station.

0: major incident's been declared after two adults died in an explosion at a house in Bristol, which police are treating as suspicious but not terror-related. It happened at about 6:30 this morning. Armed officers arrived at the scene shortly afterwards, and nearby residents were evacuated from their homes. Police say they're not looking for anyone else in connection with the incident. Bradley Shepherd lives on a neighbouring road and says he went outside when he heard a loud bang.
1: Within minutes, the police were arriving. We had all emergency services there. Within less than 10 minutes, armed police and ambulances, fire engines, with the armed police instructing the neighbours, mainly me outside at the time, to get back in the property. Potential firearm, potential bomb threat.
0: The Transport Secretary says plans to let airlines group passengers on fewer flights will stop last-minute cancellations. Heidi Alexander says she's spoken to airlines who assure her there's no current disruption to current supplies of jet fuel due to the Iran war. President Zelensky says Ukrainian forces have attacked two tankers used to transport Russian oil. Kyiv has been intensifying attacks on energy facilities deep inside Russian territory. The BBC's correspondent in Kyiv, Jessica Parker, has more details.
2: President Zelensky says the two tankers were struck near the Black Sea port of Novorossiysk and posted a video online showing a vessel, possibly an unmanned naval drone, approaching the rear of a far larger ship. There are no details about any possible damage caused, but the Ukrainian leader claims the targeted ships are part of the so-called Shadow Fleet, a group of often aging tankers that Russia's accused of using to evade Western oil sanctions. Kyiv sees Russian oil exports as a legitimate target, given such exports help fund Russia's ongoing invasion of Ukraine.
0: Two women thought to be in their 20s and from Sudan have died while trying to cross the channel in a small boat. The dinghies believed to have been carrying 82 people, three of whom are in a critical condition. The US military says two service personnel have gone missing during a training exercise in Morocco. A search and rescue operation is underway in the southwest of the country. African Lion 2026 involves 5,000 personnel from over 40 countries and is designed to strengthen operations between US forces, NATO allies, and African nations. A teenager has died after he was hit by a falling tree in Stafford. Police say nothing could be done to save him in Holmcroft Road shortly after 7:30 last night. People have been asked to avoid the area as a cordon remains in place while the incident's investigated. And the risk of thunderstorms has brought the start of the Miami Grand Prix forward. It will now start at 6 p.m. UK time. That's the latest. I'm Tanya Snuggs.

If you had one shot, or one opportunity to seize everything you ever wanted in one moment, would you capture it?

Beautiful, isn't it? Ed Sheeran and Camera at BFBS, The Forces Station. This is Cam Kelly. I was just thinking at the top of the show, I said that I'd come straight from the gym. But you know that, obviously, because you listen intently to every single word I say for every minute that I'm... Anyway, that's what I was saying. But I was reading about... I can read slowly at my own pace, but I get there. I sound out the words and I'm good. About the guy that did the marathon, isn't it, last weekend, and he did it the first time ever in under 2 hours. He ran consistently over 26 point whatever it is miles at 12 miles per hour, which I thought to myself at the time. And then I thought about it. When I go to the gym and I do like interval sprints and stuff, so do a minute of walking, then a minute sprint, then a minute walking, then a minute sprint. My sprints are 11 kilometres per hour. That sort of put it into perspective for me. And at the end of a minute, I am absolutely breathless like a mother fella. So this guy's done 26 miles at 12 miles per hour. All I'm saying is perspective. Just put it into perspective for me. I just wanted to share that with someone. Oh, woe betide the person that is you. Sorry. This is Cam Kelly of BFBS, The Forces Station, with Transvision Vamp.

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0: Right, question. Whatever happened to Stoosh? You remember Stoosh? And they did Black Heart. I have no idea what they're up to now, though Black Heart remains a banging tune. And to that end, I am going to play it for you after we find out what's been trending and going viral with Jacob Dyer on Webmash.
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3: Hello, how's it going? It's Jacob Dyer back with you for another edition of Webmash, where we have a look at some of the weird, wacky and wonderful stories that have been trending online this week. First up, a man with, wait for it, 12 wives, 102 kids and 578 grandkids has officially announced that he is calling it quits now he's in his late 60s. I, for one, would not want to be responsible for buying birthday presents for 578 grandkids. That would be a nightmare. Also, you probably know that recently it was the London Marathon and a man has gone viral for running it with a fridge on his back. It was all for an amazing cause to raise funds for a dementia charity. But running a marathon with a fridge on your back, now that is something else. Finally, a walrus who is nicknamed Magnus has been going viral in Scotland as he's become a bit of a local celebrity for scratching lampposts and falling into the water whilst he was asleep. I kind of wish I was a walrus sometimes. And that is your lot on Webmash for this week. To stay up to date with all of our Forces news and content, be sure to check out our socials. I'll see you next time.
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1: Is.

So good that Black Heart from Stoosha BFBS, the Forces Station, been so busy focusing on the fact that tomorrow is indeed a bank holiday that I almost let slip the most important component part of tomorrow. Obviously, it's Star Wars Day, isn't it? And that's one of my favourite days of the year. Not because I'm a Star Wars fan particularly, but it gives me the opportunity to mess with fans of both the Star Wars and Star Trek franchise as well. Because nothing annoys them. If they're a hardcore fan, they just hate the confusion between the two by people, ignoramuses like me, which I find fun. I like watching them getting miffed and upset. So, if I could urge you, tomorrow, if you do encounter, maybe a Star Wars fan, if you do wish them a happy May the 4th, because it's all May the 4th be with you, isn't it? Just tell them to live long and prosper. Just do it for me, please. Please, and for those Star Wars, and on the day itself, the other thing that really, really upsets both fans of both franchises is when you do suggest that it is indeed Star Wars Day, then bang out the Star Trek theme. Yeah, so in my absence of having that kind of fun tomorrow, can I urge you to do it for me, please? Thanks very much. Appreciate it.

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Harry Styles, American Girls at the FBS, the Forces Station. This is Cam Kelly at the end of another busy week for ForcesNews.com. A couple of exercises mentioned. There was one in Norway where they were hunting fast boats in the fjords. Exercise Tamber Shield. The shield part I get, but the Tamber bit sounds a little bit like a cuddly character from The Lion King. They stopped just shy of calling it Exercise Hakuna Matata. And then there was the other one with the troops improving coordination with French and Estonian personnel. Exercise Bold Dragon, which I thought was a good name. That sets its stall out. It's better than Exercise Bald Dragon, but Bold is good. Bold is good. It's better than Exercise Bashful Dragon.

1987, in case you were wondering. Tapao and China in Your Hand at BFBS, the Forces Station. This is Cam Kelly, and on the way very soon is the return of Elliot Darby on the BFBS chart. But before I get out of here, I've still got Kendrick Lamar on the way for you, which is just that Not Like Us tune. But first up, let's do this, quite the collaboration. It's Katy Perry and Timbaland, If We Ever Meet Again. Enjoy the rest of your bank holiday.

0: A major incident's been declared after two people died in an explosion at a house in Bristol this morning. Officers are treating it as suspicious but say it's not terror-related. Sky's Molly Malone has been hearing from the police.
1: People living within that cordon are therefore being evacuated to a temporary rest centre. There is not believed to be any significant damage to other properties. Officers are also carrying out inquiries at a property in Speedwell linked to this incident.
0: The Transport Secretary says plans to let airlines group passengers on fewer flights will stop last-minute cancellations. Heidi Alexander says she's spoken to airlines who assure her there's no current disruption to current supplies of jet fuel because of the war in Iran. A 16-year-old girl and a woman aged 20 have died trying to cross the English Channel in a small boat. French officials say a dinghy carrying 82 passengers ran aground on a beach this morning after a reported engine failure. Seven people are in hospital, including a pregnant woman. The Home Office says a total of 325 migrants crossed the Channel in six boats yesterday. Ukraine's president has thanked the king for what he says were strong words during Charles's state visit to America last week. Vladimir Zelensky's met Sir Keir Starmer in Armenia. They're attending a European summit established in 2022 after Russia's invasion of Ukraine to discuss security ties. The Green Party leader says he was wrong to use social media to criticise the police, but adds they shouldn't be above scrutiny. Zach Polanski retweeted an X post which accused officers of violently kicking a terror suspect in northwest London when he was already incapacitated. Two Jewish men were stabbed in Golders Green on Wednesday. Resident William Comet has questioned Mr. Polanski's authority to criticise.
2: Who is Zach Polanski? What operational experience does he have? Has he worked in a terrorist unit? Has he worked as a police officer? Does he understand the rules of engagement, the guidance? What his behaviour is doing, he is potentially undermining the confidence of the police in incredibly difficult circumstances.
0: Ex-Manchester United manager Sir Alex Ferguson has been taken to hospital. We're told he's had precautionary checks after feeling unwell at Old Trafford, where his former side are playing Liverpool in the Premier League. While the hosts remain on course to secure a Champions League spot, as Manchester United are level at 2-2 against Liverpool. Bournemouth boosted their European hopes, climbing to sixth with a 3-0 victory over Crystal Palace. They're 6 points behind Aston Villa, who welcome struggling Tottenham this evening. Celtic are only off the top of the Scottish Premiership on goal difference following a 2-1 win at 10 Man Hibs. That's the latest. I'm Tanya Snuggs.
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5: Welcome to the BFBS chart. It's Sunday the 3rd of May. I'm Elliot Darby with you right across the forces world, counting down the top 30 singles you've been listening to this week. Those ones as well that we've been playing right here on BFBS, the forces station. We're here to find out which track makes it to number one. Now, last week we had a brand new entry from Olivia Rodrigo called Drop Dead, but she's facing a bit of competition from Sam Fender and Olivia Dean, who have been at the top four last week for quite a few weeks. Rain Me In is the track that they had at number one. It's at two right now, though. Will there be a bit of competition between them and Olivia Rodrigo? That's what we're here to watch out for. Also coming up over the next 2 hours, we'll check in on the albums chart and the movie top five as well. But let's kick off at the top. It's Cat's Eye with Pinky Up, starting us off on the singles chart.
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0: Kazai, Pinky Up, kicking us off on the BFBS chart this week at number 30, but down a massive 11 places. That is huge news this week. Kazai, they're made up of six girls. They're based in Los Angeles, but they sort of combine K-pop with more Western pop. Yeah, it's quite an interesting mix. So yeah, that one, a bit of an intense way to start the show. But anyway, up next, we have a re-entry. This one is from Bruno Mars, and it's called I Just Might.
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0: That one's Olivia Dean, and it's called Baby Steps. And she has had a brilliant week. She's been performing at shows, her own shows, at the O2 in London. And there's been loads of brilliant videos on social media just sort of capturing her as she takes it all in. Because only last year, like, she had a good following, but she was nowhere near the sort of success she is now, the pop success that she is now. That happened towards the end of 2025. And then she went on to win a load of Brit Awards and Mobo Awards towards the start of this year. And now she's, well, sold out shows at the O2. And yeah, she's taking it all in, and she's sounding amazing doing it as well. So yeah, Baby Steps, Olivia Dean, 27 28, with Somber, with Potential. And this is Zara Larsson and Pink Pantherist with Stateside.
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0: That one's from Sabrina Carpenter and it's called House Tour. And it's down four places this week at 24. K-pop Demon Hunters Golden is down two places to 25. And before we get into 23, let's have a little break.
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2: Albums.
0: Now let's have a look at the albums chart. And it's Noah Kahan who lands another number one album this week. Now, this follows the huge success of his album Stick Season, which has been charting for nearly 3 years in some sort of way in the wider top 100 albums chart. But the latest album from him is one called The Great Divide, and this is a track from it of the same name. It's written about emotional distance and life on the road, which is a big theme across this new album. So Noah Kahan, The Great Divide, number one album this week on the BFBS chart.
3: I

0: Nurgarn sounding brilliant. That is The Great Divide from his album of the same name, also called The Great Divide. It's this week's number one album. It's Elliot Darby with you on the BFBS chart right across the Forces world. Let's get back to the singles chart now, where I'm counting down the top 30 tracks you have been listening to this week. And it's Dave and Thames up next with Rain Dance.
1: Number 23.
2: 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That's when I knew that your heart was scarring. Friends to lovers need a part to star in. Like, wait, babe, let me-

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2: Kicking us off at 30 this week, then, and down 11 places, Cat's Eye with Pinky Up. You've got Bruno Mars, I Just Might, at 29. That's a re-entry. And Somba's Potential is a non-mover at 28. Olivia Dean do very well at the moment. She's got a re-entry at 27 with Baby Steps, all thanks to her performing the O2 this week. Pink Pantheress and Zara Larsson with Stateside is at 26. 25 is K-Pop Demon Hunters with Golden. Then Sabrina Carpenter comes in at 24 with House Tour. 23 this week, it's Dave and Thames with Rain Dance. Prosper and Clune. Free Your Mind is a brand new entry at number 22. Sounded good, that, isn't it? And a big climb this week for Antoine and 54 Ultra. Talk to You is up a huge 8 places. Time now to get into the top 20. And it's Justin Bieber and Ludacris with Baby down 2.
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0: I'm gone. Justin Bieber and Ludacris. Can't believe how young he sounds in this one. Baby, which is in at number 20. It's down two places this week. It's over 15 years old. It's back in the chart thanks to his Coachella set. And on to number 19 now. This one is another from Olivia Dean. It's up two places. It's so easy to fall in love.
1: Number 19.

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1: 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Number
0: 17.
2: They say the holy water's watered down, and this town's lost its faith.

0: It's Alex Warren there with Ordinary here on the BFBS chart. The latest headlines are coming up in just a couple of minutes' time. And then we're going to get into the top 15. And also coming up in the next hour, we'll check in on the movie top 5. See what the top 5 films are at the box office right now. And which ones you could maybe go and have a little watch of at BFBS Cinemas, wherever you might be around the Forces world. And also, there might be time for a new release or two. Up next, this one is Bella Kay with I Love It, I Love It, I Love It.
1: Number 16.

0: A woman and a man have died in what police say was a suspicious explosion at a house in Bristol this morning. Three people, including a child, have been taken to hospital with minor injuries after the blast in the Frenchay area. Detectives aren't treating it as a terror-related incident. Residents have been evacuated from neighbouring homes. Superintendent Matt Ebbs from Avon and Somerset Police had this update.
1: Officers are also carrying out inquiries at another property in Speedwell, which is linked to the man who died. We know this incident will be of great concern to those living in the affected communities, and our neighbourhood policing teams will be carrying out patrols to provide reassurance.
0: Iran's Revolutionary Guard have told the United States it will have to choose between an impossible military operation or a bad deal to end the war. President Trump said last night that he was reviewing fresh proposals from Tehran but couldn't imagine they would be acceptable. Siavash Ardlan is from the BBC's Persian service.
2: Iran is saying, OK, let's solve first of all the issue of the naval blockade and the closure of Strait of Hormuz as the first phase of the negotiations. Once that is solved, then we can move on to the bigger issues pertaining to the nuclear file. While what the U.S. wants is that Iran gives very firm commitments on its nuclear program before it lifts the blockade.
0: The Transport Secretary says plans to let airlines group passengers on fewer flights will stop last-minute cancellations. Heidi Alexander says she's spoken to airlines who assure her there's no current disruption to supplies of jet fuel because of the war in Iran. A 16-year-old girl and a woman aged 20 have died trying to cross the English Channel in a small boat. French officials say a dinghy carrying 82 passengers ran aground on a beach this morning after a reported engine failure. Ukraine's president thanked the king for what he says were strong words during Charles's state visit to America last week. Vladimir Zelensky's met Keir Starmer in Armenia. They're attending a European summit established in 2022 after Russia's invasion of Ukraine to discuss security ties. And in sport, Bournemouth boosted their push for European football next season with a 3-0 win at home to Crystal Palace. They're now up to sixth in the Premier League. Boss Andoni Iraola tells Sky Sports News it was a dominant display from his players.
3: I think we controlled even the second half. And I'm really pleased because I think the players today have shown that they want to get something this season, yes.
0: Bournemouth are 6 points behind Aston Villa, who host relegation-threatened Tottenham this evening. And the former Manchester United manager, Sir Alex Ferguson, has been taken to hospital after falling ill at Old Trafford. It's been described as a precautionary measure, but not an emergency. The 84-year-old became unwell shortly before the start of United's Premier League match against Liverpool. You can find more news and sport on our website at forcesnews.com. For now, that's all. I'm Lisa Hartle.
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6: Hello and welcome back to the BFBS Charts. Sunday the 3rd of May. I'm Elliot Darby with you right across the Forces world, counting down the top 30 singles you've been listening to this week and that we've been playing right here on BFBS, the Forces station. We're now halfway through, so we are into the top 15. Counting down to find out which track makes it to number one. And as a reminder, last week, that was a brand new entry from Olivia Rodrigo, a track called Drop Dead. However, Olivia Dean has been out on tour this week. And over the last few weeks before last week's Olivia Rodrigo top track, Drop Dead, it was Sam Fender and Olivia Dean that were reigning at the top with Rein Me In. So there's quite a bit of competition at the top, which we'll look forward to as we get closer to finding out which one has won. Also coming up, we'll check in on the movie top five. Let's get into 15 now. I've done enough rambling. This is Zara Larsson, Midnight Sun.
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5: Number

That's Ella Langley there. She's an American singer-songwriter, absolutely smashing it at the moment. She's one of these sort of new country artists. She's part of this new wave of country that's spreading across the US, but also the world as well. And that's why it's doing so well on the BFBS charts. Looking forward to hearing even more from Ella Langley this next year. Right, Harry Styles, American Girls is up next. Now, this one spent a little bit time towards the top of the chart, but then quite quickly dropped out of the top of the charts. And now it's down one place this week to number 13. Yeah, I think it made it to number one for just the 1 week.

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2: At 20, it's Justin Bieber and Ludacris with a baby. Olivia Dean and So Easy is at 19. And at 18, it's Ray, Where Is My Husband? You've got Alex Warren, Ordinary, down one this week to number 17. Then Bella Kay, I Love It, I Love It, I Love It, is at 16. This week at 15, Zara Larsson's Midnight Sun. It's Ella Langley, Choosing Texas, at number 14. And Harry Styles, American Girls, down the one place to number 13. Milky and We'll Grab Just The Way You Are. This week is at 12. And at number 11, it's Dominic Fike with White Keys. Brand new entry to start us off in the

0: top 10 then. This comes from Noah Garner. It's a little bit more upbeat from Noah. This one is called Doors.
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0: Olivia Dean there with Man I Need, and a fair play to her, because she was dominating the top 10 for a long, long time. And then, like, a couple of weeks ago, it's like she went quiet, and some of her songs started dropping out of the charts, and then she started her tour. She played at the O2 in London, and now she's back. She's back in the chart. She's got quite a few tracks up there this week. It's Elliot Darby with you here on the BFBS chart. Hope you're well. Sunday the 3rd of May. Still lots to come, including a rundown of the top 5 movies this week, maybe to give you some inspiration of what you could go and watch. And this one now, this is from Somber. It's called Homewrecker, and it's another one that's just down ever so slightly this week, down one place.
1: Number

0: Justin Bieber and Daisy's another one of his tracks back in the chart thanks to his Coachella set. Fair play. He'll be laughing right now of all the money that he's making.
1: The BFBS chart.
0: Movies. Let's count down the top five movies this week then. And we start with Lee Cronin's The Mummy, which is a darker reboot of the classic monster story at number five. The Drama is at number four this week. Dropping is at number three. That's Project Hail Mary. Really great film though. Super Mario Galaxy Movie is at number two. Still strongly performing. You know, it's a big one with families that. But at number one, it's a huge opening week for Michael. This is already smashing box office records globally. It tells a story of Michael Jackson's rise and legacy. So if you want to check out any of those films, they might be showing in a cinema near you. Cinemas.bfbs.com is how you can check out your local BFBS cinema. So yeah, Michael, this week's number one at the box office. Let's get back into the singles chart now. It's Alex Warren with Fever Dream.
2: Number

Tame Impala's Dracula with a little bit of a refresh courtesy of Jenny. In at number 4 this week, and at 5 you heard Alex Warren with Fever Dream. We're about to get into the top 3. Before though I do that, I want to play you something brand new this week, a smooth R&B collaboration. Two really big voices coming together on this one from Kalani and Usher. It Should Have Never. The BFB

Kalani and Usher with Shoulda Never. That's brand new this week. Not yet in the singles chart, but it might be in the weeks to come. Back into this week's singles chart, we're into the top three, and it's Justin Bieber, Nicki Minaj, Beauty and a Beat in at

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1: Recap 10 to 2.
2: Olivia Rodrigo has dropped then out of the top spot. Means we have a brand new number one, but let's recap the top 10. So we had Noah Kahan start us off with a new entry at 10, Cool Doors. Olivia Dean, Man I Need is at 9. Then at 8, Somber's Homewrecker. Zara Larsson, Lush Life is at 7. 6 this week is Justin Bieber and Daisies. Alex Warren, Fever Dream is at 5. 4 is Tame Impala and Jenny with Dracula. Then it's Justin Bieber and Nicki Minaj, Beauty and a Beat at number 3. And this week at number 2, as I say, dropping the one place out of the top spot, it's Olivia Rodrigo with Drop Dead. It means we have a new number 1.
1: This is the BFBS chart.
2: But maybe rather than saying new, let's just say it's a re-entry to the top. From Sam Fender and Olivia Dean, this week's number 1 is Rein Me In. Thank you very much for listening. Back with you next Sunday, 5 p.m. UK time.
1: The

0: A house explosion which has killed a man and a woman in Bristol has been described by police as a domestic-related incident. Officers were called early this morning with three people, including a child, taken to hospital. Bomb disposal teams are on the scene. Sky's Siobhan Freeman-Powell's also there and has been hearing from police.
1: They are not looking for anyone else, and this is not being treated as a terror-related incident. However, they are carrying out inquiries at another address. It's around 3 miles away. That address is believed to be linked to the man who died.
0: The Transport Secretary says plans to let airlines group passengers on fewer flights will stop last-minute cancellations. Heidi Alexander says she's spoken to airlines who assure her there's no current disruption to supplies of jet fuel because of the war in Iran. The US military says two service personnel have gone missing during a training exercise in Morocco. A search and rescue operation is underway in the southwest of the country. African Lion 2026 involves 5,000 personnel from over 40 countries and is designed to strengthen operations between US forces, NATO allies and African nations. The political debate about whether to ban pro-Palestinian marches has intensified. The Conservative leader, Kemi Badenoch, said it was time to stop them. But the Liberal Democrats said banning them was not the answer. Green Party leader Zach Polensky also said they should not be stopped and that he was against tougher policing of some of the chants used on the marches. Here's BBC political correspondent Harry Farley.
2: Yesterday, the Prime Minister told the Today programme he thought people chanting slogans such as "globalise the Intifada" should be prosecuted. The Conservative leader, Kemi Badenoch, this morning backed him. She told Sunday with Laura Kunzberg there should be a moratorium on the protests, and they were creating a climate of intimidation and fear against Jews. But the Green Party leader, Zach Polansky, said although he would discourage people from using that phrase, he was not interested in policing language, adding it would not make Jewish people any safer.
0: In sport, Manchester United grabbed a late winner to get past rivals Liverpool 3-2 in a dramatic Premier League clash at Old Trafford. The result secures the third-place side a Champions League spot. Boss Michael Carrick tells Sky Sports News their hard work has been rewarded.
3: It's not something we over-celebrate. I think it's a step. We want more. We want to be finishing higher up the league. But certainly there's huge credit goes to the players and the staff for putting us in this position at this stage.
0: Bournemouth boosted their own European hopes with a 3-0 victory over Crystal Palace to climb to sixth. And the former Manchester United manager, Sir Alex Ferguson, has been taken to hospital after falling ill at Old Trafford. It's been described as a precautionary measure, not an emergency. The 84-year-old became unwell shortly before the start of United's Premier League match against Liverpool. That's the latest. I'm Lisa Hartle.
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It's Bond the Bass and Beat Dears here on BFBS. I'm Jason. Thanks so much for listening today. Great start to the show with Pet Shop Boys and Suburbia. And there, Bond the Bass and Beat This on Dance of the Decades, where I take you through the best dance music from the 80s, 90s and today. Got some great songs for the next 3 hours. You're going to absolutely love Dance of the Decades today. I get Betty Boo and Where Are You Baby? Kim Appleby's on the way. And this is Yaz. This is Fine Time on BFBS.

This song always just reminds me of Ali G in the house. I think when he met Majuli, I think this song was playing in the club. That's all I think of every time I hear it. It's Betty Boo and Where Are You Baby here on BFBS. 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

Utah Saints and Something Good from 1992. If that didn't do something to you, then check your pulse. An absolute banger from early 90s, that sounded great today. I got Reel to Reel, when I like to move it, coming up on Dance Through the Decades very, very soon, where I bring you the best dance music from the 80s, 90s and noughties. Right, let's play a song from early 2000s, just a driving bass line, like big room energy, and totally underrated this. This is Aftershock, this Slave to the Vibe on BFBS.

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2: 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You like to.

0: It's Real to Real and the Mad Stuntman on BFBS. It's No Lie to Move It. Thanks so much for listening to Dance of the Decades today. I've got Baby D and Let Me Be Your Fantasy. 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
7: Back to the hits. Hey! Back to the music.

You sure do. Pure 90s club energy. Pledge Your Baby D and Let Me Be Your Fantasy just before that. Two great songs. I've got David Morales and Needing You coming up on Dance Through the Decades. I feel that we need to go big nostalgia on this one. 1996, UK Eurovision entry that became a massive, massive dance floor hit as well. And it's one of those songs that if you put on anywhere, the very least you get is a toe tap. I mean, it's mainly just people dancing like crazy to this. Gina G and Ooh Ah Just a Little Bit here on Dance Through the Decades.

I mean, Eurovision might not always deliver club classics, but that one absolutely did, didn't it? They might not be known for the bangers every single time, but Gina G and Who Are Just a Little Bit just hits different, doesn't it? It really does. It's Dance Through the Decades. I'm Jason. Plenty of the best dance music from the 90s at the moment. We move into the noughties territory soon. Let's stay firmly 90s. Something a little bit smoother. This is Blue Boy and Remember Me on Dance Through the Decades.

0: feel like I'm on my holidays right now listening to these songs. Dave Morales in the Face and Needing You on BFBS. I'm Jason. Let's go into the noughties soon with Chocolate Puma. I've got Shakedown on the way. And this one take you up to the news from the Chemical Brothers.
1: Hey, girls.

0: A woman and a man have died in what police say was a suspicious explosion at a house in Bristol this morning. Three people, including a child, have been taken to hospital with minor injuries after the blast in the Frenchay area. Detectives aren't treating it as a terror-related incident. Residents have been evacuated from neighbouring homes. Superintendent Matt Ebbs from Avon and Somerset Police had this update.
1: Officers are also carrying out inquiries at another property in Speedwell, which is linked to the man who died. We know this incident will be of great concern to those living in the affected communities, and our neighbourhood policing teams will be carrying out patrols to provide reassurance.
0: Iran's Revolutionary Guard have told the United States it'll have to choose between an impossible military operation or a bad deal to end the war. President Trump said last night that he was reviewing fresh proposals from Tehran but couldn't imagine they would be acceptable. Siavash Ardlan is from the BBC's Persian service.
2: Iran is saying, OK, let's solve, first of all, the issue of the naval blockade and the closure of Strait of Hormuz as the first phase of the negotiations. Once that is solved, then we can move on to the bigger issue. Issues pertaining to the nuclear file. While what the U.S. wants is that Iran gives very firm commitments on its nuclear program before it lifts the blockade.
0: Airlines are going to be allowed to group passengers from different flights together under plans to save on jet fuel. The government hopes it'll prevent last-minute changes to journeys during the peak summer season. There have been warnings of possible fuel shortages if the war in Iran continues. John Behan runs a guest house in Scarborough in North Yorkshire. He thinks holidaymakers may start looking closer to home.
3: I think people are worried now about going abroad. That's the thing. It's safe to stay in this country, I think. Not saying that for our business point of view, but it is safe to stay in this country. Whether it's right or not, I don't know, but we seem to be up on the bookings just recently.
0: Sir Keir Starmer and President Zelensky have met in the Armenian capital Yerevan ahead of a key summit tomorrow to discuss the war in Ukraine. Almost 50 heads of state from across Europe and from Canada are gathering in the city. Former British ambassador to Kyiv, Lee Turner, says they'll be looking at how to keep supporting Ukraine when the US won't.
4: Since President Trump came to office in January 2025, he has been consistently very tough on Ukraine, cutting off military and economic aid, and the Europeans have been trying to see how can we keep Ukraine in this fight without US support.
0: And the former Manchester United manager, Sir Alex Ferguson, has been taken to hospital after falling ill at Old Trafford. It's been described as a precautionary measure, but not an emergency. The 84-year-old became unwell shortly before the start of United's Premier League match against Liverpool. That's the latest. I'm Lisa Hartle.

Tom Jones, Moose T and Sex Bomb on BFBS. I'm Jason, it's Dance of the Decades, where I bring you the best dance music from the 80s, 90s and noughties. We are early noughties, we're going to move right up to today. What a great start though with Ann Lee and Two Times. Do you remember, right, those moments when you hear a song and you haven't heard it for absolutely ages and you think, oh, what a great song this was. That's what I just had with Ann Lee and Two Times. That sounded so good today, right? Perfect for your Sunday. Hope you're enjoying Dance of the Decades today. I've got Ultra Beat and Pretty Green Eyes. It's on the way. I'll get some Rich Room 5 and Oliver Cheatham too. Also, Shakedown 2. This is Chocolate Puma. And this is I Wanna Be You on BFBS.

Room 5 and Oliver Cheatham and Make Love here on BFBS's Dance for the Decades. I'm Jason. Hope doing really well today. Thanks for listening. I've got Ultra Beat and Darren Styles and Pretty Green Eyes coming up. Also, DJ Casper and Cha Cha Slide. Yeah, play all sorts on it. If you're into your rugby, the Inter-Services Rugby is happening at the moment. There was a game yesterday, well, two games yesterday. There was the Men and Women's British Army versus Royal Navy games that happened. The next lot of games, the RAF British Army Women's Tournament, so this is match three, is on the 16th of May at 10:45 a.m. And the RAF British Army Men's Tournament is happening on the 16th of May at 3 p.m. So it's both the same day, 16th of May. First one's at 10:45 a.m. And the men's one is at 3 p.m. Now, if you can't get to the stadiums to watch it, don't worry, because we're going to be showing it all live on the BFBS Forces News YouTube channel, so you can watch it there, and on BFBS TV for serving personnel overseas only. So if you're into your Inter-Services Rugby, then don't worry, we've got you covered, all right? I'll get Studio B and Icy Girls all coming up on Dance Through the Decades next.

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6: 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Back to the-

turn it out. To the left. 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One hop this time. One hop this time. Reverse. Reverse. Slide to the left. Slide to the right. Reverse, reverse. Reverse, reverse. Cha-cha now, y'all. 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

0: Whatever happened to DJ Casper? Oh, yeah. I mean, Cha Cha Slide was a mega hit back in the day. I mean, it was huge. It was number one in so many countries as well. And all jokes aside, it's not a bad song. I mean, you might disagree, I don't know. You might not like it, but you don't even have to think about it. You just follow the dance moves that DJ Casper's saying, and before long, you're in it. You can't get out of it either until that song ends. I've got Beat Freaks and Somebody's Watching Me on the way very soon. It's one of those songs that is classically always played around Halloween. Always is. Always. This is Dance of the Decades, where I take you through the best dance music of the 80s, 90s, noughties. We are early noughties at the moment. Let's keep some big songs going. You're going to really enjoy this one today. It was a huge hit early noughties. This Studio B, this is I See Girls.
1: I See Girls.
2: Short skirts, long hair, love it when they walk, yeah. I'm on cloud nine, you look so fine, can't wait to make you mine. 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

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So put your number on the back of my hand. You got a man, but I got other plans. So baby girl, you're in love.

0: it's the Beat Freaks, and somebody's watching me here on BFBS's Dance for the Decades. I'll play Junior Jack and Dare Me. That's a great song, that. It's on the way in just a second, okay? And the Families Hub is just launched, all right? 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I'll get Swedish House Mafia and Tiny Temper, Miami to Ibiza, it's on the way. And Express 2 coming up soon too.
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Breakfast Express 2, David Byrne and Talking Heads and Lazy. This 2008 remix, this one, originally it came out 2002 and they went, that was good, should we do it again? And it was again a massive hit. Swedish House Mafia and Tiny Temper in Miami to Ibiza coming up and Dance of the Decade soon. First, a song which massively helped launch Kid Cudi into the spotlight. Huge remix treatment from a

Swedish House Mafia and Tiny Temper and Miami to Ibiza here on BFBS. I mean, a track from late 90s which pretty much just bottled up that whole super club era, right? I mean, it was built for the main stage, that. I'm going to get Rudimental and John Newman and Feel the Love. It's coming up very soon on Dancer of the Decades. This song exploded in 2011. It's catchy. The sax on it is so good. Impossible to ignore. It's Mr. Saxo Beat.

It's Rudimental. And John Newman and Feel the Love here on BFBS's Dance of the Decade, sounding so good on your Sunday, right? I interviewed John Newman a couple of years ago now, and he was talking about that song. And obviously I thought, yeah, he's going to be a fan of it. He's going to like it. Oh, he loves it. He's like, that song was the making of me. And if I ever make a song as big as that, I'll be happy. I mean, he needs to get to work on it. He's brought out some big songs, but he's probably right. That song is probably one of the biggest songs he'll ever do. Massive, massive song, that. Really enjoyed playing that today. Robin Schultz on the way very soon. I've got Cheryl coming up on Dance of the Decades 2. And this one will take you up to the news. Duke Dumont and AME and Need You 100% on BFBS.

0: A house explosion which has killed a man and a woman in Bristol has been described by police as a domestic-related incident. Officers were called early this morning with three people, including a child, taken to hospital. Bomb disposal teams are on the scene. Sky Sharman, Freeman Powell's also there and has been hearing from police.
1: They are not looking for anyone else, and this is not being treated as a terror-related incident. However, they are carrying out inquiries at another address. It's around 3 miles away. That address is believed to be linked to the man who died.
0: The Transport Secretary Heidi Alexander has insisted summer flights shouldn't be badly disrupted by possible fuel shortages caused by the war in Iran. Ministers have brought in new rules allowing passengers from different flights to be grouped together onto fewer planes. BBC business correspondent Mark Ashdown reports.
2: If airlines fail to fly a slot at least 80% of the time, they could lose it to a rival. These new rules mean they can temporarily hand a slot back without any penalty, saving fuel and ensuring more flights are fully booked. They would have to give 2 weeks' notice to passengers of any changes. The UK imports 65% of its jet fuel, a significant amount from the Middle East, but also from America, and some of it is refined here. The four remaining UK refineries, after two were recently closed down, have been asked to maximise production.
0: The US military says two service personnel have gone missing during a training exercise in Morocco. A search and rescue operation is underway in the southwest of the country. African Lion 2026 involves 5,000 personnel from over 40 countries and is designed to strengthen operations between US forces, NATO allies and African nations. A virus outbreak on a cruise ship sailing from Argentina to Cape Verde has left three people dead and one in intensive care. One case of hantavirus has been confirmed, with five additional suspected cases on board the MV Hondius cruise ship. Hantavirus infections are typically linked to exposure to infected rodents' urine or feces and can lead to severe respiratory illness. Sir Alex Ferguson's been taken to hospital after becoming unwell at Old Trafford shortly before Manchester United's 3-2 win over Liverpool in the Premier League. It's understood the club's 84-year-old legendary former manager has undergone precautionary checks. Current boss Michael Carrick was told before kickoff.
3: All I can say is I wish him and thoughts. I was very affected by it, you know, the news, and then we just hope he's all right. I just don't know the latest, but we hope for him to be in good shape, and we wish him all the best. I'm certainly thinking of him, and hopefully the result when he hears about it, you know, gives him a good boost.
0: And Manchester United grabbed a late winner to get past rivals Liverpool 3-2 in a dramatic Premier League clash at Old Trafford. The result secures the third place side a Champions League spot. That's the latest. You can get more news and sport on our website at forcesnews.com. I'm Lisa Hartle.

and I Don't Care here on BFBS. I'm Jason. This is sounding actually really good for your Sunday, right? Enjoyed that a lot. Played you Will.i.am and Britney and Scream and Shout on BFBS's Dance of the Decade. It's where I bring you the best dance music from the 80s, 90s and noughties. You're in for an absolute treat. Last hour of the show, I've got Jax Jones and Ray, and You Don't Know Me. Haven't heard that in ages. A banger from Calvin Harris, also on the way too. Get some Galantis and No Money coming up in a bit. And this one, Robin Schultz and Sugar on BFBS.

0: Stormzy and Power here on BFBS. I didn't think I'd be playing that one today, but that sounded great. For your Sunday, that's the type of thing that you want to hear, right, on Dance of the Decade. Sounded really nice, playing you the best dance music from the 80s, 90s, and noughties, right up to today. Calvin Harris on the way, Sam Felt and Post Malone too. And if you want to tell us what you think about BFBS, all you got to do is get on our website right now. 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Right, I've got Jack Jones. I'm going to play him next. And Calvin Harris coming up too.
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Calvin Harris. Dua Lipa's on this too, of course. This is One Kiss here on BFBS. A track that dominated 2018. It was everywhere. It spent 8 weeks at number one in the UK. It was such a huge song, that one of the biggest selling songs of the year. I've got Sigala and James Arthur and Lasting Lover. That is a great song. Brilliant, brilliant song from Sigala, that, and James Arthur. Nice collaboration. First, going to play this. Dutch DJ Sam Felt. He was known for like blending that kind of deep house and melodic summery songs. Then came up with this. This is Post Malone.

0: I'm sure you've only got good things to say about Sigala, and say what you want about him, but he knows how to bring out a hit, right? James Arthur's on this too, and this is Lasting Lover here on BFBS. I'm Jason, it's Dance of the Decades. I've got Majestic and Boney M and Rasputin coming up soon. 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

James Hype and Ferrari on BFBS, a huge club record that absolutely blew up in 2022. It was a big song and it's just what we needed. It was out of COVID when the clubs and bars, they were back open. It was a song like that, which was like, yep, yeah, this is doing it for me big time. I've got Charlie XCX and B2B on the way soon. A great throwback from Sonique coming up as well. This is DOD.

DOD. How much of a holiday track is this? It's called So Much in Love. It's BFBS. I'm Jason, bringing you the best dance music on your Sunday from the 80s right up to today. I've got some Sophia Lis-Bexter for you now. It's from my 8th studio album called Perimenopop. It's just a fun song, this. Really good fun. This is called Freedom in the Night. And I'll play Charlie XCX next.

called B2B on BFBS. It's a dance for the decade. It's been playing the best dance music for the past 3 hours, from the 80s, 90s and noughties right up to today. What a great 3 hours of dance music. How good's it been? Absolute banger after banger. Do join me next week. We'll do it all again, shall we? And I'll leave you this. Up to the nose, it's Sonique, and it feels so good. Nice throwback. Have a good one. See you later. Bye.

0: Iran's foreign ministry spokesman says the US has responded to the latest Iranian peace proposal aimed at bringing an end to their war. Ismail Baghai is reported to have said that Tehran is reviewing the documents, but that it doesn't include any restrictions on Iran's nuclear program. Ganshi Habibzad is from BBC Persian.
1: He said that the nuclear issue is not part of the negotiations, which is not something that the US is saying. They have been maintaining for a long time that they don't want Iran to have nuclear weapons and they want the enriched uranium that Iran has out of the country.
0: New plans to save on jet fuel could see airlines move passengers onto less busy flights. It would mean some journeys could be cancelled weeks in advance to reduce the chances of last-minute changes in the peak summer season. Concerns around fuel supplies caused by the Iran war are prompting some, including in Scarborough in North Yorkshire, to consider holidaying at home.
2: I'd rather stay in Britain myself. Keep money in Britain.
3: We were planning to go this year, but we had to cancel it and probably will just go somewhere on vacation within the UK.
4: We always go to Cornwall anyway. Home or away, we're not fussy and the weather doesn't put us off.
0: Three people have died and a British national is in intensive care after an outbreak of an acute respiratory illness on board a small cruise ship in the Atlantic. The World Health Organization says one case of hantavirus has been confirmed with five other suspected infections. The virus can be caught from rats. The ship was travelling from Argentina to Cape Verde. The British national is being treated in South Africa. Two people have died after an explosion at a house in Bristol early this morning. Police say a child is one of three people in hospital being treated for minor injuries. Officers say they were called to reports of a domestic incident, but the explosion occurred before they arrived. They're treating the blast as suspicious. A man's been arrested in Austria after rat poison was found in some baby food jars on supermarket shelves in Central Europe. Germany-based brand Hip recalled some of its products last month. The discovery was made after a customer reported a jar appeared to have been tampered with, but no one had eaten the baby food. Football and Manchester United have qualified for next year's Champions League with a 3-2 win over Liverpool. Liverpool fought back from being 2-0 down at half-time. Manager Arne Slot said United's second goal should have been disallowed because of handball.
5: If it was a touch, it was a really soft touch. But it's not about if you like football, yes or no. You have to follow the rules. If the rules are if he touches the ball, then it should be disallowed. Then we have to be factual. Well, he has touched the ball. If a ball has a certain curve and after a touch the curve changes to the other side, then you know one thing for sure.
0: Manchester United boss Michael Carrick says he's very affected by the news that Alex Ferguson was taken to hospital from Old Trafford. We're told the 84-year-old's conscious and has had precautionary checks. You can find more news and sport on our website at forcesnews.com. That's the latest. I'm Lisa Hartle.

0: turn to dust all that I adored.
1: That's Bastille and Things We Lost in the Fire. How on earth are you? I hope you've had a good week. My name's Ginny, keeper of the keys of the temple of all things rock, punk, alternative, thrash, prog, big hair, don't care. You know how it is. We've got the whole lot. But I hope wherever you're listening across the forces world and beyond that you've had a fantastic week and are ready for 3 hours of all the best kind of music. You know. So on the way this hour, I've got some Bullet for My Valentine, some Pearl Jam, and this from Cypress Hill. What a song.
2: Don't you know I'm loco?

That's Billy Talent with Stand Up and Run. Or Stand Up and Walk Fast, if it's me. I don't run. Next up, MGK and Times of My Life. And I've just been looking at the website. He's on tour over the summer in America. One of the places that he's going to is Scranton, which, if you ever watched The Office, the American Office, I should say, you'll know that that's where Dunder Mifflin have their headquarters.

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Can you remember Pearl Jam, early 90s, Eddie Vedder getting up in the scaffolding at a concert and kind of, it was really high up, and he just decided to climb up the scaffolding and grabbed a microphone lead and kind of rappelled down the scaffolding over everybody, kind of swung out over the crowd just on a microphone lead. I mean, it took some guts to do it. I'm imagining everybody, all the backstage people were like, no, don't do that. And he did it. And yeah, have a look. It's on YouTube. It's quite a famous clip. Next up, some all-time low for you.

That's Smash Mouth and Walking on the Sun on BFBS Edge. How are we doing? Okay today, wherever you're listening across the forces world. And just to remind you about the BFBS survey, because you could get something out of doing this, and I'm all for that, to be fair. 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We want you to share your opinions. 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The best bit, you will get entered into the next prize draw to win some online shopping vouchers. And all I'm saying is, you'd be very happy and you'd be very popular with some of them on your hip. You know what I mean? 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

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Next up, I've not heard this for ages. I love it. Probably my favourite song by this band. R.E.M. and

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Next up, though, I feel that as though I am in the presence of royalty. Two more to take us up to the news. Yeah, as I say, just pure rock royalty, AC/DC, Back in Black. Let's not say no more about it because there's not much more to be said. It's just perfect. And after that, the fantastic cast with All Right. I'll see you in a few.

0: President Trump has announced that US efforts to free up ships stranded in the Straits of Hormuz will begin tomorrow. He added that the operation was a humanitarian gesture on behalf of the US and Iran, and that any interference with it would be dealt with forcefully. BBC's North America correspondent Peter Bowes.
1: The president is calling this Project Freedom a humanitarian gesture, he says, to help those countries that are not directly involved in the situation in the Middle East, but have ships, vessels that are tied up in the Strait of Hormuz. He says as of Monday morning, the United States will help to guide those ships out of the area.
0: The Foreign Office says it's ready to support British nationals if needed after a suspected hantavirus outbreak on a cruise ship. Three people have died and one other's in intensive care in South Africa. The MV Hondius had reportedly been travelling from Argentina to Cape Verde at the time. The BBC's Sean Dilley has more.
2: It's usually a disease that emanates from contact with rodents, possibly through air particles, but very rarely it can be passed from human to human. People tend to experience, in the worst cases, respiratory distress, and we understand that's been the case, at least in some of these cases.
0: A man and woman have died and three people have been injured in an explosion at a house in Bristol. Avon and Somerset police said it happened early this morning, shortly after they were alerted to a domestic incident. BBC correspondent at the scene, Dan Johnson, has more details.
3: Suspicious, the police say, but not terrorism. They also say they're not looking for anyone else in connection with this incident, but it is still being investigated. The cordon is still in place.
0: The Transport Secretary, Heidi Alexander, insisted summer holiday flights shouldn't be badly disrupted if the war in Iran causes shortages of jet fuel. Airlines have welcomed new rules which will allow them to group together passengers from different flights onto fewer planes. People at an unauthorised rave in central France have been warned they're risking their lives by staging a party on a former military firing range. Two unexploded shells have been found at the site, which organisers say they picked to oppose a new law that could see jail terms for unauthorised raves. Football: Manchester United have secured a place in next season's Champions League after beating Liverpool 3-2 at Old Trafford. Manchester United's interim head coach Michael Carrick said playing at their home ground made it even better.
4: Yeah, I mean, it's difficult to put into words what the feeling is. I think I'm fortunate enough to do and have them moments as a player and to go through them. This place is magic, you know, it creates special things and special times, and today was one of them.
0: Elsewhere in the Premier League, Tottenham have moved down to the bottom three after beating Aston Villa 2-1, and Bournemouth beat Crystal Palace 3-0. You can find more news and sport on our website at forcesnews.com. But for now, that's the latest. I'm Lisa Hartle.
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Well, that's the way to start the show, Green Day and Still Breathing. How you doing? My name's Ginny. This is BFBS Edge. Welcome to the temple of all things rock, which includes punk, alternative, thrash, prog, big hair, don't care, all the rock that you could shake a very big stick at. I hope you had a great week wherever you're listening across the Forster's world and beyond. As I always say, it is free for everyone. We have got some amazing tunes on the way for you. We've got the new one from the Wombats. We've got some Jake Bugg, some Foo Fighters. Next up, and some absolute Edge legends. This is Cream and Sunshine.

Little Jake Bug and his lightning bolt on BFBS Edge. Next up, we've got some foos for you. And don't forget, just around the corner, we will be opening that fantastic Edge Rock Vault. And it's something a little different this week, but I know you're going to enjoy it.

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Really looking forward to playing you this week's special. Next up, though, the

0: That's Swim Deep and Pieces of You on BFBS Edge. Time, though, now to head over to the vault. I have got an absolute doozy for you today. We're going proper punk. It's Hit Me With Your Rhythm Stick by Ian Dury and the Blockheads. Now, this song was named the 12th best single of 1978 by music magazine NME. And by September 2017, it had sold over 1.29 million copies in the UK, making it the 114th biggest selling single of all time in the UK. It's the group's most successful single, reaching number one on the UK singles chart in January 1979, as well as reaching the top three in Ireland, Australia and New Zealand, and it was also a top 20 hit in several European countries. Co-writer Chas Jankel, that's a great name, has repeated a story in two biographies that the story was written in Kent during a jamming session between him and Dury. Jankel relates that the music was inspired by a funky piano part near the end of Wake Up and Make Love With Me, the opening track on Dury's 1977 debut album, New Boots and Panties. On radio, Hit Me With Your Rhythm Stick was a popular song from its release, but in the UK, the single was initially kept from the number one position on the charts for 2 weeks by the Village People's hit YMCA, which was number one for three consecutive weeks. You can't really argue with that, can you? Ladies and gentlemen, Damon und Herren from 1978. Here is Ian Dury and the Blockheads with Hit Me With Your Rhythm Stick.
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A pretty darn decent stab at the Otis Redding original. 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It's pretty good. Next up, talking about pretty good, should I stay or should I go? You should definitely stay. This is The Clash.

How good does that sound? That's the Klaxons and Golden Scans on BFBS Edge. Next up, a band that need no introduction, although I am going to introduce them. Bon Jovi and You Give Love a Bad Name, and then the fantastic Blur with Girls and Boys to take us up to the news. I'll see you in a few.

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2: Three people have died in an outbreak of an acute respiratory virus on board a small polar cruise ship in the Atlantic. Officials say several people have been taken to South Africa for treatment, including a British national who's now in intensive care. The ship, MV Hondius, had been travelling from Argentina to Cape Verde at the time. President Trump has announced that US efforts to free up ships stranded in the Strait of Hormuz will begin later today. He said Project Freedom would help vessels, which he described as belonging to neutral or innocent bystanders, but warned they wouldn't be able to return to the Strait until the conflict with Iran ended. BBC North America correspondent Peter Bowes says the president called it a humanitarian gesture.
3: The US will be using its vessels to guide those other ships that the president implies that the crews members on those ships have been suffering through having to wait for so long to essentially see this conflict resolved, and that doesn't appear to be likely in the foreseeable future, so he's doing everything possible, he says, to get them to safety.
2: Two people have died after an explosion at a house in Bristol. Police say a child is one of three people in hospital being treated for minor injuries. Officers said they were called to reports of a domestic incident, but the explosion happened before they arrived. They're treating the blast as suspicious. Two American soldiers have gone missing during African Lion 2026 military drills in Morocco. Initial reports suggest the missing service members were involved in a hiking accident and weren't actively taking part in the training at the time. They reportedly fell into the ocean during the incident. A search and rescue mission involving ground, air and maritime resources from the US, Morocco and other countries is underway. Sir Keir Starmer and President Zelensky have met in the Armenian capital ahead of a key summit later today to discuss the war in Ukraine. 48 heads of state from across Europe and from Canada too are gathering for the summit. The UK intends to begin negotiations to join a European Union loan scheme, seen as providing vital support for Kyiv. Tottenham have climbed out of the Premier League's bottom three with a 2-1 win at Villa. They're a point ahead of West Ham with three games left. Boss Roberto Di Zerbi says it was a very good all-round display from his players.
4: I'm really pleased. For the performance with the ball, without the ball. Without the ball, we showed a great courage, and with the ball, great qualities.
2: At the other end of the table, Manchester United secured a Champions League spot with a 3-2 win over rivals Liverpool at Old Trafford, and Bournemouth climbed to sixth with a 3-0 win over Crystal Palace. And the Italian Kimi Antonelli has made Formula One history with victory at the Miami Grand Prix. He's the first driver to win his first three races from pole position. Title holder Lando Norris was second. That's the latest. I'm Siobhan Harris.
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and Revolt on BFBS Edge. How are you doing? My name's Ginny, keeper of the keys for all things rock, indie, alternative, a little bit of punk as well. We've got some prog, we've got some thrash. We have got all sorts of there, all the rock that you can, well, that you'd want and need, to be absolutely fair. I hope you're doing all right wherever you're listening across our forces world and beyond. I always say this, everybody is welcome, whether you're in the forces or not. You know, the rock is free. Music on the way. We've got some Wolf Alice. We have got a little bit of Rage Against the Machine, some Jimi Hendrix, and this. What an absolute classic from the rock queen herself, Joan Jett and the Blackhearts. I love rock and roll. Me too, Joanie. Me too.

I don't know if you are a Saturday Night Live fan. I have loved the American version for many, many, many years. So thrilled to see that the UK are making SNL UK as well. I caught it on its first episode and kind of watched it a little bit since then. They always have, on the UK version, really good music artists. They had Wolf Alice on one week and they were absolutely brilliant. Yeah, it's well worth a watch. Anyway, next up, BDI.

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Like a sorbet to the palate, Rage Against the Machine and Bulls on Parade. Next up, some Shed 7 and Kissing California. And then, my friends, we are all over your Double Trouble, where we take two great songs of one.

0: Parlour on BFBS, the Forces Station, with Eventually. Time, though, now for some Double Trouble, where we take two outstanding songs from one brilliant album. Today's album is pretty odd. It's a second studio album by Panic at the Disco, and it was released in America in March 2008. Now, the album was inspired by Baroque pop and the works of the Beach Boys and the Beatles, with its psychedelic-styled rock sound really being a little bit different from the techno-influenced pop punk of the band's previous album, A Fever You Can't Sweat Out, which was released in 2005. It's the band's only major release to not feature an exclamation point in their name. Now, Pretty Odd created great fan confusion and received a mostly mixed critical response, so much so that in 2011, Rolling Stone called the record one of the boldest moves in rock history. NME said it's one of the feel-good psych pop albums of the year. But Mojo called the LP too clinical, too calculated, considering the young age of band members. Q magazine were also a bit aggy and said, ultimately, you're left wishing that Panic at the Disco had more to say about their own generation instead of mimicking that of their parents, which only leaves me to say, the album debuted at number 2 on the UK, Canadian and Mexican album charts. However, weekly sales for the album in the UK really sharply declined, and the album dropped from number 2 to number 11 within the next week, and it spent only 6 weeks within the top 100. It was a bit of a mixed bag, but you know, sometimes if something isn't universally loved, it doesn't mean it's all bad. I love this album a real lot, but I guess I'm not Mojo or Q, but I am the keeper of the keys for the BFBS Temple of Rock, so that kind of trumps everything. Ladies and gentlemen, Damon Unheron from the album Pretty Odd. It's 9 in the afternoon, and that Green Gentleman by the brilliant Panic at the Disco.
1: Uh-oh, it's Double Trouble. A couple of tracks from a

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Kiss Crazy Nights. I've got a right story about this. Back in 2002, I was at RAF Akrotiri, and it was a time when there was, what can I say, a lot of visiting troops, a lot of American troops, as you can imagine. The place was absolutely full, and I got asked to do a disco down at TPMH. Can you remember the old Princess Mary Hospital? I think I've got that right, which is long gone now. Anyway, doing disco, Anastasia, you know, Robbie Williams, all that kind of stuff. And I looked at the crowd and I thought, can they stand a bit of absolute rock? Because I love rock music, obviously. And I looked around and thought, it's going to kill it or it's going to cure it. I threw that song in and the place absolutely erupted. Seriously, it was like rock has saved the day.

some Lady Hawk for you with My Delirium. Got two more up to the news. Youngblood first with Suburban Requiem, and then some Placebo and Pure Morning. And that's me just about done for today. Do not worry. Do not fettle. Please, I will be back again with you next week from the Temple of Rock. And whatever you're doing this week, have a good one. Have a safe one. You know it. Have a rocking one.

0: 3 people have died after a suspected hantavirus outbreak on a cruise ship in the Atlantic. A British tourist and 2 crew members are being treated in hospital in South Africa. The MV Hondius had been travelling from Argentina to Cape Verde. Hantavirus is typically spread from contact with rodents. Larry Gostin is a global health expert.
1: If you've got mice or rats with a large crowd of people, it is a very dangerous situation for cruise ship passengers. One good thing is it's not easily spread from person to person.
0: President Trump says a US-led operation to free ships stranded in the Strait of Hormuz will begin in the morning. He said vessels he described as neutral or innocent bystanders would be guided through the waterway, but warned they wouldn't be able to go back until the conflict ended. Imran Bayoumi is from the Atlantic Council Centre for Strategy and Security.
2: The situation on the ground is that the crews on these ships stuck in the strait are facing a humanitarian crisis. Food and fuel supplies are running low. They need to evacuate the strait. If Iran does attack these U.S. ships that are taking part in this mission, they would then invite further retaliation and risk reigniting the conflict.
0: A search and rescue operation is taking place after 2 American soldiers went missing during African Lion 2026 military drills in Morocco. Initial reports suggest the service members were involved in a hiking accident and they weren't actively taking part in training at the time. They reportedly fell into the ocean during the incident. More than 20,000 people at an unauthorised rave in central France have been warned they're risking their lives by staging the party on a former military firing range. 2 unexploded shells have been found there. Organisers say they picked the site to oppose a new law that could see jail terms for unauthorised raves. French Interior Minister Laurent Nunez.
3: Je le redis, c'est un rassemblement musical qui est totalement illégal.
4: I'll say it again, this is a musical gathering that is completely illegal. What does an illegal music gathering mean? It means that you have thousands of people who turn up at a site with no organisation whatsoever, who come from all over, who take over an area and who therefore create a nuisance for local residents.
0: Manchester United have secured a place in next season's Champions League after beating Liverpool 3-2 at Old Trafford. Man United's interim head coach Michael Carrick says playing at their home ground made it even better.
5: Yeah, I mean, it's difficult to put into words what the feeling is. I think I'm fortunate enough to do and have their moments as a player and to go through them. This place is magic, you know, it creates special things and special times, and today was one of them.
0: Elsewhere in the Premier League, Tottenham have moved down to the bottom 3 after beating Aston Villa 2-1 and Bournemouth beat Crystal Palace 3-0. The Italian Kimi Antonelli has made F1 history with a victory at the Miami Grand Prix. He's the first driver to win his first 3 races from pole position. Title holder Lando Norris with 2nd, just ahead of McLaren teammate Oscar Piastri. That's the latest. I'm Siobhan Harris.